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0: Sam Fender, he's from the UK. Olivia Dean, she lives in London. They know what's good for them. That is Rain Me In here on Nova. And if you haven't heard, we are sending you to London with free flights, free accommodation, free spending money. Jade is a Brit and an ex-Londoner. You know how good it is there.
1: Oh, my God, London's incredible. You've got the palace. You've got all the amazing shops. It's just such a vibe. Open top red buses everywhere. It's very busy, but it's just I love to go into London a lot. And I used to love working in the office in London. It's just a really different vibe. And, yeah, it's insane.
0: And then you've got Wembley Stadium with 80,000 people for Capitals Summertime Ball. It is a huge event on the annual calendar. The lineup this year features Niall Horan, Ray, Calvin Harris, Jason Derulo, Bebe Rexha, Fatboy Slim, Miles Smith, Stephen Sanchez, Lola Young. The list goes on. If you would love to be in London in a month's time, for free on us, keep it here just after 10:30. We take your calls.
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17: 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Hold up. This is Nova's 9 minutes of the 90s.
18: Let's go. Okay, sometimes we do 9 minutes of the noughties, but we're throwing it back a little bit further this morning because we're feeling nostalgic. De La Soul, Alice DJ, yes, Better Off Alone, playing in 10 minutes. Then we'll open the phones for Capital's Summertime Ball. I would love to get you to London on 13, 24, 10. But let's start 9 minutes of the 90s with a song that has received, firstly, so much praise for clever songwriting, but the irony debate. English teachers, critics, people were quick to point out that a traffic jam when you're already late or rain on your wedding day are actually just examples of bad luck. Or is it ironic? Alanis Morissette, here on Nova.

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0: Okay, just a reminder, we have free entries on the Nova Player daily, so make sure you get your entry in for that. Or 13-24-10, this is a trip to London at Wembley Stadium. We're hooking you up with the best tickets, Golden Circle tickets. 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What do you need?
8: A trip.
0: A trip to London?
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0: Capital Summertime Ball, you're in for it.
8: Thank you.
0: Sarah, what do you need?
9: I need tickets to the Summertime Ball, please.
0: You're in.
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10: Oh, just getting on a plane, to be honest. It feels like so long ago since I went anywhere, so just getting on a plane.
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10: Absolutely.
0: Done, done, done.
9: Thank you.
0: Capital's Summertime Ball. We will open the phones again on 13-24-10 soon.
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0: Khan here in Melbourne at the end of the year. This is Nova 100. Harry Styles is here at the end of the year too. Jace, Lauren and Clint have free Harry tickets to give away all week. This morning, they were also hanging out with Andy Lee, who was talking about his beloved football club, Carlton.
1: You guys aren't aware of the news. They sacked Josh Fraser this morning.
2: No, they did not.
1: Yeah, because every time we sack coach, we win. And we're just going to keep that rotation.
0: Yeah, exactly.
1: It's one
0: right.
1: Sacking per
2: I
1: week.
2: Love it.
0: It does happen like that, though,
2: I love
0: doesn't
2: it?
0: It?
2: The sacked coach theory, yeah. Right?
0: Full chat with Andy Lee up on the Nova Player with Jace, Lauren and Clint. They're back tomorrow morning. What is going on your Melbourne roads? We'll check those out.
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25: 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There's been a collision on the Monash Freeway, citybound on the Gibden Street entry ramp. A tow truck is on the scene. One left-hand lane is closed. Otherwise, Monash Freeway a bit heavy outbound from Truak Road to High Street. Hume Freeway busy outbound off the Ring Road towards Cooper Street. And we have a crash in Roeville, Stud Road southbound at Wellington Road. 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A shower or two, headed for a top of 16, some light afternoon winds. Right now it's 14 degrees on Melbourne's Nova 100.
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0: It is Maddie Rowe filling in for Mel Tresina. My favourite thing about today is we are sending you to London with free flights, accommodation and spending money. Phones open before 11:30, by the way. We also have 9 minutes of the noughties coming up with the Sugar Bay.

Beavers hitting rewind and channeling some Y2K energy with the biggest hits of the noughties. This is Nova's 9 Minutes of the Noughties.

0: The Sugar Babes wrapping up 9 minutes of the noughties. I saw them live in Australia a couple of years ago. The girls have still got it. That is Push the Button here on Nova. You're pushing the button, 13, 24, 10, a little bit too early because I hear you.
1: Hi, Maddie. I want the going to London thing with all the great big huge concerts.
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0: Okay, I hear you. 13, 24, 10, we open the phones again before 11:30 to get you in for Capital's Summertime Ball, and the hits continue. Charlie XCX on the other side, keep me up.
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0: Melbourne's Nova 100 with Jace, Lauren and Clint back tomorrow morning from 6. They were hanging out with Andy Lee talking about his beloved football club, Carlton.
1: You guys aren't aware of the news. They sacked Josh Fraser this morning.
2: No, they did not.
1: Yeah, because every time we sack coach, we win. And we're just going to keep that rotation.
0: Yeah, exactly.
1: It's one sacking per week.
2: I love it.
0: It does happen like that, though, doesn't it?
2: So, the sacked coach theory. Yeah. Right?
0: Catch the guys tomorrow from 6. The Veronicas Forever and brand new Bruno Mars playing after we check your roads and headlines next.

0: She's a Cocker Spaniel. She's about to turn 5. I am open to suggestions.
1: Karen, hello.
2: Hello.
1: Tips for Kate for little Annie's birthday?
2: For my dog, chocolate mud cake.
1: They can't have chocolate, can they?
0: Are they allowed to eat?
2: Well, no, she's nearly 12, and she's had chocolate mud cake every year.
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24: 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There's works underway on the Monash Freeway outbound at High Street. They're in the right-hand lane. Delays are back to Turak Road. Then further along, a crash outbound before Eastlink has two right-hand lanes blocked. Delays are back to Wellington Road. Also a slow run inbound from Wellington Road to Ferntree Gully Road. 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A shower or two today, 16 the top. Right now in the city, it's 13 degrees on Melbourne's Nova 100.
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25: With your midday headlines, good afternoon, Ash Gardner with you. Australia has secured another three shipments of jet fuel from China and more fertiliser stock. The Strait of Hormuz remains closed, impacting supply. The fuel purchase will arrive in Western Australia later this month.
26: The cargoes from China are a first step, and I thank Premier Lee for the constructive engagement that we've had.
25: Prime Minister Anthony Albanese there. A man has fronted court this morning, charged with three counts of domestic violence murder. It comes after two children and a woman were found dead at a home in Sydney's southwest. The 47-year-old made no application for bail. Parts of the country are on flood watch, with southeast Queensland and parts of northern New South Wales copping a drenching. Close to 50 high school students and teachers had to be rescued after becoming stranded by flood water at a national park in the scenic rim. Unsuspecting Aussies could be purchasing contaminated spirits from their local bottle shop. An investigation of Melbourne retailers found the illicit bottles are being sold at a cheaper price point than competitors and contained methanol and plastic contaminants. A shooting at a San Diego mosque has rocked the United States. Five people were killed, including two teenage suspects aged 17 and 19. The incident is now being treated as a hate crime. And the Harry Potter HBO series is on the search for a new Ginny Weasley for Series 2. Child actor Gracie Cochran exited the role due to unforeseen circumstances. Updating sport, Boomers icon Joe Ingles is returning to the NBL. He's inked a two-year deal with Melbourne United. Essendon Best and Fairest winner Peter Wright will miss Friday's Dreamtime clash with Richmond. He's been ruled out with a knee injury suffered during the loss to Fremantle. And Peter Sterling and Boyd Cordner have been inducted into the New South Wales Rugby League Hall of Fame. And you're up to date on Nova.
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0: Mel,
1: nice to chat. 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
0: 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I'm going to take my sister to her 40th birthday this year. 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

0: This is Nova with Fitzy Whipper and Kate back from 4 p.m. this afternoon playing Tyre Tracks. If you haven't heard of this yet, basically they play two songs over the top of another. And all you need to do is guess the title and artist of both tracks to win $1,000 cash. Yeah. 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The guys are back from 4 o'clock. My name's Maddie Rowe. Let's keep rolling through the fresh hits and throwbacks. Justin Bieber, Speed Demon, playing next. And then we throw it back with some Adele, because why not?
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0: love to hear some new music from Adele this year. Rumours are circulating. This is Nova. Joel Creasy returns with the Joel Creasy Show next. He has had an amazing lineup of guests recently. Graham Norton, Danny Minogue, Delta Goodrum into Kylie Minogue yesterday. Full chat up at the Nova Player. Joel Creasy is hanging out with Daniel McPherson next. Have a great rest of your afternoon. Fresh hits and
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24: 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A crash on the Monash Freeway outbound up to Toorak Road that's in the right-hand lane with speed back to 40Ks. Works continue in the outbound Westgate Tunnel, the right-hand lane blocked off there. In Sky, a crash on the Larcher Road. It's closed westbound at the Western Port Highway, Use Hall Road or Cranbourne-Frankston Road. 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Visit a King showroom today. A shower or two expected today. 16 the top. Right now in the city, it's 13 degrees on Melbourne's Nova 100.
25: It's 1 o'clock here on Nova. I'm Stephen Barlett, host of The Diary of a CEO, and this conversation stayed with me long after it ended.
26: Here's American entrepreneur, investor and philanthropist, Alex Hormozi.
27: Things that are repeated internally all the time, kind not nice is one of the big ones, which is that you're actually being unkind to someone by not maximizing the likelihood that they succeed in their role. People don't lose jobs because typically because of one thing. It's usually 100 small things. And so if we can immediately fix those 100 small things, most people want to do a good job and most people want to move up. And we can maximize the likelihood that those things occur if we help them. This is where the culture is there. If on that first day, like I said, we say, we're going to work through the script and we're only going to get through a third of it. I'm going to stop you 30 times to correct you. We've already kind of set the expectations of how things go here. We will fix things and we will fix them fast. It's understanding the difference. And we teach our teams this. What is the difference between an insult and criticism? And so if you want to improve the team, remove insults, focus on criticism, and tell them what to do instead.
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1: Daniel McPherson, stick around. I have so many questions about how you got ripped for Beast. You're listening to The Joel Creasy Show. Here's the

0: It's the Joel Creasy Show for your Tuesday lunchtime. Daniel McPherson is here. You're doing Beast. It just seems like a natural fit, all of you together. And Russell, he does not do a bad film.
1: Doesn't do a bad film. Even, you know, even when we only had him for a couple of weeks on this, but he did a pass of the script. He came in, he suggested Amy Shark, he suggested George Burgess, who both came and auditioned for the film, both of whom were brilliant.
0: I was going to ask about Amy because I interviewed her recently and was chatting to her about it. And she said she'd entered the world of acting.
1: She was great. She came, Tyler, the director, Tyler Atkins and myself were in her first audition. She came in ferociously, you know, and fought for this part.
0: She was great. Oh, yeah, she's
1: absolutely
0: tough.
1: Fantastic. And then George Burgess is more known to the NRL crowd as a footballer, but he's a really natural, beautiful actor. And he got lots of laughs and they loved him in the US. And he was fantastic. So Russell very much championing the next era of cinematic talent in this country, which is cool.
0: Well, because I was reading the Men's Health coverage of how you gain 10 kilos because, you know, with fellow Men's Health alum.
1: Did you train with Chief?
0: I trained with John Ocastano.
1: Oh, fantastic.
0: I love that they put the pre-photo on the front. I'm like, cool, thanks, guys.
1: Yeah, thanks very much.
0: Yeah, not quite the same as yours.
1: Congratulations, man. That's great.
0: Oh, thank you. I looked like that 30 minutes.
1: Isn't it funny? Did you get depressed when you didn't look like that
0: anymore? Yeah. But then if you had...
1: I do, yeah. Oh. You get into shape and then, like, you look at a Tim Tam and you're like, I hate myself.
0: Yeah, for sure. Yeah. I was in the back of an Uber recently and I hadn't done stand-up in a while and I had to watch myself on like the Comedy Festival gala and I think the Uber driver was like, this guy is so uppity, he's watching himself. But sometimes you have to, you just can't avoid it.
1: And it makes you better at times. I came and saw you the night, actually with Jacinta Stapleton, the night after we'd shot the finale of Neighbours.
0: Because I was going to ask, did you go back to the finale?
1: I went back to the finale.
0: The first one.
1: The
0: real one. Okay, the Kylie one.
1: And then
0: one.
1: I'm pretty sure we all came and saw you that night.
0: Yeah, that's right. Yeah. I think I was doing like an opening night function. Oh, thanks for coming.
1: You were great.
0: Oh, thank you.
1: There you go.
0: Yeah, it's just talking absolute crap on stage.
1: Oh, that's what we do.
0: Yeah. Well, I'm excited to watch you in Beast. It looks epic.
1: Thank you.
0: And with all the training, it's just wild. Yeah. It premieres on Stan from June 4th.
1: Yeah.
0: I was going to ask you before you go, of all the roles you've played, what of those roles do you hypothetically think, I could do that? Like of the professions you've played?
1: There's a lot of kind of crossover. I played a Special Forces soldier, like a Navy SEAL type, for 3 years in America. And so I got trained with a lot of Navy SEALs, Delta Force, Australian SAS, British SAS.
0: Wow.
1: And those kind of high-level military guys and girls are pretty special. And there was a bit of crossover between the mentality that I'd sort of developed through triathlon and high-level sport and high-level triathlon. And a lot of those guys were doing triathlon and Ironman in their spare time. There was a kind of similar mentality, although I get horribly claustrophobic and feel a bit, I'm scared of the dark.
0: Yeah.
1: But
0: same.
1: Otherwise,
0: but
1: otherwise, a lot of that was kind of that kind of mentality and headspace kind of crossover was something. It's like, oh, yeah, I could have maybe done that one.
0: Yeah.
1: But the fighting, no.
0: Oh, you can do it all. Yeah. Well, you're just killing it. And I'm stoked for Beast. And,
1: thank you very much.
0: Cannot believe you're in the bill. How cool.
1: Sierra Oscar from 355, over.
0: Ah! Yes.
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0: Oh, yes, you're listening to the Joel Creasy Show, and I love this one. David Guetta, Teddy Swims, and Tones and I, my dream dinner party. I've always said it. This is Gone, Gone, Gone on Nova.

0: favourite time of the week. 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
1: Grab your juice boxes and sit down for story time with Joel's bestie from the Westie, Janelle Koenig. Janelle's juice box.
0: Hello, darling.
2: Oh, hello, my darling. How are you?
0: I'm wonderful. I was in Perth over the weekend, but it was ever so brief and I didn't get the chance to see you.
2: Oh, hopefully next weekend.
0: Yes.
2: Because I need a bit of release. I need a little bit of self-care, Joel, some pampering.
0: Yeah, a bit of TLC.
2: I do. You know I like to put the me in me care. I booked in for one of those Japanese head spas because I've seen them all over Instagram. Have you had one?
0: I saw it the same. It came up in my algorithm and I had to book in like a month in advance, but oh my gosh, it was lovely.
2: Well, maybe that's the mistake I made because the one I booked was available the very next day.
0: That's never a good sign.
2: Well, I just thought, no, it's expensive. It must be good. It's expensive.
0: Yeah.
2: The first red flag was when I arrived at the venue, the practitioner was smoking a bunger in the gutter. Now, I thought, that's okay. She needs to unwind too.
0: Absolutely.
2: So we go inside to the very expensive Japanese hair spa.
0: Yeah.
2: And, I mean, it's a very... It's supposed to be luxurious. It's supposed to be exciting. It's not like in the 90s when a hair spa meant getting your ponytail caught in a bubble jet. No, it's not that kind of hair spa. So I ordered a hair wash and a scalp massage and a facial and a décolletage massage. Décolletage means collarbone. I've been to uni. Anyway, so I booked it. It was not cheap. I go in there. The second red flag was she said, pop on some slippers. And I thought, oh, cute, thinking it was like, you know, fancy hotel slippers.
0: Yeah, because you think you can just kind of leave your socks on because it's quite literally the other end of the body.
2: Yeah, well, no, they weren't the very fancy hotel slippers. They were lavender platform rubber slippers with unicorns on the end, and my feet were so big they hung off the end. Okay, that's not relaxing. That is not relaxing.
0: No.
2: Next, I was offered a robe. Now, she called it a robe. I called it a Winnie the Pooh Terry Towelling scrunchie. That's how big it was on my body, okay? I'm still thinking, no, Janelle, it could be the most amazing moment you've had this year.
0: Yeah, absolutely.
2: Think positive. Do you remember when you were a little kid and your mum aggressively washes your hair with Johnson & Johnson and perimenopause?
0: Yeah, when nits have gone through the school.
2: Yes, she was angry. It wasn't so much Halo Waterfall as Halo Waterboard. It was not.
0: What information did you have that she wanted?
2: And then when she went to the face, she kept going, oh, soft. And I thought, is she talking about my skin or my under chin area? Because either way, I don't want any commentary. I'm going to go back to foot massages from now on.
0: Yeah, I think that's a good idea. I thought you were going to say, because you're so nice, I'm going to go back tomorrow and give her a second crack. Thanks so much for joining me here on the Joel Creasy Show. Next up, we'll get a scroll update with the one and only Michelle Stevenson.
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0: It's the Joel Creasy Show on Nova, and I'm nearly out of here. But before I do so, it's time for this.
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0: Hello, Michelle. How's it going?
3: Really good. I'm so excited. I mean, did you stay up to date with all the budget? Because I know you'd love it.
0: No, but I spoke to Albo on the Perth Breakfast Show this morning, but I was too busy asking him what he thought of Delta Eurovision.
3: At least you have your priorities correct.
0: Yeah, I know. The term grandfathering, that's new to me. I thought that was when you wear tweed and eat butter menthols all day.
3: Although some people did change it. I think the Greens changed it to grandpersoning.
0: Oh, they're kooky. Actually, this is right in our wheelhouse. Anderson Cooper, what a tall glass of water he is. Mm. He's officially left 60 minutes after 20 years. He got emotional as he delivered his final "I'm Anderson Cooper" sign-off, needing a minute to compose himself. Have a listen.
4: So, yeah, for the last time,
5: I'm Anderson Cooper.
0: Anderson, thoughts? I think he's fantastic. Oh,
3: I love Anderson Cooper. There's something that's always been engaging and lovely about him. And yes, I agree, he is a tall drink of water. But I love that he's prioritising his children. While most parents just want to use work as a way to get away from them, he's decided he wants to spend more time with them. I mean, I know me, I went back to work right away. I was like, nah, yeah. I can't do this.
0: Yeah, I know, I totally get it. And also, I would drop Jack in a heartbeat for Anderson Cooper. That would be the ultimate power couple.
3: Absolutely. But I do think we still have to look forward to New Year's Eve in New York City with him and Andy Cohen, because I just love how loose they get and how drunk they get live on television.
0: I know. I know. And I used to love watching it when Anderson did it with Kathy Griffin, and hasn't that set a cat amongst the pigeons? They don't talk anymore.
3: Well, yeah. I mean, a lot of people aren't talking to her either.
0: Definitely not the Trump family.
3: No.
0: Aqua. It was like my high school, maybe primary school upbringing, Aqua.
6: Come on, Barbie, let's go party.
3: This makes absolute sense because you are a Barbie girl living in a Barbie world, are you not, Joel?
0: Yeah, thank you. I have no genitalia. They have announced, this is news to me, that they are breaking up nearly 30 years after the release of Barbie Girl. They're a Danish duo dance group. And they shared a statement on Instagram saying they decided to close the chapter of Aqua as a live band. I really didn't know that they were still going.
3: So I thought that maybe some of them were dead. I didn't even know that they were still around, and I'm so sorry for saying that, but I didn't even know that they were a thing. And the fact that they're calling themselves a band, I was like, what music? Wasn't it just synth?
0: Yeah, right. Dr. Jones, Jones calling. Dr. Jones, what a banger. Vale Aqua.
3: Vale.
0: And then finally, I've been waiting for an update on this one for a while. Shakira has been acquitted of tax fraud in Spain. The tax authority has been ordered to refund her more than $90 million Australian. The country's high court ruled that she was incorrectly treated as a Spanish tax resident for the year 2011.
3: Well, all I have to say is her hips don't lie and neither does she.
0: Well, and, you know, all I have to say is lucky her breasts are small and humble so you don't confuse them with mountains.
3: I mean, totally, but also what a win, $90 million back. She always said that, you know, she shouldn't have been paying it, and she was correct. She was absolutely correct.
0: Yeah, and, you know, she really needs the money, but she certainly does not.
3: No, that woman doesn't need the money, and she also manages to do really well in the men department.
0: Oh, yeah. She is huge. We kind of forget. We kind of sleep on Shakira a bit, I think.
3: Well, she's doing the halftime show. I think it's for FIFA coming up with BTS and also Madonna.
0: Oh, yeah. I heard the song. And because she did that Waka Waka Africa one before, which I played at a party in Africa. And
3: of course
0: the locals didn't seem to jam.
3: Was it not their jam?
0: No. And then I tried Toto as well. No, they weren't interested.
3: The planes out of Africa, they weren't there?
0: No, not one bit. Thank you so much, my darling.
3: Love you, adore you.
0: Love you. I'm out of here. It's Chrissy Swan.
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4: The Berkowitz warehouse is closing. All furniture liquidated over 3 days. Hundreds of pieces. 50 to 85% off. Starts Thursday. 79 Rushdale Street, Knoxfield. A breakdown on the Monash outbound at Warragul Road. It's in the right-hand lane. Delays both ways between Warragul Road and High Street. In Brighton, a crash on Centre Road has it closed between Davey Street and Hampton Street. Use the Nepean Highway or Marriage Road. And in Bayswater, the Mountain Highway closed westbound between Dorset Road and Scoresby Road after a crash. Use Canterbury Road. 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A shower or two, 16 that's up. Right now, 14 degrees on Melbourne's Nova 100.
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5: With the 2 PM headlines, good afternoon, I'm Michelle Stevenson. The PM says he's not worried by a campaign criticising Labor's tax reforms outlined in the budget. Small business has taken to social media to protest against the government's decision to rein in capital gains, negative gearing and trusts. They argue the changes will stifle investment and hurt the economy. Well, a man charged with 3 counts of domestic violence murder will remain behind bars after his case was mentioned in a Sydney court. His 2 young sons and wife were found dead inside a home in southwest of the city, what police have described as a particularly violent scene. Australia has secured another 3 shipments of jet fuel from China, totaling about 100 million litres. The fuel is expected to arrive later this month or early June. Well, there's been a large earthquake, magnitude 6, in the Vanuatu Islands. And Gwyneth Paltrow and Chris Martin's daughter will be following in her mum's acting footsteps. 22-year-old Apple has scored her first movie gig, set to star alongside Penelope Cruz, Kieran Culkin and Jude Law. And you are up to date on Nova.
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7: Check the vibe, Jack. Are we still of the opinion that Tuesdays are the worst day of the week?
8: I think so. I still definitely hate it more than a Monday.
7: I think I might be turning. I think I might have turned the boat around. Because every Tuesday I have a coffee now.
8: Yeah.
7: This time. That feels like a treat. And also, I've realised that my local fresh food market that I've been frequenting for 45 years... I finally worked out that it's open on a Tuesday.
8: Oh, that's a really positive spin. I think my local is open on a Tuesday too. Yeah, okay.
7: Because it's one of those things with the fresh food market, they're closed on weird days of the week.
8: Yes.
7: Right? Like you go, oh, I might go and get some chicken today, but it's Wednesday. And weirdly, so I know now that they're open Tuesday. So I can go and live a little bit on a Tuesday and have a coffee. And I feel like if we all just adapt one little thing, we can make Tuesdays great again.
8: I like it. It feels like we've brought back Gratitude Tuesday just for a short minute.
7: Exactly. You can keep your MAGA. We're going to have MATIGA. Make Tuesdays great again.
8: Hey, Swanee, yesterday on the show, Jay Shetty joined us. If you missed the chat, grab the podcast via the Nova Player app.
7: Yeah.
8: But you want to debut a new game after 3 o'clock.
7: Look, we were all on our best behaviour around Jay Shetty because he's basically, you know, the world's most perfect evolved human being.
8: Yes.
7: The fact of the matter is some of us can be petty sometimes. Guilty. And I am going to confess when I've been petty, but I promise I'm not going to tell Jay Shetty.
8: Great. Mm-mm. Hey, next though, Chrissy's Cheesy Tuesday. Another reason to love Tuesday is that we give away $500 cash at the top of show 13, 24, 10 if you'd like to win.

0: You're listening to the Chrissy Swan Show on Nova. It's part intervention. It's part, please explain. There is a guy on Reddit that really wants to know if he's taken things too far with his parents who never answer their phone. And actually, the problem isn't not answering the phone. I very rarely answer my phone too. But if I miss a call from my core group.
1: Yes.
0: Anyone of you guys, my kids, yeah. My family, my sisters, you know, all that stuff, I'll return the call.
1: Yeah,
0: I'll
1: or go, shoot a text being like, hey, can't chat right now, call you in 2 hours.
0: Exactly. And I will do that. If it's another weird one, I probably wouldn't. But we're not talking about weird numbers that we don't recognise. This guy has been trying to get onto his parents for decades and they never respond to texts. They never answer voicemails. They just don't respond. There's no point to having a mobile phone. And it got so bad that he was actually hospitalised with food poisoning and he wasn't even able to communicate that to them until a month later. I mean, this is happening all over the place.
1: 13, 24, 10. We want parents to jump on the line and defend this behaviour and explain why you do it.
0: Because there must be a reason.
1: Yeah.
0: Hi, Mitchell.
2: Hi, Chrissy. How are you?
0: I'm good, darling. Now, let's talk about this. What side are you on? Are you the parent that never answers or are you the kid that is always trying to get onto your parent with no success?
2: Yes, I'm the son, so I'm trying to get a hold of my mum all the time. She doesn't answer her family or people that she knows. She gets, like, automated messages and says she'll call them back, but then she doesn't. And she always says if it's an emergency, they'll leave a message or voice message, but of course it's her kids and her family, so she doesn't answer. But I said to Jack before that she answers scam numbers and numbers she doesn't know, so she can essentially play them and keep the conversation going, but she never actually gives details or anything. She essentially plays them on.
1: Maybe she just hates you guys, Mitchell.
2: I don't know. Maybe. I don't know. She works with kids and, like, in the, like, public sector. So
0: Mitchell, do you feel like little by little this is going to send you insane?
2: It does, to be honest. Like, now if I need anything, I don't even call her. I just either go through my sister or just deal with, make a decision for myself.
0: Yes, yes. And that's what it comes to. But then they get so hurt if they're not across all the little things that you want to share with them, but you can't.
1: Too bad. So sad. Be hurt. That's what you get.
0: Look, I'm going to try and, like, prove my point here.
1: Mm-hmm.
0: Every time for the last 10 years I've tried to call my mum, it has gone to voicemail. And recently-ish, there's not even a message from her voice. Like, it goes to some weird situation. And I'm going to try it now.
1: Okay.
0: I'm going to try and call her. Call her. And I'm telling you. Oh, well, it's ringing. That's
3: you have read.
0: There you go. Yeah. That's it. Now, what would happen logically, if that was me, I would look and it would say missed call, mum mobile, and then I would call her when I get a chance.
1: Yeah. She
0: does. Some reason that doesn't happen.
1: Hey, Michelle, on 13, 24, 10, why don't you answer your phone?
4: It's always on silent and do not disturb.
0: Yes, mine is. 7. Mine is too.
1: But why? Why have a phone then if it's always on DND?
4: Well, because I don't want to be interrupted, so I'll just call back when it suits me.
0: Yes, but that's the important point, is that you do call back when it suits you. And I'm the same. My phone is always on silent, always on DND. But
4: if it's my daughter, she'll call me, and then if I don't answer, most times I won't, she'll just send me a text.
0: Yeah, and that works, see, but you're responding. What? Why are these? But why are these people not getting back to people? Why?
4: I don't know, but if somebody did that to me, I wouldn't like it.
0: No, correct. I wouldn't like it either.
1: Baker's Delight like voucher for you, Michelle. Let's finish with Chris.
0: Talk to us, Chris. What's going on? Is there's a communication breakdown with our communication devices.
5: Correct, yeah. It's not myself, but my partner. So she works from home most days, and the children will come home after school and call her from upstairs.
1: Oh, that's fair to ignore that.
0: And does she just go, no, you can come down?
5: Well, then they'll send text through, I'm hungry, but we've pre-made the night before, lots of snacks in the fridge, but they won't get off their butts from their bedrooms and go and get them themselves.
0: I mean, do they know that, you know, at orphanages no one wants the big ones?
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6: A truck has rolled over in the Docklands. Wurundjeri Way southbound at the Westgate Freeway, and it's affecting two left-hand lanes and through Donny. A crash on Doncaster Road as you're travelling outbound. It's just before Weatherby Road in the right-hand lane and travelling through Bayswater. We had a crash earlier. Mountain Highway still closed westbound between Dorset Road and Scoresby Road. Canterbury Road or Boronia Road are going to be good alternatives for you so you can still get through. 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Getting down to 9 degrees overnight. Tomorrow, expecting a shower or two with a top of 17 degrees. Right now, it's 15 on Melbourne's Nova 100.
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7: Hello, I'm Michelle Stevenson. The PM is unfazed by an online social media campaign criticising Labor's new tax reforms. Dozens of small businesses are using AI-generated images to protest the government's decision to rein in capital gains, negative gearing and trusts, arguing it stifles investment. Anthony Albanese, though, has rejected the claims but thanked business for using nice photos of him in their memes.
8: I think some of them are very flattering and I thank them for picking very nice photos of me. Our policies are very clear. When it comes to capital gains tax, what we are simply doing is returning the system to what was there before 1999.
7: A South West Sydney man accused of murdering his wife and children was the full-time carer of his two sons who had learning difficulties. The bodies of the boys, aged 4 and 12, as well as their mother, were found inside a home at Campbelltown, with the 47-year-old to remain behind bars. Victoria's Attorney General has not ruled out expanding the powers of liquor licensing inspectors. Amid explosive revelations, dangerous bootleg booze is being sold in stores across Melbourne. Toxic chemicals and plastics have been detected, with some bottles containing more than 10 times the legal limit of methanol. The Bureau of Meteorology exec who led the agency during their bungled website redesign is stepping down. Dr. Peter Stone was in charge during last year's heavily criticised $96 million site development. And Angelina Jolie and Brad Pitt's daughter Zahara has taken another dig at their famous dad. The 21-year-old has graduated from college, dropping Pitt from her name. Now let's see what's happening on Nine News.
9: Thanks, Michelle. Hello, I'm Tom Steinford.
19: 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Menaced by firebombers, the suburban shopping strip struck 6 times.
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9: Nine News, your news, nightly at 6 on Nine and Nine Now.
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37: But we won't tell Jay Shetty.
36: We're not going to tell Jay Shetty. He was on yesterday's show. And we're still all basking in the afterglow of kindness and moving forward mentally. But sometimes you've just got to admit when you're maybe your mask has slipped a little bit and your pettiness has shown. We're not going to tell Jay Shetty, okay?
37: Also, Swanee, this time tomorrow or around this time tomorrow, Kylie's docuseries on Netflix will be dropping, and we've got the exact times of when and where that's happening.
36: So exciting.
37: But next, Chrissy's Quizzy, 13, 24, 10. If you would like to play, and stashed inside the bum bag today is a $200 prize pack from Maggie Beer. Still my favourite song off the album, Harry Styles, American Girls on Nova.

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1: Have you been petty?
2: You are a petty man.
1: We won't tell Jay Shetty.
2: Yesterday we had Jay Shetty on the show and we were all very virtuous. Today, the antidote to that is that we are getting petty and we're not going to tell Jay Shetty. I saw a little snippet posted by Meghan Markle and this was the background music. And it just had lots of little bits of her. Oh, I'm eating a strawberry. I'm in a freshly ironed white shirt. And then at one point, she's got a basket of artfully arranged flowers, not by her, by the way. And she just holds a bloom up to her nose and she sniffs it. Something about it was off. And I spent 45 minutes in the most petty waste of my time because I was sure that that flower that she was sniffing, and she also looks away like, oh, how heavenly, what a heavenly scent. Turns out that with the help of Google and ChatGPT and lots of questions and what flower is that and botanical this and an app that I downloaded.
0: Wow, you are a good investigator.
2: Well, something was off and I was right.
0: Yeah.
2: The flower that she is smelling is the iceberg rose.
0: Okay.
2: It grows in California, crazy, like everywhere. But it has virtually no fragrance. Virtually none.
0: That's amazing.
2: And to prove it, I really wanted to know. And I said, okay, let's say a gardenia out of 10 has a fragrance, 8 out of 10. They're very strong.
0: Yes.
2: Where would the iceberg rose
0: come? Oh, I like this comparison.
2: Yeah, because I really wanted to make sure that my pettiness was justified. The iceberg rose comes in at a 1. A 1 when a gardenia is an 8. So why, Meghan Markle, are you sniffing that rose?
0: This is the only time I think in my whole life I would say it is okay to troll her. Like, I would love you to comment and call her out for that.
2: I just don't like a lie.
0: Alrighty, let's go to Izzy on 13 24 10.
2: Izzy, have you been petty? We promise we won't tell Jay Shetty.
3: Hello. I definitely have been a little bit petty before.
2: Tell me.
3: Recently, my sister kept stealing my favourite outfit. So she took one of my outfits away for the weekend and I was meant to be wearing it that weekend. So I got quite angry. And I went to her cupboard and I ripped one of her tops up. And then when she came back, I walked out of her bedroom wearing it all ripped up.
2: Oh, and what was her reaction?
3: She actually ran over to me and probably, maybe a little bit physical, slap me a few times.
2: Yeah, but you can't. I mean, you were well within your rights.
0: Totally.
2: Do you know what I mean?
0: Yeah,
2: there's no comeback. Right. You were right.
0: And as sisters, a little bitch slap's okay.
2: 100%.
0: Hey, Izzy, you've got a Baker's Delight voucher. Let's go to Tabitha.
2: Tabitha, what a great name, by the way. What a great
4: name. Thank you, Chrissy. Good afternoon.
2: Now tell us, when have you been petty? We promise we won't tell Jay Shetty.
4: I am petty about pink.
2: Okay.
4: So, 18 years ago, my daughter was one. Pink came to my work.
2: To your work?
0: Alicia Beth Moore?
4: Yeah.
2: Why?
4: And Corey and her husband.
2: Side note, why? Or maybe we'll call you back and we'll get the story. Let's just go with Pink was at your work.
4: So she was at my work and I was leaving and I was going out through the loading dock and she was there with her entourage getting in her car and there was no one around, just myself. So I thought, oh, what a great time to get an autograph. I mean, you know. So I asked, oh, do you mind signing an autograph for my daughter? And she said no. And honestly, Corey came over. He got my pen and paper. He goes, I'll get this for you. And he went over to her and she told him, no, don't try it. So I have been petty about this for the last 18 years. Every time I see her, every time someone says something about her, I go, you know what? And then they have to hear my story.
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6: Nova 100. Travelling outbound on the Western Freeway, delayed with the crash after Leakes Road in the left-hand lane, and quite heavy delays back onto the Deer Park Bypass. A crash on the Ring Road, Greensbound before Pascavale Road in the right-hand emergency lane, delays pushing back to the Tullett Freeway, and a truck rollover still affecting Docklands, Wurundjeri Way southbound at the Westgate Freeway in the left-hand lane, and crews attending to a crash in Doncaster on Doncaster Road outbound before Wetherby Road, and that's all wrapped up in the right-hand lane. The Eastern Freeway will be closed, Ringwoodbound between Elgar and Middleborough Roads from 10:30pm tonight to 5am tomorrow. Detours in place, search Big Build for more info. Getting down to 9 degrees tonight, tomorrow a shower or two, and we're expecting a top of 17 degrees right now. It's 16 on Melbourne's Nova 100.
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0: We are one more sleep away from this amazing documentary that we've all been waiting desperately for on Netflix.
2: I'm skipping steak night tomorrow night.
0: That is really big from you.
2: It's huge. I must be home to see the Queen in a three-part docu-series.
0: Three-part docu-series. Are they... Oh, my God. Yes. Confide in me. What a song. And what a clip.
2: What a clip.
0: I hope she talks about every single song she's ever written.
2: I know. That's what I need to hear.
0: Anyway, I'm very excited about it. And here's the CSA. It's dropping tomorrow, but it's different times according to where you are.
2: Yes.
0: If you are in Victoria, New South Wales, it's 5 p.m. and Tasmania, 5 p.m.
2: Same for Queensland.
0: Queensland, 5 p.m. South Australia, 4:30. Northern Territory, 4:30. 3 p.m. if you are in the great Western Australia.
2: But Perth, you got to listen to us for the final hour of our show and then you can watch.
0: I mean, they're giving little bits and bobs as we go along, little yummy bits. And they've reunited together, Kylie, Danny and Jason. What a trio! What a song!
3: Together!
0: Look, I hate to bring it all back to the great Debbie Gibson.
2: How are we making this about Debbie Gibson when we're talking about the Queen, Kylie?
0: Well, everything can come back to Debbie Gibson because I still can't believe that you didn't know this song, right?
3: How will you feel the energy?
0: If you knew, especially for you, which we just enjoyed, they were both at the charts in the same time, okay?
2: That is, come on.
0: Same charts, the same weeks.
2: Okay.
0: Slightly different gradings, okay? Especially if he was very high.
2: Yeah. Hey, Kylie looks, I know we always say this, but like, how does she look like that?
0: She looks 17.
2: It's insane, man.
0: She looks the same as when I stalked. Actually, both of them are looking incredible, Jason and Kylie. Very similar to when I stalked them at the Camberwell Market in the late 80s when they were an item.
2: Hot.
0: I would follow them around.
2: I love
0: magical.
2: That.
0: Magical. Hey, let's finish with Gwyneth Paltrow's daughter, Apple, is going to make her movie acting debut in Nancy Meyers' new comedy. Now, I saw Nancy Meyers' name and I'm like, God, is she still, like, alive and still writing? Because Nancy Meyers, like, she's behind Private Benjamin, which was from, like, a billion years ago, and also, like, Father of the Bride, The Holiday.
2: The Parent Trap.
0: Like, you know, all the good ones. And she's obviously still at it, which is great. Something's got to give. Have you seen that? Diane Keaton and Jack Nicholson.
2: Love that film.
0: So
2: great. Hey, Nancy's 76, so that's a fair question you pose.
0: Yeah, she doesn't look it either. Maybe her and Kylie have been seeing the same guru.
2: Everyone has gone and stolen the substance from Demi Moore, I'm telling you.
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26: Couple of crashes throwing you up this arvo. A crash on the Western Freeway outbound Arthur Leakes Road in the left-hand lane. Heavy delays are pushing back to Robertson's Road on the Deer Park Bypass. A prang on the Ring Road. Greens are bound before Pascavel Road in the right-hand emergency lane. Speeds are down to 40 and delays are pushing back to Airport Drive. A truck rollover affecting Docklands Wurundjeri Way southbound at the Westgate Freeway, and that's closed off the left-hand lane. And reports coming in of an incident on the Monash outbound before High Street. Delays back to the Burnley Tunnel. Fernwood women aren't just strong. They're strong to the core. 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Down to 9 tonight. A shower or 2 tomorrow and 17. Right now, it's 15 degrees on Melbourne's Nova 100.
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3: Good afternoon, I'm Michelle Stevenson. The Federal Treasurer has taken a swipe at the series of social media posts mocking his latest budget. Small business owners claim the government's changes to capital gains tax will hurt their operations and stifle investment. They claim the CGT reforms will essentially slug businesses with a 47% tax. Tim Chalmers says that's not right.
4: We're not changing the 47% marginal rate that's being referred to in those memes. What we are changing is the way that the capital gains tax discount is calculated. There'll still be a discount, but it will be calculated according to inflation.
3: New details have been revealed in the alleged domestic violence murder at a family home in Sydney's southwest. A 47-year-old man has been charged with murdering his wife and young children. It's understood the accused was the full-time carer of his two sons who had learning difficulties and had allegedly been planning the crime for months. China will send 600,000 barrels of jet fuel to Australia following negotiations with the federal government. The shipment will give our country another 100 million litres of fuel on top of existing purchases. The US president claims he's holding off on a military strike on Iran because serious negotiations are underway. In a post to social media, Donald Trump says he's instructed the military to be ready to strike if an acceptable deal isn't reached. And Kim Kardashian has been inadvertently linked to a massive cocaine bust in Europe. A Polish truck driver has been jailed for smuggling over $8 million worth of the drug in a shipment of underwear from her Skims brand. Now let's hear what's happening on Nine News.
5: Thanks, Michelle. Hello, I'm Tom Steinford.
25: And I'm Alicia Loxley. Menaced by firebombers, the suburban shopping strip struck six times.
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35: Fitzy.
36: We're very excited about this.
35: Whipper.
36: The team is on.
35: And Kate.
37: How about that, guys?
35: On Nova.
36: It's a Tuesday afternoon. Hello, everybody. Welcome to the show. Thank you for tuning in.
38: Thank you for arriving.
36: Yeah, well, thank you for you to arriving. Who decides to do a wee at 2 minutes to four?
38: Someone who needs to do a short wee.
36: That's all right. Well, I used to do a nervous wee before I played footy all the time, Kate.
39: Is that a nervous wee?
38: Do you know what it is? It's working with the two of you. I get so nervous and I'm going to muck it up.
36: Do you guys want a little tidbit here?
39: Yeah, here we go.
36: A piece of information of one of the greatest AFL footballers of all time, VFL footballers. Tony Lockett used to have a little nervous vomit before a game.
39: No, he did not.
36: I swear, Whip.
39: Tony Lockett, you sure he just hadn't eaten too much?
36: Tony Lockett, where it may have been the two-piece feeder he had on the way to the game.
39: Yeah. But
36: no, he used to have a vomit before every game.
38: Oh, my goodness. Well, God. Tommy, if we could just get a bucket in the studio, it doesn't matter which end it comes out.
36: Yeah.
38: I can do it in here and I'll never be late.
39: What a great
36: idea.
39: I'm
36: just looking at today's rundown. I'll tell you what, I'll be vomiting quite a bit.
39: Tommy's already filled up the bucket, I think, with the rundown.
36: Yeah, settle in, everyone.
39: Well done, mate. No, it's going to be a great day. Don't worry about that. Theme Queen returns for your Tuesday afternoon, Kate Ritchie.
38: Sure does.
39: Coming up next, though, we're going to talk about school excursions. 13, 24, 10, get involved. Huge story for you from Fitz. This is amazing, too. We want to know what went wrong on your school excursion. Get involved. We love this song, though.

0: celebrities or interesting people or
1: interesting
0: something?
1: Interesting people and celebrities.
0: Oh, so which one is
1: Whipper?
0: Different. Because I heard Whipper's going to be on your show.
2: In which category am I?
3: Is that the crime episode?
1: No, the angle with Whip. So we've just done this, right? Mm. It was a celebrity roast, but he also fascinates me because he comes across as, you know, a vacuous celebrity. Huh? But he's gone and done all this amazing stuff, changing legislation across the country and saving our kids.
2: But then why did the episode end with both of us yodeling?
1: Because you're very big in Austria. There are so many towns that start with Whipper. You have no idea.
3: Can I ask who's the most famous person that's DM'd you, Bushy? Like, ooh, who's got in contact with you?
1: They're all lining up, honestly. I've been hit on more times than the Family Feud buzzer. But, you know, Ari Gold?
2: Yeah.
1: He's had a crack a few times. Bert Kreischer, he invited me backstage.
2: Did he?
1: Yep.
2: And you're single, are you?
1: Yes, very single.
3: Any good-looking guys in Burpengary or nah, you've sort of, everyone knows each other?
1: Oh, no, there was a guy called Brett. He was in the bus shelter for the D46 bus.
2: Really?
1: I always had my eye on him.
2: Pretty cute.
1: Yeah, he was cute.
2: Was he sleeping there or was he actually waiting for the bus?
1: Well, hang on, now you say it was a big bag. Poor Brett.
3: He's
1: poor
3: looking Brett. For something. There's a new episode that drops today, every Tuesday. Go check out Bush Deep on YouTube, the Nova Player, or wherever you get your good podcast. Bushy, it's a pleasure to have you out of your environment, out in the outback, and in here in the studio with us.
1: Thanks, Fitzy. 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
6: 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Heavy outbound delays on the Western Freeway, all caused by a crash after Leakes Road. It's all wrapped up in the left-hand lane. Those delays back to Robinson's Road on the Deer Park Bypass. A crash on the Ring Road, Greensbound before Pascoe Road in the right-hand emergency lane with delays back to the Calder. And a crash on the Princes Freeway, outbound after the Westgate Freeway in the right-hand lane. Where can you get 97% Aussie-grown produce at an Aldi price? 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Aldi, good different. Down to 9 tonight, a shower or two tomorrow, and 17 right now. It's 15 degrees on Melbourne's Nova 100.
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30: 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Thinking about performing out there, and then when we were in the middle of the pandemic and all that went away, I felt like I might never go to these places again. We were going to create this music if it was the last thing we did. And that's called a segue.
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1: G'day, Bob.
2: Oh, now, this is all thanks to Bob Jane T-Marts. And I mean, back in the day, but not many people know this, but Bob Jane, he's not with us anymore, but he used to love a mashup.
1: Didn't he?
3: He used to mad for a mashup.
1: Yeah.
2: So they've said to us, Bob Jane T-Marts, got a $1,000 voucher for Bob Jane and a fresh set of Bridgestone tyres to give away. Now, we've got two songs. We've mashed them up. You've got to give us the artist and the song on both of them. Now, this is quite tough.
1: Okay.
2: Because obviously you're going to hear a melody or a beat in one ear and then you've got to tell us who the other artist is as well. Oh.
1: So are we going artist and title?
3: Yes.
1: That's a lot to ask. A hell of a lot. Should we have a listen?
2: Let's have a listen.
1: Okay.
3: I love that.
1: Don't know who sings it. Yeah.
4: Take my way downtown, walking fast, faces passing, I'm homebound.
1: Who's that again?
2: Oh, okay. I think I know.
4: Staring blankly ahead,
3: I mean, just
4: making a way, making a way through the crowd.
1: It's really hard when you've got the other song in your head to hear the next song.
2: Okay, keep it going, please, Shay. And we're going to go to Tim now. Tim, you there?
5: Hello.
2: Hello, Tim.
3: Hi, Tim.
2: All right, Tim, you've got to give us the artist and the song of the two songs that have been mashed up. Any idea, Timmy?
5: I think so.
2: Yeah.
1: Go for it, Tim.
2: Have a crack at one.
5: I think the first one is Life is a Highway by Rascal Flatts.
2: Yes, correct, Timmy. Who's the other artist and song?
5: A Thousand Miles by Vanessa Carlton.
1: Yes, it is! Timmy, who you got helping you there, mate?
3: Is that your daughter?
5: Yes, she's learning 13 years old. She came and helped me.
3: Oh, wow. Go, girlfriend.
2: Well, I tell you what, Tim, you can get the fresh set of Bridgestone tyres and she can have the $1,000 vouchers thanks to Bob Jane T-Marts. How's that, Timmy?
5: I think that works out because it's my birthday on Friday and her birthday next month, so that works out well.
1: Oh, it's a win for the family. I love that. What a great story.
2: That's a good... Mate, that is a good effort to get it first go. Usually it's about the fourth or fifth person that gets that.
1: Tommy, we're going to play Life is a Highway.
6: Yeah, absolutely. Stick around for that.
1: Love that, mate. What a great song.
6: Yeah, and
2: Vanessa Carlton.
3: Yeah. What a great song.
2: Jeez,
3: with the great piano.
2: Jeez, we have such a good time on this show.
1: I'm having a hoot.
3: I'm never going home,
1: neither
3: ever.
1: Am I. I'm not getting out of my car. No bloody way. More Tyre Tracks tomorrow. The good news is 5 o'clock today, Theme Queen returns, hosted by Kate Ritchie.
0: Yeah, Trixie, Whipper and Kate on Nova. 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
8: Good news, an earlier crash on the Western Freeway at Leakes Road has moved on. Delays still remain and quite heavy back to Robinson's Road. In fact, the Ring Road, a crash on the Princes Freeway outbound after the Westgate Freeway. It's in the right-hand lane. Delays back to Millers Road on the Westgate Freeway and onto the Ring Road back to Fitzgerald Road. A breakdown Parkville, Elliott Ave westbound before Flemington Road in the left-hand lane. And a truck rollover still slowing things up. Docklands, Wurundjeri Way southbound at the Westgate Freeway in the left-hand lane. There will be train disruptions on the Metro Tunnel, City Loop and multiple lines from this Friday night to last train Sunday. Search Transport Victoria for more info. Down to 9 tonight, a shower or 2 tomorrow and 17 degrees right now. It's 14 on Melbourne's Nova 100.
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23: Delays are easing following an earlier crash on the Princes Freeway outbound after the Westgate Freeway. Delays, however, still pushing back over the Westgate Bridge and onto the Ring Road to Fitzgerald Road. A crash in Roxburgh Park, Somerton Road westbound at Pasco Vale Road. A right-hand lane and two right-hand turning lanes are affected by that one. Heavy delays back past Sydney Road, so use Camp Road or Craigieburn Road. A breakdown in Parkville, Elliott Ave westbound prior to Flemington Road in the left-hand lane. That's been hanging around for a little bit. CMC Invest brings shares, ETFs and crypto all in one app. Start now at cmcinvest.com. 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Down to 9 tonight. A shower or two tomorrow. 17 degrees right now. 14 degrees on Melbourne's Nova 100.
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24: Good afternoon, I'm Michelle Stevenson. The opposition is joining small business owners in their criticism of the Labor government's new tax reforms. A swathe of memes have been used to protest the government's decision to rein in capital gains, negative gearing and trusts. Liberal leader Angus Taylor arguing that the changes could hit investment, stifle economic growth and hurt productivity.
25: And yet this government doesn't get it. And then they come hand down a budget which on their own numbers is imposing new toxic taxes which are going to make the situation worse. It's going to reduce the housing supply. Now, we've got to get rid of those toxic taxes.
24: A man charged with three counts of domestic violence murder will remain behind bars after his case was mentioned in court. His two young sons and wife were found dead inside a home in Sydney's southwest in what police have described as a particularly violent scene. While it's been revealed he was their full-time carer. Victoria's opposition is calling for tougher regulations after alarming revelations about bootleg alcohol sales in Melbourne. An investigation has found some illegal vodkas contained more than 10 times the legal limit of methanol. Well, the Bureau of Meteorology exec who led the agency during last year's controversial website redesign has quit. The overhaul cost $96 million with Peter Stone, the acting chief at the time. And Gwyneth Paltrow and Chris Martin's daughter will be following in her mum's acting footsteps. 22-year-old Apple has scored her first movie gig, set to star alongside Penelope Cruz, Kieran Culkin and Jude Law. Now let's see what's happening on Nine News tonight.
26: Thanks, Michelle. Hello, I'm Tom Steinford.
27: 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Menaced by firebombs, the suburban shopping strip struck six times.
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36: It's Fitzy, Whipper and Kate.
37: Get excited.
36: Driving you home.
38: Give it to me.
39: Yes, we will. Yes. For your Tuesday evening. Great to have you on board, guys. I hope your day was all right. And you're just sitting in your car now thinking, man, I've got to get home to all of them. You know what I mean? Got a whole family waiting at home. Hopefully I can have a bit of a laugh with Fitzy, Whipper and Kate.
40: Here's a good little tip for you. Yeah. When you get home, just sit in your driveway for half an hour and look at social media.
38: Yeah, don't joke. Okay. I have a girlfriend that does that.
39: And then message and say, on the way home, any idea when dinner's on the table, right?
38: Yeah. I hope dinner's on the table.
39: No, any idea what time? And so you can get a precise time so then you walk in the minute it's being served. So you don't have to do any of the prep stuff beforehand and help out with setting the table.
40: Pig. Absolute pig.
39: Just an idea. Yeah, I would never do that. I'm just suggesting that if you wanted some more.
0: You don't want to participate in the house. Sure.
40: Time does the caterer get to the house for you?
39: About 3 o'clock midday. They start preparing.
0: Hey, can we stop talking about this? It's really irritating. We're playing Theme Queen in a minute. No, because I'm going to start on you.
39: Are you?
0: Yeah.
39: You're going to rip in, aren't you, mate?
0: If we don't play Theme Queen next, but I've got a little warm-up round for you if you want to get ready.
39: Can we do it now?
40: Let's do it.
0: Fitzy,
40: do it.
0: You up?
39: Here we go.
40: Yeah,
0: here
40: ready.
0: We go. Song number one. Do you
39: remember? Oh. Okay. I don't know who sings it.
40: Oh, this. Do you remember? Is this Earth, Wind, Fire?
0: I think it is.
39: Okay.
0: September. Song number two.
40: Mazzos.
0: We're trying to find the common theme between the three songs.
39: Chronic gambling problems.
40: What's the name? What's the name of this song?
0: I just might.
39: I just might.
0: Song number three.
39: Who is it?
0: Listen
39: Queen?
0: To that voice.
39: Freddie Mercury.
0: That's Freddie Mercury. What have we got in common, guys? How are the three songs?
39: Teeth.
0: Connected.
39: Moustaches.
40: Queen, Mars, Earth, Wind, Fire.
39: Ooh. Well, they're all elements.
0: Earth,
39: Wind, and
0: the...
39: Fire, and then Mars, Mercury, planets.
0: Yay!
39: Thank you.
0: We got there.
39: More Theme Queen next. I'm looking forward to this, Kate Richards. That's a good warm-up round.
0: You needed it today, the warm-up round.
39: Oh, my God. Okay, Alex Warren, what a great track this is. Turn it up in your car if you've had a great Tuesday. Maybe you're once again sitting at the front waiting for dinner to arrive on the table. I've never done that for the record.
40: Okay.
1: They say the holy water's watered down, and this town's lost

0: my time.
1: How good is that? Britney Spears for your Tuesday evening, guys. What a treat that was. Thanks, Tommy. Big Britney fan. Good to get it in the system today.
2: Love it.
3: Well done.
1: What do you got, Ryan James?
2: It's always a nice day to go to the pub, that's for sure. And it's always a nice day to get the Cosmic Psychos on the radio as well. But this is an extraordinary story that was on the news last night. Now, this happened last year, but because it's going through the courts now and the guy who actually tried to rob the pub has been sentenced to 6 years jail. This is at the Boat Rowers Hotel in Stockton. Oh, great place to have a beer. And I tell you what, there's a few locals there that love their pub. So when someone decides to come in, Kate, and take some money out of the till, do you know what? I'm just going to let the news story explain it to you.
4: It's Saturday night and a man in a hoodie enters a pub, but he's not here to order a drink. Pulling a pistol, then making his way behind the till, wearing gloves as he tries to snatch some cash. The men at the Boat Rowers in Newcastle, unfazed. One even sips his drink and the musician keeps playing.
1: Wow.
4: But one brave local is having none of it, swinging a bar stool at the bandit. In the struggle, the bandit drops some of the cash. He scrambles to pick it up, but bolts when another patron edges in with a bar stool, running for it until he's chased down, tackled to the ground by locals determined to defend their pub. The gun turned out to be a gel blaster. Matthew Burke, now serving a 6 year sentence.
1: Jeez.
2: Now, I understand you love your pub and you're having a great beer and you're having a chat to your mates, but I'm like, oh my gosh, when you get to the point where someone is robbing the pub and they've got, you don't know that that's a gel blaster, you think that's a gun.
5: Yeah.
2: And, look, this wasn't in the story as well, but the guy that threw the bar stool the guy came over the top and stabbed him in the shoulder.
1: Yeah, you can see it.
5: But oh, is that what he was doing?
2: Yes, but then he picked up the stool again and threw
1: another
2: one.
1: Still had a crack at it. Do you know, I love it when I see that, but I would encourage anybody never to ever do that. But in the moment, you could see if it's your local too and there's, what, four or five of you and one guy behind the bar. Oh, you'd be sitting there making eye contact with everybody else, wouldn't you?
5: Be quite scary.
1: Be very scary. Don't ever do it.
2: There's old school crew. I mean, that old generation that just... Do you get to a certain point in your life where you go, look, I don't care what this guy does to me. Like, this is my local. Mm. Do you, like...
5: Yeah, maybe.
1: Would you die for your local?
5: You mean you just give up?
2: I mean,
5: what do you mean?
2: So the guy that threw the bar stool now has to get a sign above... Where he sits at the bar, he has to get... There's got to be some sort of recognition for what he's done for his bravery.
5: Maybe a gold bar stool.
1: Gold mug that he drinks
2: started
1: from.
2: Filming the bandit, and the guy turns around and comes back for her to stop her filming him.
5: Yeah.
2: And she has a go back and says, don't you touch me.
1: Yeah, I'm not deleting that. I will never delete that.
2: The Boat Rowers in Newcastle.
1: Well,
2: Tommy, I'm going there to go and have a beer with a few of
1: the guys. Nice to the pub. All right, very soon there's a dating trend sweeping Australia, which is having huge success too. This is a bit of a personal one too, Kay Ritchie. We have first-hand evidence that this actually works.
5: It sure does.
1: Stick around if you're single.
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7: 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Delays are easing slowly but surely following a crash on the Princes Freeway outbound after the Westgate Freeway. Delays are pushing back to around Miller's Road with some residual delays over the Westgate Bridge, and the Ring Road is slow back to Fitzgerald Road, affecting all Altona bound movements. Score $150 off 2026 New Zealand flights with Flight Centre today only. Fly Melbourne to Auckland one way from $135. Book online now at Flight Centre. Down to 9 tonight. A shower or two expected tomorrow around the top of 17 degrees. It's 14 right now on Melbourne's Nova 100.
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0: something I want to talk about.
1: Is it the grape theory?
0: Madonna. I got something I want to talk about.
1: Yeah, it's the grape theory. Absolutely. This trend is big. The idea is you eat 12 grapes sitting under a table on New Year's Eve, and that will bring you luck in whatever you wish for in the next 12 months.
2: If you've just missed out on New Year's Eve, though, like, it's a long way to wait to get your 12 wishes happening.
1: Have six grapes halfway through. It's like Christmas in July, you know?
3: Well, the countdown's about to start. Where's Kate?
1: Oh, she's under the table again.
3: Under the friggin' table.
1: Oh, my God. What's
2: she's
1: doing?
2: Under the table again.
1: Again.
2: Oh, good. Eating grapes. That's a new one.
1: Nicole, hello.
4: Hello, how are you going, guys?
1: Good, Nick. You've got a bit of an idea on your thoughts for the grape theory?
4: Yeah, I'm actually the friend that Sue was referring to, and I am engaged after eating my grapes under the table.
2: No way.
1: Can we get a bit of a timeline on this, Nick? So you ate your grapes on New Year's, then what happened?
4: It took a while, I'm not going to lie, for my man to find me. So I ate the grapes New Year's Eve of 2023, and then I met him the 24th of December, 2024.
2: So it took 12 months. Which wish was the man on? Which number wish was getting a man?
4: Number one. He was number one. But you know what?
2: I found him
4: and he's absolutely perfect.
1: Wow.
4: And I feel so lucky.
2: That is so, I'm so, so happy for you.
3: Nick, can I ask what some of the other wishes were?
4: Oh, you know, the classic, you know, get more money walk 10,000 steps a day.
3: That's it.
1: Break up with Sue as a friend.
4: Exactly.
2: Shake Sue.
1: Get rid of Sue.
3: Go to the local fruit markets and get Sue some grapes.
1: Hey, Nick, when's the wedding?
4: The wedding is coming up in the 8th of August, 2026.
3: Wow. Awesome.
4: So it's all happening. But four other friends ate their grapes last year, and they're all in relationships right now.
2: But are they happy relationships? I mean, honestly, anyone can get one.
4: No, I promise you, as someone who tried their hardest to find their match, and I'm so grateful that I did, they have all found, I definitely know it's their match as well.
1: They're Here's my concern, person. Nick.
2: Forever.
1: It's New Year's Eve, you've had a skinful, you go under the table for grapes. If you've eaten 12 red grapes, it could give you a funny tummy, and the next thing it's you're seeing the New Year's on the bowl, you know what I mean?
3: Well, that's...
4: I had my dog with me. I recorded it because, of course you record it. It looks wild, to be honest. It looks absolutely crazy when you watch it back, but... it is what it is, and I believed in the grapes.
2: Wow. You'll have to cut it into your wedding video.
3: Grapevine. Elsie's given us a call. What's the twist with this grape theory, Elsie?
5: Hey, I saved 12 grapes on New Year's Eve, and when it hit midnight, I opened the container, and there were only 10. I found out that my dad had eaten 2 of them, so I only had 10. And I wished for a boyfriend, and I only had him for 10 months.
1: Dad had 2 girlfriends, which was a nice twist on the grind.
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9: Still seeing some delays through Parkville following a breakdown at Elliott Ave westbound before Flemington Road. A truck rollover still affecting your journey through Docklands. Wurundjeri Way southbound at the Westgate Freeway in the left-hand lane. And in Frankston, the Prang Wells Road at Overton Road with delays in both directions travelling through there. And through Hawthorne, emergency works underway. Riversdale Road eastbound at Auburn Road in the left-hand lane. Monash is slow outbound from the Burnley Tunnel through to High Street, then from Fletcher Gully Road through to Belgrave Hallam Road. 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Down to 9 tonight. A shower or 2 tomorrow expected and 17 degrees. Right now it's 14 on Melbourne's Nova 100.
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0: month. Celestial. Thank you, Ed Sheeran. Hey, do you know what's really great? We have an exclusive podcast. We only do it as a one-off, guys, every day. It's very special. It's like the boutique range.
1: You don't hear it on
2: air
1: now.
2: Am I involved?
0: Yeah, you're involved. You're in it too.
2: Oh, okay,
0: yeah.
2: Gotcha.
1: You're not, you usually don't listen at the beginning.
2: Right, okay, gotcha.
0: I mean, we have our show, which is a very family-friendly show for anybody driving in their car right now, but sometimes the exclusive podcast is a little bit racy, you might say.
2: What are we talking about today?
0: Work and blue, mate. Talking about one woman and her dilemma to do with Lotto.
1: Oh, that sounds really racy. Oh,
0: she had a bit of a win. She had a win, Fitz, but what she did next...
1: I can't wait to get that racy content in my ears when I head off to bed tonight.
0: What she did next with $1 million is where it gets really steamy.
2: Can I be involved with that?
0: Yeah, you know, you already are. Right. We've already recorded it. It's a podcast. Done. It's already up.
1: Brilliant.
0: What will she do? You can go to the Nova Player to find that exclusive podcast, guys. Tomorrow, another set of ties up for grabs, you little beauty. Thanks to Bob Jane. How good is that? $1,000 a voucher, guys. We got it all happening on our show.
1: Can I just say something?
0: Yeah.
1: You came dressed as a milk bottle today. I'm just saying, don't you think he looks like a sweet little piece of confectionery, the little milk bottles?
2: There he does.
1: Anyway, Alan's... I'm so sorry to stop
0: quite
1: down
0: round.
1: At
0: they're
1: this
0: quite
1: time.
0: Round in shape.
1: And what, creamy on top.
2: You've gone down the white route, beige route lately, which can be dangerous when you love food so much.
0: Never a beige route, thanks, mate. But it's a white top, it's white shorts and white socks.
1: Vanilla,
0: and...
1: I'd say.
2: very vanilla.
0: Mixed chocolate.
2: Why are you eating grapes under the dish there, Whip?
0: Kylie
2: Minogue is up next with Ricky Lee and Tim. Enjoy the rest of your Tuesday night. We'll speak to you tomorrow.
1: Bye.
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31: Travelling through Docklands, we had a truck rollover a little earlier this afternoon. We're wandering away southbound out the Westgate Freeway. Three lanes are currently closed. In Flemington, a crash Epsom Road at Racecourse Road roundabout. And in Parkville, delays on Elliott Ave westbound following an earlier breakdown just before Flemington Road. And emergency works in Hawthorne on Riversdale Road eastbound at Auburn Road. The left-hand lane affected. Cold nights are here. 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Limited time, buy now before winter hits. Getting down to 9 degrees tonight. A shower or two expected tomorrow and the top of 17. It's 14 degrees right now on Melbourne's Nova 100.
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32: Hello, I'm Michelle Stevenson. The PM is unfazed by an online social media campaign criticising Labor's new tax reforms. Dozens of small businesses are using AI-generated images to protest the government's decision to rein in capital gains, negative gearing and trusts, arguing it stifles investment. Anthony Albanese, though, has rejected the claims but thanked business for using nice photos of him in their memes.
33: I think some of them are very flattering and I thank them for picking very nice photos of me. Our policies are very clear. When it comes to capital gains tax, what we are simply doing is returning the system to what was there before 1999.
32: A Southwest Sydney man accused of murdering his wife and children was the full-time carer of his two sons who had learning difficulties. The bodies of the boys, aged 4 and 12, as well as their mother, were found inside a home at Campbelltown, with the 47-year-old to remain behind bars. Victoria's Attorney General has not ruled out expanding the powers of liquor licensing inspectors amid explosive revelations dangerous bootleg booze is being sold in stores across Melbourne. Toxic chemicals and plastics have been detected, with some bottles containing more than 10 times the legal limit of methanol. The Bureau of Meteorology exec who led the agency during their bungled website redesign is stepping down. Dr. Peter Stone was in charge during last year's heavily criticised $96 million site development. And Angelina Jolie and Brad Pitt's daughter Zahara has taken another dig at their famous dad. The 21-year-old has graduated from college, dropping Pitt from her name. Now let's see what's happening on Nine News.
0: Thanks, Michelle. Hello, I'm Tom Steinford.
2: And I'm Alicia Loxley. Menaced by firebombers, the suburban shopping strip struck 6 times.
3: Bloody ridiculous.
0: Melbourne retailers fighting back after shocking attacks on innocent staff.
4: They deserve the right to go to work and to be safe.
2: And the Hawks disappointed after getting the boot from Launceston.
5: Feels like we're sort of being kicked out of a home.
0: Don't worry, you haven't missed the news. You can start over on Nine Now.
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0: Welcome to Tuesday afternoon. It is Ricky Lee and Tim.
13: Hello, friends.
0: Some would say this is a special K day.
13: It's a special K day.
0: I mean, there's a big K.
13: Yep.
0: And there's another big K.
13: Big K, tall K.
0: Big K, tall K.
13: A short K and a tall K.
0: Oh my God.
13: Like really short K and a really tall K.
0: Okay, how tall is Kylie? How tall is Keita Alexander? Let's work on that.
13: Because I don't often look up at a woman. You know what I mean? I'm a tall girl. And Keita Alexander is so tall.
0: So
13: she's like
0: tall.
13: A supermodel.
0: She's fresh from Darwin. She's here to talk about her brand new album, Rage. And she's here to play a game of Sing for you very soon. That's the tall K.
13: That's the tall K. And then we have the short K, Kylie Minogue. She's 5'2", I think.
0: Have you guys... We asked you at the start of this for how tall they are. And you were all just looking at us like we didn't ask you how tall they are. Hang on. Yep.
30: There's no official height online about Keita Alexander, but Kylie Minogue is 5 feet.
13: I thought she was 5'2", but she's 5.
30: ChatGPT says Kylie is 5'4".
13: Ask again, because ChatGPT often is wrong.
30: Okay, are you sure? Let's see what it says.
13: There we go.
0: Keita 6'1".
13: 6'1".
0: And how tall is Kylie?
13: 5 foot.
0: Five.
13: Whoa!
0: Five and
13: she's
0: maybe
13: a foot
0: they should do a
13: one.
0: Collab. Anyway, our full chat with Kylie Minogue. It's up on our podcast, but it's here next. It is here next. And we're going to play some Kylie tunes as well.

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0: said this to Ricky before. You remind me of Russell Crowe.
1: Well, and I'll tell you why. Please tell her why, because that sounds...
2: You got to hurry up. Finish that sentence.
0: So I always say Russell Crowe's never made a bad film. Mm-hmm. And you've never released a bad song.
1: No,
0: and
1: really
0: I have said that, not even just to your face. I really mean that. You must be so happy. How does it feel to have this album just so close to being out there?
2: I mean, I have to check my calendar every day to be like, when's it out again? Like, because it's, I don't know, it's approaching, but we've had it ready for quite a while. And I don't know, I'm really obsessed with this record because it's as raw and as me as I could have been on it.
1: How long was the process of making the album?
2: It was actually quite fast.
1: Yeah.
2: And we got it done quite fast and handed it in on time.
1: Yeah.
2: You know, so.
0: Because rage is an easy subject matter for you? Or?
2: No, it's just really easy for me to tap into.
1: Yeah. Yeah.
2: Easy to get it out. Yeah. No, I'm just, it's about me coming to terms with my anger and being like, this belongs in my life and I'm allowed to feel this way.
0: Yeah.
1: Yeah, yeah. Wow.
2: Yeah.
1: Do you have a particular rage song that you go to? Because I have a full rage playlist.
2: Oh, is it a lot of screamo?
1: Yeah.
2: Send it to me.
1: It's like a visceral thing. You really feel it.
2: I've never dabbled.
0: But you two can have an outlet, right? So in a weird way, as a non-musician,
1: yeah,
0: I feel like that's your outlet.
1: Mm. Yeah.
0: What can I do?
1: Pop on some rage music.
2: Yeah. You know what? I have heard that people do listen to screamo to process it.
1: Yeah.
0: Okay.
2: Yeah, especially men.
0: All right. Maybe when you listen to that, you can't actually think of anything else.
2: You
0: maybe
2: can't.
0: Well, we have a little rage edition of Sing to come and play next. Katie's going to stick around. we're gonna play some songs and you have to sing the next line. And they're ragey themed.
1: Rage
0: themed. Katie Alexander's here. Going to play Sing properly when we come back and it'll all make sense.
2: Yeah, right.
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4: Good evening. A crash on the Deepak Bypass southbound after the Ring Road. There's been a truck rollover in Docklands, Wurundjeri Way southbound at the Westgate Freeway. Three lanes closed off there. It's extremely heavy getting through. Avoid the area if you can. In Flemington, a crash on Epsom Road at the Racecourse Road roundabout. Delays in both directions. Nearby, have a breakdown in Parkville on Elliott Avenue westbound before Flemington Road. The left-hand lane is blocked. And a crash in Healesville on the Maroondah Highway west of Healesville. Kooee Rup Road. Delays in both directions. 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Partly cloudy tonight, going down to 9. Tomorrow, a light shower or 2, 17. The expected top. Right now, it's 14 degrees on Melbourne's Nova 100.
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24: Good evening. A crash on the Deepak Bypass southbound after the Ring Road. There's been a track rollover in Docklands, Wurundjeri Way southbound at the Westgate Freeway. Three lanes closed off there. It's extremely heavy getting through. Avoid the area if you can. In Flemington, a crash on Epsom Road at the Racecourse Road. Roundabout delays in both directions. Nearby, have a breakdown in Parkville on Elliott Avenue westbound before Flemington Road. The left-hand lane is blocked. And a crash in Healesville on the Maroondah Highway west of Healesville. Kooee Rup Road delays in both directions. 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Partly cloudy tonight, going down to 9. Tomorrow, a light shower or 2, 17. The expected top. Right now, it's 14 degrees on Melbourne's Nova 100.
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2: On the Hume Freeway, look out for an incident outbound at Cooper Street causing some minor congestion. Docklands, a truck rollover on Wurundjeri Way, southbound at the Westgate Freeway. That's blocking three lanes, causing some heavy congestion. You're best to take it easy through the area. In Parkville, look out for a breakdown on Elliott Avenue westbound before Flemington Road, blocking the left-hand lane. The Deer Park bypass moving slowly outbound from Robinson's Road through to Hopkins Road on the Western Freeway. Fiji Airways is on sale now. 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Light shower or two tomorrow with tops of 17. Tonight it'll get down to 9. Right now it's 13 degrees on Melbourne's Nova 100.
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the 305 checking in for the remix. You know they had that 75 Street Brazil. Well, this year's gonna be called Gaiocho. Que hola, gata, que hola, omega. And this is how we gonna do it. Dale!

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0: 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The boys are genuinely so loose. 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
16: 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Sushi.

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1: 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The grade 4 math quiz, yeah. Mind you. Are they any good at math? Spoiler, apparently not.
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0: Illy and the Hilltop Hoods. That is Exit Sign on the Matty Rowe Oz Music Show at Nova. All right, we have four guests about to enter the studio. You might have seen the Netflix series Building the Band. It was number one on Netflix for a short while. The boys formed on that show and they are still together. Midnight Till Morning are in the building tonight.
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19: 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Hello, my name is Maddie Rowe. Wouldn't normally do a birthday shout-out, but happy fourth birthday to Little RZA. He is ASAP Rocky and Rihanna's little one. They had a big slime-themed birthday party on the weekend. Umbrella, Rihanna playing after Bruno Mars. Now this is...

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0: favourite songs, Olivia Dean and Sam Fender's Rein Me In. Fresh Hits and Throwbacks continue next on Nova. Hope you're well. My name's Maddie Rowe. Apple bottom jeans, boots with the fur. The whole club was looking at her. Flo Rida, T-Pain, beautiful lyrics. Low playing straight after 12 to 12 from Somba as we continue the hits tonight.
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21: Jodie and Hazy in the morning.
22: Jodie, what happened to your hair? Your hair was so long and thick and luscious, and now it's all short on the sides. The front's a little bit longer, but it's sort of parted over to the side, and there's some blonde streaks through it. Morning, Karen. How are you? Would you like to see the manager? Take us through the latest storm, because I'll tell you what, this is becoming too much of a regular little pattern here.
2: I don't want to see the manager on this occasion. I would like to have a meeting with the principal.
22: Yeah, right. Skip the manager.
2: No, not of my kid's school. She's gorgeous. But I'll tell you what happened on the weekend, and there was an incident that unfolded right in front of me. And it was in the form of a game of netball. Okay. And so, you know, I'm passionate about netball, but I try to keep a lid on it because I don't want to be that parent. I'm never want to be accused of being that mum or dad that goes over the top, you know, at school sport.
22: I think in your bio, it's a direct quote, it says, lids are off. That's your mantra. It's how you live your life.
2: Shut up. Do you want to hear the story or not?
22: Oh, I don't know.
2: So I'm watching this game unfold, and I have to say, for a game of Year 7 netball, it was pretty damn rough. I'm not going to mention what team we were playing against, or my kid's school, obviously, but it was pretty intense. And the girls were coming off each quarter going, like almost teary. Like it wasn't fun for them because they were getting sort of roughed around. Anyway, there's about, and I'm timekeeper, by the way, so, you know, split roles, mum, protective mama bear, and also timekeeper. So there's about 20 seconds to go, and I'm well qualified to say that because I'm timing. And my child went for a ball right in front of me, and then another girl came through, I'm not kidding, stuck her leg out, bang.
22: Whoa.
2: Collected her real bad. Like, it was pretty, I'm going to say filthy.
22: That's nipple though, isn't it?
2: Is it though? So anyway, she hit the deck. Obviously, when you smack into the concrete, it's not pleasant. So she got up and she's pretty resilient, my kid, but she just burst into tears because I think by that stage she'd had enough. And so I collected her and she was crying and she's was like, Mom, you know, like really shaking and visibly upset. And it is, I have to say, the closest I've ever come to losing it because this kid that took her out, in netball, it's like an unwritten rule, right, that you, if you accidentally or even intentionally hit someone and they hit the ground, you pull them up or you just go and go, are you okay?
22: Yeah, well done, girls.
2: Yeah.
22: Good stuff.
2: Thanks. We're good sports like that.
22: Yeah.
2: This girl just ran off.
22: Shut. Shut. No. That goes against everything we know when it comes to netball.
2: Okay, don't be a
22: Where are the ethics?
2: Don't be a smartass. So I'm standing there and their coaches weren't great as well because they were sort of yelling out a lot of not encouraging things during the game. And so I spotted the two coaches in the car park afterwards and in my head.
22: That's old school. I'll meet you in the car park.
2: In my head, I'm like, don't do it. Don't say anything. Don't. I just wanted to make the point. Maybe you could encourage your team to check on the welfare of other players if they do. In fact, but I didn't.
22: You didn't.
2: I didn't.
22: Well, that's a nice change. How many times have we been in a situation where Jade's gone, I just want to say this. And I'm like, do not say that. And how many times have you done it anyway? And how badly has it ended up?
2: If you were running a percentage, probably about, I don't know, 85-15 in favour of saying what I want to say.
22: Yeah, it's working out well too, isn't it? So good on you. You didn't say something.
2: So I didn't, but then I thought,
22: leave it.
2: I'm just going to flag something with Hazy today and see if he thinks this is a good idea. Should I write a strongly worded email, a polite one but strongly worded, to the opposition?
22: No, you should not.
2: No!
22: Just leave it and get it over it. Can I ask, have you already drafted it up? You've drafted it up, haven't you?
2: I maybe had a conversation with ChatGPT and said, what's the most diplomatic way to approach an opposition school when they behave really poorly?
22: Don't do this. Don't do it.
2: But
22: have you done it?
2: I haven't done it.
22: Is it ready to go? Is it ready to be fired off?
2: It's maybe. It's something I've been working on. It's not bad.
22: Well, it's not good though, is it? What good can come from this?
2: Well, maybe those children might learn a lesson about good sportsmanship.
22: No, they won't.
2: A much needed lesson.
22: No, they won't. They're going to say, hey, you know Jodie Oddie? I think she's on Nova. She's a dickhead. That's what comes from it, okay? All these situations.
2: Let me send the email. Stage of life where I need this. Come on.
22: Jeez, you need people hating you, do you? Feeling too much love, so I just need to really, really work on this Karen vibe thing.
2: Let me just sleep on it. Jodie and Hazy on Nova.

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3: It is a momentous day in Gone in 50 seconds. They said it couldn't be done.
4: Yep.
3: But it's reached dramatic new heights. $2,500 worth
4: today. What people don't recognise about this man, Ryan Fitzgerald, is that he's fiercely competitive.
3: Yeah.
4: And he said to us, I want to get it to $2,500, which I have never done before.
3: Yeah, and he's fiercely intelligent as well.
4: Yeah.
5: Do you know, well, you ever played in, you guys played NBA Jam, and you know when they do the old, he's on fire!
3: He's on fire!
5: And you can shoot it from anywhere, Jodes, and it goes in. Oh, that's what I feel like. I'm on the he's on fire mode at the moment.
4: Okay. All right.
5: Okay. So I'm not letting up. I want to keep going and going. And if you would like to play Gone in 50 Seconds, you got to register on the Nova Player app and we could be calling you back.
3: From downtown, razzle dazzle, he's on fire. No.
4: Okay. Like this morning.
5: Fatality. Oh, no, that's Mortal Kombat.
4: You guys okay? Do you need a moment?
3: Too many fatalities on the basketball court.
4: You're right.
5: Okay. Oh, Street Fighter.
4: Okay, $2,500, Steph from Evanston. Hello.
6: Hi, everyone.
4: Hello. Okay.
5: Oh. Steph, how's your heart rate? I'm flying
6: very
5: at the moment.
6: Yeah. I'm on the same level, but hey, look, I'm ready. I'm pumped. I'm ready to go. So
5: come on, let's Steph. Go. Good luck. Good luck.
4: Okay.
6: Thanks.
4: All right, Steph, this is how it kicks off. I'm going to go with you first. If you need to pass, do so. But if you've got the power, at the end of 60 seconds, you win $2,500. You good to go?
6: Amazing. I'm great to go. Let's go.
4: All right. Okay.
3: Three, two, one. We're rolling.
4: Okay, Steph. What animal is King Julian in the kids' film Madagascar?
6: A lion.
4: Incorrect. Lemur. Fitz, what is the British version of Broadway called? Three, two,
5: pass.
4: One. Back to you, Steph. Which organ in the human body produces insulin? Steph, in three, two, one.
6: Kidneys.
4: No, pancreas. Back to you, Fitz. Who sings Man I Need?
5: Olivia Dean.
4: Yes. What came first, Apple or Microsoft?
5: Microsoft.
4: Yes, by year. What do Specsavers sell?
5: Glasses.
4: Yes, true or false, Jamie Foxx helped discover Ed Sheeran.
5: False.
4: No, true. Back to you, Steph. If you celebrated your birthday today, what would your star sign be? In three, two, one, back to you, Fitz.
6: There we go.
4: What is the tallest mountain?
5: No! Oh, yes! He's crawled! $3,000!
3: Steve from Bradbury.
5: Steph, isn't it? How nerve-wracking is it in those last few seconds?
6: And I can hear the countdown. And I'm really on top of my star sign. So to think, like, when you're doing it in the car, it's really
4: easy
6: to answer it.
4: Yeah.
6: But as soon as you're under that pressure... but well done to you. So,
4: Steph, that's so nice. It was Taurus, by the way.
6: Oh, yes, Taurus. I know. It was my mum's birthday the other week, so I knew that.
5: Damn. Well, Steph.
6: Okay.
5: No worries. You can register again on the Nova Player app and $3,000 up for grabs tomorrow thanks to AutoMaster.
4: This is outrageous. Thank you, Steph.
6: Thank you so much. Thank you. Have a good day.
3: Bye. Oh, you too. Bless you, Steph.
4: Oh, man.
3: Okay, you said $3,000. Did you say 50?
5: Mm. Yeah, three grand, man.
4: Outrageous. Oh, my God.
3: All right.
4: Do you know how gross I felt going 3, 2, 1 to pause?
5: I know. It's tough. You've got to do the countdown. You have to.
4: You have to.
3: Register dates while the Nova Player take on Fitzy. Are you smarter than the great man? Let's play again tomorrow. Thanks to AutoMasters.
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0: humanly impossible things to do.
1: Things that should be pretty simple, but they just become overwhelming tasks. And at some point you just go, I cannot do this anymore.
0: You look at it and you're like, I'm a human. I've got all the features to make this a very, very doable task, but it's not happening.
1: Yeah. Do you want to hear my one from the weekend?
0: Yeah.
1: Okay. So quite often we're running around school sport, kids here, kids there, kids aerobics, kids netball, kids dance, whatever it may be. And in between I will grab what I should know by now is the worst food that you should attempt to eat while you're commuting around Adelaide, and that is the humble cold roll.
0: Oh, yeah.
1: For God's sake.
0: You need a stable environment for the cold roll.
1: You're absolutely right, Andrew Hayes. You need stability. Mm. There can't be motion around you when you're attempting to eat the cold roll.
0: Doesn't
1: particularly,
0: mix well.
1: Particularly when you go, do you know what? I'm going to try and dip it in that hoisin sauce.
0: The hoisin sauce is so, it's not forgiving at all.
1: No.
0: It's brutal.
1: The hoisin sauce.
0: It's honest too.
1: Has gone on record to say it hates the interior of cars. Mm. So don't try and combine the cold roll with the hoisin sauce while you're driving a vehicle.
0: Well, no, this is not supposed to be there, so I'd like to jump on everything. So, hello. I'm doing something pretty naughty here.
1: Those little wiggly bits of vermicelli noodles are like, no.
0: Oh, nice to meet you.
1: I don't want to be in your mouth. Yeah. What do you mean?
0: Okay, nice to meet you. Oh, take it away.
1: Excuse me. I'd rather be on your windscreen. Thank you anyway. So that's one. The other one that is very tricky to commandeer, and 13, 24, 10, please get involved in this conversation if you like. Moving those weights benches at the gym. Do you know which ones I mean?
0: Yeah, I think I know the ones where they've got the stoppers down the bottom.
1: Yes.
0: Yes. Yep.
1: And you somehow have to pick it up, and it's heavy, at the right angle, and then sort of manoeuvre it and rotate it in the direction that you want to go. My God, if you can drive one of those.
0: Yes. And what about as well when you want to use that particular bench and you're watching someone like Jody trying to manoeuvre it and like, gosh, you're wasting my entire day. Now I've got to do something else. Gosh, it's frustrating. I should help you, but I'm not going to.
1: Why don't you help me?
0: I can't do it.
1: Why are you that guy in the gym that will sit there and watch me try and do it without lifting a freaking figure? You're there to work out, babe. Why don't you go and help?
0: I've got something for you.
1: Go.
0: The humble chupa chups. Who the hell can open them up, by the way?
1: No one.
0: That is tricky. The other one for me is, and this goes back to my years between, I don't know, sort of 16 to maybe 25, the bra. Oh, my very goodness. Can I speak on behalf of all the fellas?
1: Sure.
0: Taking a bra off, it's hard.
1: Mm.
0: It's on there pretty well. I feel like I've been in situations, particularly of a youngster, where I'm trying to take it off and I've somehow tightened it up. It's like super tight. I found an extra latch to put on.
1: Can I?
0: And good luck doing it one-handed too, by the way. Yeah, and we saw that on movies.
1: Yeah.
0: It's almost impossible. You try one-handed and then it turns into like a two-hand operation and then it turns into this really, really weird hug. And then maybe after 45 seconds of really awkward stuff, it comes off.
1: Yeah.
0: And then when you're like, oh, okay, and then you look down, you're like, oh, hey, are you ready to go? And he's like, I can't perform right now. I'm far too traumatised. I'm far too stressed. I'm out of here. See you later.
1: Listen, I don't want you to be offended by the following statement, but I would suggest as a 14, 15, 16-year-old boy, you would have had limited to no opportunities to take off bras.
0: And it so showed. It showed.
1: Might have been a lack of practice.
0: Very unprepared.
1: Ben, what is humanly impossible to do?
2: Buttons. I'm a 42-year-old grown adult who can't, for the life of me, do up the bloody buttons when you're changing the doona cover in your bedroom.
0: Yeah, oh, good call. Those buttons are tough. Do you know what the toughest buttons of all time are, Ben? You know, on your collar?
1: Yes.
0: You know, sometimes you've got the buttons that button the collar down?
1: Yeah.
0: Don't even bother.
2: They're just silly. Leave them alone.
0: Just leave them. Rip them off. Hey, rip them off.
1: Ben, this is a bit of a girl one, but then when you have the round buttons where you try to have to hook a loop over, impossible. Am I right, ladies?
2: And the patterns of some of them. I'll do the one button on my side while my wife's already done eight and then hip and shoulders me out the way to finish. And it's the wrong way.
0: Yeah.
1: Unbelievable.
2: I just don't understand it.
0: Yeah.
1: Yep.
0: Buttons and Ben. It's never
1: buttons.
0: Worked.
1: Ben and buttons. Yeah. We've always said that for Benjamin Button. Jane.
3: Good morning, guys.
1: Guys, what's humanly impossible to do for you?
3: Those little squeezy tomato sauces, no matter how many times I use it,
1: yes.
3: I always do it the wrong way and end up sauce all over me.
0: Yes.
3: Especially when I'm wearing white.
0: Oh, good call, Jane. You know what else? You know how they had to replace the soy sauce things that Sushi Train didn't have little fish heads anymore?
1: No.
0: Used to be able to just sort of basically screw them off. And now those ones as well are so hard to open up. I feel you, Jane.
1: Remember the day the lady at the Sushi Train had to help me with the wasabi? I couldn't get it open.
0: She still talks about that. She was very embarrassed.
1: She tells everyone.
0: It's a great call from Jane.
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0: Michael, that's incredible.
1: Yeah,
2: how low are her standards?
0: Yeah.
1: I know. Well.
0: And a lunch date. Lunch? That's friend zone.
1: I know. It was, yeah. So it was, yeah, it was pretty crazy. But, yeah, we sort of started seeing each other after that point, you know, just sort of casual friends kind of stuff. And I went away to America for a month and she was still waiting for me when I came back. Aww. So I thought, okay, cool. Let's make it official, and yeah, we married and all that kind of stuff.
3: Mike, what about the other mates who turn up to?
2: Yeah, what about the guy that organised it?
3: Did any of them
2: pan out?
3: Nah.
1: I think the bloke who was set up with the original girl. I think they lasted a couple of months, so it was pretty awkward though, because she was coming to all of the all of my friends' parties and stuff.
0: All loved up
1: a long time after. So yeah, but nah, it was. It's a good thing to go to.
0: Yeah.
2: It worked out for you, Mike.
3: It would be a good
2: well
3: thing.
0: And I'm glad you got the United States under your belt first because, you know, have that, you know, month and then, of course, make it official after. Very well played.
3: It's not a bad conversation if you get the call up, you're a single guy and your mate rings, hey, I'm going out with this chick, she's bringing four mates, can you come? Oh, what?
2: No, but he was hung. He's still in bed.
3: Was he well hung, though, Nat?
0: No, keep saying hung. I'm like, what?
2: Simone's in Henleybrook. Hi, Simone.
4: Morning.
3: Hi, Simone.
2: Have you been set up on a blind date, Simone?
4: Yes, my best friend decided that after I got out of my marriage that I needed to move on, and so she set me up with this guy and she said, look, you're going to have to catch taxi there because I didn't have a car at that time.
2: Mm.
4: So he paid for the taxi $75 later.
2: Oh, nice.
0: Someone's doing well.
4: I showed up and I literally never left. I moved in a week later. It's now been 13 years.
2: Out.
4: We built our own house together.
2: Wow. Yeah, Simone? What? What do you mean you moved in 2 weeks later?
0: Oh, no, that's very normal.
4: No,
0: my
4: a week later, I literally never left. I got there on a Thursday and stayed with him for the week, and then we just decided, nah, this is it. I moved in, and we've been together ever since.
3: Whoa!
0: Simone, I get it, because Jack basically moved in from day one, and all I thought was, do you actually have a house?
2: Yeah, no, but Joel, this doesn't happen in our community, is what I'm saying.
0: Yeah, I must say, this is very much more my people. And
2: very unusual, Simone. Very
3: unusual. This is seems unfair.
2: Yes. What, that people found happiness?
3: Are we going to... How many... We got a lot of phone calls. We'll have to ring back the suitors for you.
2: All the ones that called to date me.
0: Yeah.
2: All that melted the ones down
0: the
3: phone was going off. You're going to have to start renting your house out in Eastern Mount. Apparently, you can just hook up with someone and just move in. 13 years.
2: Yeah. First, he pays my $75 cab fare.
0: Oh, I'd love that. Yeah, Nat's dating the pool boy. Wow.
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4: Guys, found an apartment. The price just jumped up.
3: With us, there's no hidden fees.

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1: Nova.
2: Wearing dresses can be hazardous, Sean, as you well know.
3: Yeah, I do.
4: I mean, you always look so svelte in them, Sean.
3: Thank you.
4: But, yeah, you know the pain. It can be tricky.
2: My sequin dress got caught on everything and everyone. So much so that our mate Masto, who was there slinging Beyond Distilling Gin at the party.
3: Good on you, Masto.
2: He messaged me the next day to say, did you manage to unhook yourself from everybody, or are you now all just living together? Because the not only that, there's also a little trail of sequins all through level 8 of Crown Towers.
4: Oh, great. You were like a really fabulous human centipede by the end of the night,
2: yeah,
4: just like hooking on to people. I also really appreciated that there were Midori illusion shakers.
2: Yes,
3: whoa, that's 80s.
2: Yeah, to get into the vibe. Shannon's in Greenwood. Hi, Shannon.
5: Hi, how are you going?
3: Good, Shannon.
2: Great, Shan. Okay, talk to us about fashion and how difficult it can be.
5: So I had a dress one time that zipped up under the arm, and I lived alone at the time, so it was quite a mission to lean up against the cabinet and get it on as it was. That was not the worst part. It did not come off. At the end of the night, I was stuck in this dress, and I was already pushing the friendship with the size, but I was stuck. I had to get 3 girlfriends to come and help me get it off.
3: Three?
4: In the jaws of life.
5: Yeah. So, yeah, it was crazy, and I tried to take it back and say, look, I got stuck in this dress, but it was the last one in the size, so it was beautiful, but I only wore it once. So.
2: There's a very famous video of Jane Fonda who she wore frock to an awards night or something, and then she posted a video of her the next morning. She had to sleep in it because she couldn't get it off. She could not get it off.
4: Oh, how's so that? Uncomfortable too.
2: I know. So that could have been you. Lucky for your girlfriend, Shannon. Emma's in Canning Vale. Hello.
6: Hi.
2: Okay, Emma, you sound like you've been through it. What happened?
6: Yeah. It was basically when I was in year 12, I got this really pretty, like, dress huff. It was, like, see-through at the bottom, and then it was, like, a black slip underneath, and it had bead straps.
2: Yes.
6: And it was V-cut. Like, I just started to get big boobs at the time as well, so it was even worse. Comparable by the worst thing on one.
3: Yes.
6: And, as I've sat down, the beads have undone off the dress.
2: Yes.
4: Oh, no.
2: So then there's nothing holding it up.
6: And the front of the dress has gone down. Yeah. So I've had to quiz up around myself, and my friend's gone. We've had to go to a reception to get a sewing kit to sew my dress, my straps back onto my dress so I can get through the night. But then I learned to pull my dress up when I sat down.
2: Yes,
3: that's
2: learning the hard way, though.
3: Point.
2: Yeah.
4: One time you need to pull your dress up.
2: Yes, exactly, to sit down. That's crazy.
3: Yeah. And well crafted, too, to go to the reception.
2: Yeah, exactly, right? Sewing kit. Have a little afternoon before you can go back to the function.
4: Yep.
2: That's amazing. Thank you, Emma. I'm reminded of our friend Claire Kelly, who used to work with us here.
3: I knew.
2: We were at the Radio's Night of Nights that they don't do anymore. We're over in Sydney.
4: Well,
2: and
4: that,
2: Claire,
4: that good.
2: In her rental dress. As we're leaving, you had to go down 5 lots of escalators. And as I got onto the escalator a few steps behind Claire, I thought, oh, God, I'd hate for my dress to get caught in the escalator. And that's what happened to Claire. And we had to stop the escalator, and then we had to get – and then somebody had the bright idea, why don't we just reverse it and they'll unhook. No, that did not happen. Stop! And then they had to go off – the security had to run around and find some scissors, and we had to cut her out. A rental dress. Yeah. It looked like she'd been, attacked. It was terrible. It was just awful. So, fashion, it's hard, isn't it, Sean?
3: Very hard.
1: Nathan.
0: Nat.
1: And Sean.
0: Nova.
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0: Lindsay and Susie O'Neill.
1: We are farewelling a legend. Friday's closing this Sunday forever, 40 years in the making.
2: We're all going through our photo albums right now, trying to get back. I'm just like scrolling, trying to get back to that era and find some photos of myself at Fridays. I'm yet to find one.
3: Well, last time I went out to Fridays, I don't think people went out with their cameras and took photos of themselves.
1: Yeah,
3: in the mid-90s. How are you going out with your camera on you? On your waistband.
2: Exactly.
1: Even some of the old fashion I'm seeing in some of these photos and their hairstyles. And I got a message as well from Tommy A, the former security guard who used to let me in. He messaged on Instagram and said, that was me who let you in. Say my name. So thank you, Tommy.
3: Thanks, Tommy.
1: We go to Tony, though, at a new farm. What's your Friday story, Tony?
4: Yeah, morning. Very happy memory. My very first dance and my first kiss with my wife, and we've been married almost 27 years. So... lots of great memories. And I do recall they had from 5 to 6 on a Friday happy hour where we could get dollar drinks, like vodka oranges for a dollar. Just incredible time.
3: And pile them up on the table when the happy hour's nearly over. Do you remember that? Table's
4: absolutely.
3: Outside?
4: Just pile
2: them. Yes.
3: Store them? Yeah.
1: Dollar
2: and you wonder how we could afford to go out Friday, Saturday and Sunday. Thursday, Friday. So that's why, because I were dollar drinks. You were finding bargains.
1: Michelle out of Victory Pocket. Fridays, talk to us.
5: Guys, hi. It was 1994 and it was my first year out of high school, and half of our group were 18 and the other half weren't. And we all had to figure out ingenious ways to get in through that door because all the cool people were inside. So a friend of my brother's had a mate who worked in a stamp factory. They went and made a Friday stamp. And we all used to line up in the car park of the building underneath, like 25 of us. We'd all get our stamps. And then we'd whip up the side stairs past Johan, the security guard. And it took him about a month before he caught on, and then of course the stamp got taken away. So
1: that's genius.
5: Yeah. We were heroes for about a month.
3: What a great idea.
1: Friday's
3: stamp. Ingenious.
2: Right, we really need to acknowledge all the security for Fridays over the years who put up with all our crap.
1: Yes.
2: Like just pretending we were someone to get in or knew someone to get in or fake stamps. Seriously.
1: Jody out of Cleveland, what's your Friday story?
6: Hey, morning, guys. So back in the 1991 days, I turned 21 and I had my 21st there. We knew the neighbour, our neighbours were the security guards from Rowers and Fridays, and I can remember, like you were saying, Susie, you'd go out to get free of air, go back in for smoke, have a boogie. But do you guys remember the walkway at the back off the dance floor on the river? You would see people losing it and having romantic times.
1: Yes, I forgot about that.
3: I don't remember that. What is it people would
1: go
3: hook
1: down
3: up there?
1: Yes.
6: Yeah. I'm older than you, I think, Susie, but there you go.
3: Maybe just. You probably went out more than me, to be honest.
6: To be honest, I think you were busy doing well for our country, you know, and I was...
1: Well, Johnny, you were doing well for us at Fridays.
6: I know.
1: Yes. Yeah, the back stairs. Yeah, you were doing
3: everyone
1: well.
3: Everyone does what they can do.
2: Flying the flag in different ways.
1: And Lauren, at a West End, wrap us up here. What's your Friday's story?
7: Oh, I had my first celebrity sighting at Friday. So, like, back in the day, like 25 years ago, I was with my now husband, which was my boyfriend at the time, and I totally blame those bloody $2 daiquiris from the casino for this one. And, like, I was like, oh, my God, that cricketer. And my boyfriend at the time's like, no, don't approach him, just don't. And I'm like, no, the cricketer. So I run up to this guy, and I'm like, oh, my God, Shane Warne. And, like, this guy, like, looks at me. It was friggin' Brett Lee.
0: Nick, Lutzy and Susie O'Neill. Nova 100. Melbourne. Wake up with Jace, Lauren and Clint.
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0: Jace, Lauren and Clint on Nova.
11: You are listening to Nova. It is Jace, Lauren and Clint.
12: Clint, we were just saying Jace sent me a text message. He forwarded me a text message that he got from a basketball parent. That really, I was like, wow, this is under 10s. Under 10s?
11: Yeah, well, they play under 12s, but they're 10.
13: So is this a parent coach or a...
11: This is the team manager.
12: A team manager for under 10s is a lot anyway.
11: She does an amazing job.
12: Yes.
11: She also knows I'm terrified of her.
12: You'd be more terrified after this.
11: She's the one that, I don't want to say bullied me into coaching, but suggested I coach.
12: Okay, so I thought you said it was the NBA guy that's made you do
11: it. No. I mean like years ago when I coached the boys.
13: Can I please ask why are you terrified of her?
12: Wait till you read this text and you'll understand. I'm terrified of her.
13: Pre-text.
11: Her name's Valerie. She runs a tight ship.
12: Why don't you come on over, Valerie? Do you ever sing that to her?
11: I could try.
12: Might warm her up a little.
11: She's very motivated.
13: She's firm.
11: She is. I've spoken about it before. Remember when we were playing the grand final and she thought the opposition team had put their younger sisters down the end of the court to distract our players?
12: Oh, my gosh. Valerie, chill out, sis. Come on, Valerie.
13: To distract the players? They're 10.
12: No, doing cartwheels and stuff. No cheerleading.
11: Yeah. So I get the message last night. And again, I love her. Like, I would never want to be.
12: He's panicking, but he's reading this out.
11: I would never want to be.
13: Here we go, Valerie. Strap yourself in.
12: Well, the next text message might be about one of Jason's children getting kicked out.
11: So, it says.
12: In capital letters.
11: Team meeting. 6 p.m. pre-training. Focus on free throws. Now, training doesn't start at 6:40. She's initiated a 6 p.m. pre-training.
13: 40 minutes of free throws.
12: Yeah, because they're not good enough. They're 10 and they're not good enough. So 40 extra minutes on training. Now, this is where it gets juicy. Come on, jump.
11: Did you lose it? 7 p.m. to 7:20, shareholder meeting.
13: What does that mean?
11: The parents.
13: Why are you shareholders?
12: They call them
11: shareholder meeting to discuss the option of two players joining the team.
13: Well, you're not on the stock market.
11: Each parent present at the meeting has one vote. No attendance, your vote. Your vote will not be counted unless due to special circumstances. No proxies, sorry.
12: So there, she's called a meeting with all the parents to see if they're going to let two other children join the team.
13: That's what it's...
12: And they all vote whether these nine-year-olds are allowed to play or not.
13: Do they bring their torches as well? Do you snuff them at the end? Like Jeff Probst?
12: It is a bit like the Stonecutters in The Simpsons, isn't it?
11: Well, there was a situation earlier in the season where another boy joined the team and then apparently is being a bit rude at training. That got back to the team manager and then we just got a message on the group chat saying, he will no longer be playing.
13: No,
11: but that's great, but can we get a welfare check on him?
13: No, but you need a vote for that. You need a shareholder meeting.
11: You're right.
12: To turn up, no proxy votes allowed.
13: But why could she decide to get rid of...
11: She's allowed. She's the team manager.
13: Oh, no, Valerie.
12: So what, you get these 2 9-year-old boys and they stand there and you all decide, like,
11: no,
12: you
11: no,
12: do,
11: I don't think
12: you hold up yes or no like you're no, an Australian Idol.
11: No, they're not there. Like, the boys won't be there, I think, you know.
12: So they're going to say, this is Marshall... Cunningham, and he's 9 years old.
11: He sounds nice.
12: Can he join the team? Here's his pros and cons.
11: Yeah.
12: Oh, chill out, Valerie. You're a bit of a psycho.
13: Do you know what?
11: Actually, Brody.
13: That's not quite right.
11: No,
13: it's not quite right.
11: She's very good.
13: What's going on in the suburbs? You people are cooked.
12: Shareholders meeting.
13: You're all cooked. Yeah, you know what? I put you in this basket as well. You're all cooked.
11: When we're coming back from the Carlisle home on the weekend, we had to drop Huddy at his basketball game. Do you remember how much he was freaking out about being late? What did he keep saying?
3: She reminds me of the tigress from The Chase, you know, that crazy lady.
11: And he was like, I need to get there. And Brody's like, mate, you're going to be 15 minutes early. It's fine. He goes, you don't understand.
12: Valerie's going to attack.
11: He said, we have a Valerie.
13: She's like Mick Malthouse. Like, what's going on, Jace?
12: No, calling the parents shareholders is too much.
13: I think she's got you by the balls. You need to toughen up.
11: No, she does.
13: You need to toughen up.
12: I'd like to talk to Valerie.
13: You need to stand her ground.
12: Get Valerie on the line. Oh. Chill out, sis.
11: It's too early.
12: It's under 10s. Under 12, sorry.
11: Thank you.
12: How long has she been team captain?
11: Team manager for a couple of years now.
12: So she's progressed? She's always been under 12's team manager?
11: No, like as we've gotten older. Like
12: oh,
11: we're
12: you
11: under
12: can't
11: 10.
12: Shake her because the kids
11: we
12: are the same age.
11: We don't want to shake her, Lauren. She is the team manager. Without her, we would not be a team.
12: How is your team going? Are we on top of the ladder?
13: She really does have you by the balls, doesn't she?
11: Oh, she really does in one place.

0: Thanks for joining us. You're listening to Nova. It is Jace, Lauren and Clint with you.
1: Now, this doesn't really apply to you or I, Jace, because we are not in the dating game. Maybe more so to you, Clint. Maybe it's a warning to you, Clint, if you are going on a date. Potentially. Well, there's this theory that is called the plastic bag theory.
0: Oh.
1: People who are dating are saying this happens when people are too easygoing in a relationship. So you think going into
0: coasting.
1: A relationship, dating and being easygoing is making life easier for the other person.
0: Yeah.
1: But people are referring to it as a plastic bag theory. We all love a chill guy, someone supportive and understanding, flexible and easygoing. Happy to try the restaurants you want to try, follow your lead on where you want to visit, do all of that stuff.
2: Well, that's a yes guy.
1: A yes guy.
2: Yeah.
1: But it means that they don't initiate or don't plan things. They just go with the flow.
2: They're just coasting.
1: They kind of wait for you to make all the plans in the relationship.
2: Well, I don't think it's that. I think it's more that you want your partner to be happy. And so...
0: You know what? You can't win. Seriously.
1: Dating's hard, hey?
0: Oh, mate, if I rolled in going, you know, hey, I booked dinner here and we're going to go to this movie, you'd be sitting there with your girlfriends going, too keen, he's coming across.
1: No, I disagree. It's a balance.
0: Or,
1: you want them to have some initiative and plan some things, which is really nice, but you also want them to be easy.
2: Or, Jace.
1: And if you go, actually, I don't want to do that, they go, oh, that's okay.
2: Why would you book that? I mean, that's just, why would I want to go there?
0: Well, from what I can tell, I need to go, hey, I booked dinner. If we make it, we make it.
1: Who cares? That's even worse.
0: Okay,
1: that was gross.
2: Plastic bag dating, eh?
1: Plastic bag theory. You need to be assertive, have some adventure, but also be easygoing.
2: Oh, dude, a lot of rules.
0: My wife loves me. I'm going to die alone. I won't last out there in the dating world.
2: You're welcome. Welcome to join me.
0: We'll get a casket for two.
1: It's hard, isn't it, dating?
0: Oh, mate.
1: But I think you've just got to find the person who's matched to your personality. That's the way to do it.
0: I know. And then,
1: having said that.
2: What, someone who wants to coast along with me and make. Well, who's going to make the decisions?
1: Well, that's the problem. If you two really relaxed people, nothing gets done, I suppose.
0: But also, you've got to find someone that matches your group too. Like, imagine if Clint started dating some person we hate.
2: What? Actually, right. Same. Like, trying to figure out what show to watch, like, or what movie to watch. Yeah, what do you feel like? It's like, I don't know. What do you feel like?
0: Oh, mate.
2: I don't know.
1: I think that's every household.
2: Is it?
1: Yeah. No one. Yeah,
2: so that happens in relationships too.
0: Oh, yeah. Lou and I have agreed on a show in bloody 12 years.
2: All right.
1: A Secret Millionaire is the only one Paul and I have agreed on in a long time. Because he likes like crime, docos, scary things. And I can only watch that when the sun is up. I can't watch. As soon as it gets dark, I can't watch scary things.
0: I had a girl come over once in my single dates. We were just having pizza at my place. And we're going to watch a movie together, a little cuddle on the couch.
1: The way you said cuddle, it was just unnecessary. It was just unnecessary.
2: The level of detail.
1: A little cuddle on the couch. We know what you're doing.
2: You might as well.
1: You're on a date.
2: You should have said canoodle.
1: Oh,
2: well, you know, imagine Jace canoodling on the couch.
0: Well, you know what she put on?
1: Cuddling on the couch.
0: I said you pick the movie. She put on Toy Story.
2: Oh, yeah. Well, you would have loved that.
0: Oh, animation's a bit of a romance killer, bro.
1: Mm. Remember that
0: Can't make the move. Well, Buddy and, you know.
2: Animation or anime?
0: Buzz Lightyear's on the screen.
1: I reckon that's all right. Remember I went on.
2: Yes.
0: Here we go.
1: No,
2: I remember.
1: The guy that then he chose the. Yes, he said, I'll choose two and you can choose your favourite. And he chose two musicals.
0: Mm.
1: And
0: that's right. Red flag.
1: No, I don't know. I don't know if you're for me.
0: I don't know if you want.
1: Yeah, I don't know. I don't know if tap dancing around this hotel room to the Aladdin musical or whatever
2: it was.
1: Wasn't
2: he injured at the time as well?
1: Yeah. Mm. Yeah, I've told this story far too many times that you remember the details.
0: Was he injured?
2: Yeah, broken bone.
1: Yeah, he had his arm in a sling.
2: Yeah.
1: It was just
0: even that's
1: diabolical. It was like, what am I doing
0: here? Hey, 13-24-10.
1: Oh, dear. That was
2: he could be listening.
0: Guys, what's a date
1: I think he resides in another state.
2: No, not anymore.
1: Oh, wonderful.
0: What's a date?
1: clearly knows him.
0: You would rather forget. Like, is there a date that just comes to mind now?
1: Well, that's one. Yep.
0: Mine was the Toy Story canoodling on the couch.
2: Oh my goodness.
1: Oh, my God. I've got a type. What about the...
2: Go.
1: What about the doctor?
2: I know this one too.
1: Remember the doctor?
0: No.
1: Who is just here from overseas? And I was like, oh, yeah, we met. And I was like, he obviously just didn't have any friends. And I didn't pick up on that. He was like, yeah, we should go out for dinner. And I thought it was a date. And at dessert, he told me he had a boyfriend.
2: Oh,
1: remember the doctor?
0: You can really pick him, can't you?
1: Remember the doctor?
0: Maybe you're coming across blokey.
1: The hot doctor. Oh, my God. He was so handsome.
0: Did you say if you and your partner ever break up, I've got a tap dancing bloke up in the room upstairs I can introduce you to some musical?
1: I've got a smorgasbord of tap dancers.
2: He's in a sling.
1: Well, he needs a doctor. It would have been a perfect combo.
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1: 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Watch out for a crash over on Dandenong on the Princes Highway, which is closed in both directions between Robertson Street and James Street, so take Stud Road and Heatherton Road instead. And we've got overnight works in Bentley East on Warrigal Road, which is also closed between Centre Road and North Road, so make sure to take Huntingdale Road or Mackie Road instead. Most of us take sight for granted. 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Today we have a shower or two with a top of 17. Right now it's 12 degrees on Melbourne's Nova 100.
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2: Well, good morning and welcome to your Wednesday. Welcome to Pre-Drinks. It is Jason Clint. Morning, Clint.
3: Good morning, Jace. Good morning, Melbourne.
2: Oh, we've got a big Wednesday show ahead. Lauren going to join us from 6 this morning. More details about today's show coming up in the tick. First, though, what's the news we're waking up to?
3: How about this? Aussie kids are among

0: the first in the world to have their access to Roblox restricted. Now, account holders here and in New Zealand, Indonesia and the Netherlands had their accounts age-gated yesterday. They were placed into appropriate content brackets for their age.
1: Right, so it's basically limiting the game.
0: Yeah, that's right.
1: That's great. I love
0: that. So there you have it. So as a parent.
1: Oh, yeah, no, it's
0: lots
1: good.
0: to contemplate there.
1: Well, there's just weirdos online trying to talk to them in the games
0: as
1: well.
0: Yeah, of course. Yeah, so that's a big one for parents and kids today. And before they say I do, Taylor Swift and Travis Kelce are getting a prenup prepared and ready to be signed.
1: No.
0: Just in case.
1: Oh,
0: everyone's got to be covered, Jace.
1: Is this, how legit this story is?
0: I mean, she earns more than he does, obviously.
1: Yeah.
0: She earns a truckload.
1: When you settle down, you should do a prenup too. You don't want someone coming taking your clothes horse.
0: Thank you.
1: Just looking out
0: for you,
1: brother.
0: It's a good clothes horse.
1: Just looking out for you.
0: It's seen a lot of days.
1: Yeah, really.
0: Nova Sport, Hawthorn wants to keep playing some of its home games in Tassie. Even when the new team enters the comp in 2028, the Hawks have proposed playing in Tasmania when the Devils have an away game. We'll ask Nick Watson about that later on this morning because he's on the show.
1: Sorry, what's the goal? I sort of missed that last night with the Hawks.
0: So Tasmania coming to the competition in 2028, and logically, they want sort of more so exclusive rights to their home state.
1: That's fine. The Hawks will probably be happy not travelling down.
0: North Melbourne and Hawthorn have both had contracts with the Tasmanian government for a number of years. So what Hawthorn is saying is we've built up a nice rapport down there. We like playing a home game down there. So when Tasmania is away, so when they're playing on mainland Australia. Yeah. Well, they've made some inroads in there, and they get good crowds Launceston. So
1: we'll chat with the Wizard about it later on this morning. How would that go down with you? If you met someone, right?
0: Mm.
1: Started settling down, their family had a bit of cash, and then they went, Dad wants you to sign a prenup.
0: I mean, it's a big if.
1: The prenup or the finding the person?
0: The finding the person bit.
1: I love a good hypothetical,
0: let's
1: though.
0: Let's take one step at a time. Oh,
1: hey, if you're a pre-drinker and you're up nutted early like us, give us a ring, 13 24 10. We got some free stuff to go this morning. And then, coming up from 6 o'clock, we got your Harry Styles tickets. As you mentioned, Nick the Wizard Watson will be in the house. And basketball fans, we got a very special guest.
0: Jock Landale is his name. I'm sure he's familiar to a lot of pre-drinkers. He plays some great basketball in the NBA. He will join us.
1: And wait till you hear his story about how he got drafted. It is crazy. It's coming up just after 6 this morning, the 13, 24, 10, pre-drinkers in Melbourne. Bring it on. This is Bieber.

0: Good morning, Melbourne. Hey, we're going to guarantee $1,000 cash in the first 20 minutes of the show. Plus 5K question a little bit later on, thanks to Frosted. 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
1: Speaking of Frosted, I slept in the tracky dacks last night. It was quite cold. It's that time of year now, isn't it? Do you ever...
0: No, I'm not tracksuit sleeping.
1: What about a hoodie? Do you ever sleep in a hoodie?
0: I will during the day, and I'll put the hood over the head.
1: Oh, that's a good idea.
0: Yeah. I must get one of those Duna suits.
1: The Duna suit? I'm surprised you don't have one.
0: It is just gone 23 to 6. You're on the air with Jason Clint. We're doing pre-drinks this morning on Nova. Can I just say, well done, sir, on your appearance on the cheap seats last night.
1: Yeah, I made my TV return last night. And you know what? It was very strange going to a different TV network.
0: Oh, God.
1: First time in 24 years.
0: The nerves yesterday.
1: I was nervous about that. Not so much the actual show. It was just like stepping foot in a place I've never been to.
0: You didn't walk in singing Still the One or anything, did you?
1: I should have. Yeah. But they've got a TV. We'll speak about it this morning, but they've got a live audience. And
0: you didn't have that at Weekend Today?
1: No, I that's what I said. I said, geez, we didn't get this at Weekend Today. Off to a fire.
0: Oh, they must have chopped that out. That didn't they did. Last night. All right, 13-24-10 is our number. If you want to join us on the air, we've got free stuff to go.
1: Jesse and Wallet, good morning.
2: Good morning. How are you, boys?
0: Yeah, we're good.
1: Thank you, Jess. What's on this morning?
2: Just at work already, boys. Carbo. Starts nice and early at 3 o'clock.
0: Okay. Jesse, can you have a chat with the powers of B? I got my second letter from the council the other day.
2: Wrong shit in your bin.
0: Yep. Oh, I'm on the watch list.
2: What are you putting in? Batteries?
0: No, well, settle down. No. Just like, because...
1: I'm intrigued too, Jesse.
0: Jesse, do you run the truck that empties just the general waste?
2: No, I do the recycle. So I've got to keep an eye out for batteries and all that as well.
0: Yeah, right. So if you saw normal rubbish in the recycling, you'd mark.
2: No, I just put it in your green bin.
1: What are you? What did you bugger up, Jace?
0: I know, but I may have had some garbage in the recycling, and now they've gone through my bin.
1: Well, I mean,
0: letter.
1: Once is forgivable, twice is
0: disappointing. Lord Mayor. Jesus,
2: so I can't be bothered filling out paperwork, so I just put it in your green bin, and it goes next week.
1: I like it.
0: Can you do my area, mate?
1: I like it.
0: You're a good sport. Hey, I'm going to chuck you a $200 Soul Origin voucher. Okay.
2: Awesome.
1: Mate, no worries. That's a lot of coffee.
0: Great specialty coffee. Needs a lot of soul. Soul Origin coffee, so good. It's their specialty. I'm not filling out the paperwork.
1: Oh, I like Jesse.
0: I'd be like that with it.
1: I like his attitude.
0: If I was a cop, I'd be like, Clint, you're 10Ks over, mate. Just drive slower. I'm not doing all the ticket and everything.
1: 10Ks, it's a lot of Ks.
0: Okay.
1: Let's go three or four.
0: Yeah, three or four.
1: Dane, morning.
3: Morning, guys.
1: You're on the road a lot. You're a truckie.
3: Yeah, mate, yeah. I actually do the same job as the last guy that was just on the radio.
0: Oh, you're a garbo too?
3: Yeah, mate, yeah. Just picking up skip bins and stuff, though, and we recycle it back at the yard.
0: Skip bins are fun.
1: Yeah, I do love it. Yeah, a skip bin dump. You know, when a neighbour has a skip bin.
0: Oh, I thought you were leaving a present in the neighbour's skip bin. No. Hey, mate, I'm going to chuck you a Soul Origin voucher as well, okay?
3: Cheers, mate. Thank you very much.
0: No worries. Enjoy the coffee. Let's go to James. Good morning, James.
4: How you going, boys?
0: Yeah, we are good. Hey, great specialty coffee. Needs a lot of Soul Origin coffee. So good. It's their specialty.
1: Jeez, we're big with the truck drivers this morning.
0: Well, what are you hauling, James?
4: Bricks and blocks, buddy.
1: Bricks and blocks.
0: Bricks and blocks. Yeah. Yeah, right. You know, I don't know why, but this popped into my mind the other day. I really want to go and have a hoon of a forklift.
1: Okay.
4: Oh, they're great fun.
0: Yeah, they look fun.
1: Right.
4: They are.
1: Yeah. Why?
0: Just I've never driven one. We've done some stupid stuff.
1: Have enough fun here with us.
0: No, we've just done some stupid stuff in this job.
1: Okay.
0: Like you and I got to drive those drift cars.
1: It's difficult, like fitting a pellet into a...
0: No, it's easy, isn't it, James?
4: Yeah, sure is, buddy.
0: Okay. Yeah.
4: Piece of cake.
0: Yeah, see, there you go. And you got that funny little wheel on the steering wheel.
1: Yeah,
0: you know.
1: Round she goes.
0: Yeah, exactly. Hey, $200 Soul Origin voucher coming your way as well, mate.
4: Awesome. Thanks, mate. Appreciate it.
0: What, seeing your Clint on the cheap seats last night?
1: Nah, he was in bed. No, okay, good.
0: Okay, great review. Thanks, James. Great specialty coffee. Needs a lot of Soul Origin coffee. So good. It's their specialty. He must have dropped out.
1: He must have.
0: Yeah.
1: Yeah.
0: He was about
1: he
0: to
1: was
0: go.
1: Happy. He was a big was, fan.
0: That's
1: big
0: why
1: fan.
0: He was tired. He's like, I stayed up and then rewatched it. Have you watched it yet?
1: No.
0: Well, that's unfair if we have to sit through it.
1: No, I felt anxious. I was just like, just.
0: We're going to do a viewing party on the show this morning. That's coming up from 6. Plus, Nick the Wizard Watson and a whole bunch of free stuff, including Harry Styles tickets and cash. It's all on the way here at Nova.
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0: Good morning, Melbourne. Welcome to your Wednesday. We are wrapping up pre-drinks. Got to get serious now, Clint.
1: Okay.
0: Show officially starts next. We've got a big one coming up. Nick the Wizard Watson, your chance to win your way to Harry Styles. We got cash to go as well. And what is the news we are waking up to, Clint?
1: Yeah, shocking car crash in Melbourne southeast. Two people dead. And the Melbourne Storm confirmed for Vegas.
0: We must go with Munster.
1: We must go.
0: All the details coming up. We'll check your run to work. This is Nova.
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17: 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Watch out for a crash in Dandenong on the Princes Highway, which is closed in both directions between Robinson Street and James Street, so take Stard Road and Heatherton Road instead, with police diverting traffic. And we've also got overnight works in Bentley East on Warrigal Road, which remains closed between Centre Road and North Road, so make sure to detour through Huntingdale Road or Mackey Road instead. 40 Wings and Quantum members. 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Today we have a shower or two with a top of 17. Right now it's 12 degrees on Melbourne's Nova 100.
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25: Good morning, Melbourne. Clint Stanaway with you. A car has hit a tree in Dandenong, leaving two people dead. It happened on the Princes Highway early this morning. What caused the smash is now being investigated. Bikie gangs have been banned from wearing club insignia under new organised crime laws here in Victoria. The Hells Angels, the Comancheros and Mongols are among 13 gangs included in the crackdown. A new report out today claims Australia is wasting more than $1 billion a year building off-street car parks that are never used. The Grattan Institute recommends dropping rules that force developers to include a minimum number of car park spaces when building new housing. Former Governor-General Peter Hollingworth has died at the age of 91. And Meghan Markle has shared a series of previously unseen photos from her royal wedding to Prince Harry to celebrate their 8th anniversary. They include behind-the-scenes moments from the couple's nuptials, as well as pics of Sir Elton John performing at the wedding reception. Nova Sport, Podium AI gives home services, trades, business an AI employee that answers calls, text customers, books jobs for you 24/7. 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Search Podium AI today. Hawthorn's been forced to transition out of Tasmania ahead of the state's AFL entry in 2028. The club says it's really disappointed at the league's decision to stop from playing home games in the state. They play Adelaide in Launceston tomorrow night. And Melbourne Victory has dumped its coach after 18 months in the role. And you're up to date on Melbourne's Nova 100.
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0: Monday. This is Jace, Lauren and Clint on Melbourne's Nova 100.
1: Well, good morning, everybody. Welcome to your Wednesday morning, team.
2: Morning.
1: How good is that? Elton John at your wedding. So celebrating 8 years together, Meghan and Harry.
2: Not a bad wedding singer.
1: God, wouldn't that be good? Everyone on your feet. Still standing after all this time. Now that is a wedding.
2: What entertainment do you have at your wedding?
1: Imagine the end of the night, did everyone a bit boozed. No, we didn't have Elton. We did have a band.
2: Did you?
1: Yeah, we had a live band.
2: That's not bad.
1: Yeah, it was cool. It was a good vibe setup. Trumpets, all that sort of thing.
2: Oh, yeah.
1: Yeah.
2: I love a saxophonist at a wedding.
1: Yeah.
2: No? And they get up on the tables.
1: Yeah, I didn't invite Timmy Trumpet tomorrow.
2: No? Okay.
1: Yeah, I feel like they're the it thing at the moment. Have you seen the violinist as well?
2: Yeah, I've seen the violinist, yeah.
1: Oh, mate, Elton, you're winning.

0: I'm surprised they're still together. Is that bad to say on their 8th wedding anniversary?
1: Yeah, let them have the day, Duff.
0: No, but...
1: let them have the day.
0: I mean, 8 is good.
1: Yeah, absolutely.
0: No one really thought they'd last.
1: He's past the 7-year itch.
0: Yeah. Is it... are you itchy?
1: No, no, I'm clocking... what am I clocking?
0: So you got the itch a while ago.
1: The comeback after 10. Hey, we got a big show coming up today after 6:30 this morning. Basketball fans are going to love this guy.
0: Yeah, Jock Landale's going to be joining us, and he's got some amazing tales to tell about his time in the NBA.
1: Sticking with sport, Nick, the Wizard Watson, he is joining us after 8 this morning.
0: You know, can I brag a little bit?
1: Yeah.
0: No, just about to the Wiz about the D's. Or will he hate that? He'll hate it. You know what? Because revenge is a dish best served cold, Jace, and we've got to play them in 6 weeks.
1: Yeah. So bring it up. Go on.
0: Nah.
1: Yeah. Hey, also, we've got $1,000 cash nice and early this morning. This is great. You can explore the VCE vocational major and build the skills needed for Australia's most in-demand industries. Search VCE vocational major. Thanks to those guys, $1,000 nice and early. We're going to play... a bit of a celebrity guess who game.
0: Yeah.
1: All you have to do is...
0: easy cash.
1: Exactly. We'll take you on a celebrity's journey, follow their passion, the twists and turns, all the way to where they are now.
0: Also, Harry Styles tickets.
1: Yes.
0: How good's that?
1: When you hear us play Harry, give us a ring and win. It is that easy. But to kick things off...
0: Elton. One of the best songs of our lifetime.
1: Happy 8th wedding anniversary, Harry and Meghan. Elton John, Tony Danza. This is Nova.

0: Come on. Slowly. Get to it, Elton. Oh, yeah. That'll be going off at the wedding of Harry and Meghan. 8 years today they've clocked up.
1: Still 28 seconds left.
0: Puts other wedding singers to shame, doesn't it? This song is Nova 100. You are on the air with Jay Slaughter and Clint. We're doing it thanks to our mates at Shell Ready Express. And if you want to score a cheeky $1,000 nice and early this morning, 13-24-10 is our number to play. How did they get there?
2: The other day, Jace, I was just minding my own business, grabbing a coffee, and I saw something that caught my eye and I thought, nah, that's just not acceptable. We're not doing that.
3: Is this in the coffee shop?
2: Yeah. You know, everything's got easier to take with. Everything's portable these days. Like anything that used to have a cord that you'd have to plug in, it's either battery operated or chargeable or
0: from a cordless hair straightener.
2: Well, there is the problem. Brilliant. A cordless hair straightener. But why do you need a cordless hair straightener? Like every time you straighten your hair, you should be in a bathroom. No?
0: Well, it's good.
3: Travel.
0: Yeah, travel's good.
2: But there's always a power. You're still in the bathroom. There's always a PowerPoint.
0: Yeah, but like, I mean, I don't do this, but I have heard that, you know, sometimes girls will be in the car, they pull up an event, just want a quick little...
3: Oh, yeah, yeah.
0: Yeah, they've got them in bathrooms, in the plane, in the clubs.
3: In the plane before landing?
0: No, I don't think
2: it's
0: a plane job.
2: Are people doing that?
3: Yeah, surely.
0: It's a plane job.
2: Because this is where I saw it. I was just minding my own business, getting a coffee in a cafe, and there was a woman sitting in the cafe...
0: Get it, girl.
2: ...with a cordless hair straightener, straightening her hair.
3: She was sitting at a table drinking a latte or just...
2: You know what? I actually didn't. I don't know if she'd, if her meal had arrived or if she was ordering takeaway.
0: Oh, it's got to be pre-meal.
2: She was sitting at a table in people, a cafe.
0: And you were like, but this
2: I was
0: is
2: like,
0: not
2: I just don't think we're doing that. People, I just don't think that's a thing.
3: People are so time poor.
2: Well, then don't stop to get a coffee.
0: Well, she did. Someone else is making coffee. She's doing two. She's killing
3: best
0: two
3: birds of both worlds.
2: So you would do that. Use a cordless straightener.
0: No, I probably
2: in a restaurant.
0: I wouldn't in a restaurant.
3: I've seen worse.
2: Cafe.
0: I've seen worse too. I wouldn't in a cafe. Like if she's just don't you sometimes just sharpen the ends? Like why are they in the toilets of nightclubs? What are you girls going in with like full wet hair and doing a blow?
2: No, chicks are getting sweaty on the dance floor and then they're trying to straighten it out. I haven't actually seen many straighteners in nightclubs. How many women's bathrooms in nightclubs?
0: Oh, maybe more like gyms.
2: Yeah,
0: yes.
2: Yeah, that's because you're washing. You're
3: having
2: dry
3: a shaz.
2: Hair.
3: Yeah.
2: But even then, you still stand in front of the mirror and do it.
0: I think
2: sitting on the elliptical straightening your hair.
3: What's an elliptical?
2: Walking on it. You're not on the exercise bike with tong out.
0: Well, we're on the hair department. I think the entire hotel industry needs to step up the quality of hair dryers.
2: No, the good hotels have good ones.
0: Really? I'm sick of the ones that clip into the wall. You know the little white one?
3: I know the
0: one?
3: Ones.
0: Oh.
3: Nice, yeah.
0: It just... It, like,
2: yeah, they're annoying.
0: Yeah, it just clips into the wall with little buttons and it's like I'm just roasting my hair.
2: Carlisle in Brisbane. You know that hotel that is just beautiful?
0: I never know how to say it.
2: Instagram worthy.
0: Carlisle.
2: That one.
0: Best Western?
2: Dyson's.
0: Rolls off the tongue.
2: Every room has a Dyson.
3: Yeah, that's good.
0: Have they got them on a chain, like at the back, because someone will flog them?
2: Yeah, I know. They must just sting you if it goes missing from your room, though. Every room, a Dyson hairdryer.
0: You seen the new Dyson hairdryer?
2: Oh, it's like a L shape.
3: Not, no.
2: Or like a J shape.
0: Yeah, let's just say it doesn't look like a hairdryer.
2: No, it looks like a, it just looks like a little seven, like a shape of a seven or an L. Like a hose.
0: I look at it and go, oh, that's a seven.
2: Yeah, that's exactly what it looks like. It looks like this. I just drew it.
3: Does your wife use it a lot?
2: Oh.
0: I would hope.
3: The hairdryer? Or is it you?
0: It's that one there.
3: Oh, yeah.
0: Yeah, I would hope I don't come home and catch her drying her hair every day. You know? What?
3: She's disgusted in you.
0: Oh.
3: In you, Jace.
0: Can't be disgusting that. I've done much worse than that. I mean, come on. I mean, come to think of it, now that you look at it, it does look like a seven.
2: It looks like a hose.
0: Yeah.
2: Like a bent.
0: Bent hose, yeah.
4: This is Jace, Lauren and Clint
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7: Good morning. Watch out for a crash in Dandenong on the Prince's Highway, leaving it closed in both directions between Robinson Street and James Street. So detour through Stud Road and Heatherton Road instead. Taking a look on our major arterials, the Western Freeway is building city-bound from Ferris Road to Hopkins Road onto the Deer Park Bypass, slowing down city-bound towards Robinson's Road. Also a reminder that the Mornington Peninsula Freeway remains closed city-bound between the Murradock Highway and Bongawa Road until Monday, June 8th. 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Today we have a shower or two with a top of 17. Right now it's 12 degrees on Melbourne's Nova 100.
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0: 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Hey, today, showers again later on. 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
2: How did I get here?
1: Jase, Lauren and Clint.

0: of dancing and performing. Growing up, I explored a few different paths, including studying carpentry. I considered becoming a primary school teacher as well.
1: Oh.
0: I went on to land my breakout role as Spider-Man. I'm in love with Zendaya. I mean, who isn't? I'm in love with Zendaya both on and off the screen. I am. Good morning, Amelia.
1: This is easy.
2: Good morning. Hello. Is that Tom Holland?
0: Oh.
2: Sorry, I jumped the gun.
0: What, how about some small talk?
1: Yeah, no pleasantries.
0: How are you going this morning?
1: Skip the foreplay.
2: I'm good. How are you?
1: Yeah. We're good. Yeah, you're better. You got $1,000.
2: Oh, my God, really?
0: Amelia, let's go again. Amelia, you've won $1,000.
2: Have I actually?
0: Yeah, you have.
1: You have.
0: You have.
2: Oh, stop. That's going to make such a difference. Thank you.
1: Oh, really? What's the plan for the money, mate?
2: My partner needs his aircon in his car fixed, and we're saving for a dryer for our clothes, so it'll make a difference to them.
0: Do you know what? You don't need a dryer. Just chuck it on the... I've got a clothes horse. They
1: need,
0: work
1: no,
0: really,
1: don't,
0: really
1: well. Don't. He never puts it away, Amelia.
2: It's so hard with sheep.
1: Yeah, I think it's his flatmate, to be honest. Amelia, $1,000 cash. Congratulations.
2: Thank you so much, guys. I really appreciate it.
0: No, that's good. Easy winning right there, Amelia. Congratulations.
1: They're a cute couple, aren't they?
0: Who?
1: Zendaya and Tom.
0: Oh, I thought you meant Amelia and her boyfriend.
1: I've never met them, but I'm sure they're just as
0: they
1: cute.
0: Are a cute couple. Yeah. They're a very attractive couple.
1: Hey, just gone 25 past six. Another grand to go this time tomorrow. Coming up, going to check your run to work, latest in news, and then basketball fans, you are going to love our guest coming up before seven this morning.
0: Jock Lando.
1: Yeah, he started out at United, didn't he?
0: Yeah, Melbourne United, played domestically, still plays for the Boomers, doing great things for Aussie basketball, but now...
1: And wait till you hear how he got drafted in the States.
0: Yeah, he's hit the big time.
1: It's an incredible story. Jock joins us coming up in minutes here on Nova.
3: Yeah.
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5: 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We've got a crash in Dandenong on the Prince's Highway, leaving it closed in both directions between Robertson Street and James Street, so detour through Stud Road and Heatherton Road instead. And reports of a crash in Rockbank on Links Road northbound before the Western Freeway. On a major arterial, the Monash Freeway is building city-bound from Clyde Road to Belgrave-Hallam Road, then again from Wellington Road to Warrigal Road. Congested roads, overflowing schools and hospitals. Zero immigration. Australia needs a new deal. Newdeal.au, authorised by Clive Palmer for the United Australia Party Gold Coast. Today we have showers with a top of 17. Right now it's 12 degrees on Melbourne's Nova 100.
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8: Good morning, Melbourne. Clint Stanaway with your latest in news. Part of the Princes Highway remains blocked off this morning after a horror double fatality near Dandenong High School. A car did lose control and slammed into a tree early this morning. The two people inside the car were killed. The state's bikie gangs have been banned from wearing club patches and colours under new organised crime laws. 13 groups are impacted by the Attorney General's decision, including the Hells Angels, the Comancheros and the Bandidos. Overseas, and Russian President Vladimir Putin has landed in Beijing for a two-day visit. It comes days after US President Donald Trump visited China. A top Bureau of Meteorology exec has quit. Peter Stone was acting CEO when the bomb launched its multi-million dollar website revamp, which went on to cop plenty of criticism. He'll leave at the end of June. And Queensland is facing a bed shortage ahead of the Brisbane Olympic Games. New figures reveal a new hotel needs to be built every month between now and 2032 just to accommodate the influx of visitors expected. Nova Sport, Carlton will be without Ollie Hollins for most of the next month because of an ankle injury. And Carlos Alcaraz has been forced to withdraw from Wimbledon as he continues his recovery from a wrist injury. And a score just in from the EPL, Manchester City and Bournemouth have tied 1-1, meaning Arsenal has won the Premier League title. And you're up to date on Melbourne's Nova 100.
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15: That is the Harry Styles song you are listening out for this morning. When you hear it, we will play it sometime between now and nine this morning. Give us a ring and tickets to Harry will be yours. Hey, coming up next, Clint, we are talking to a star of the basketball court.
8: Yeah, absolutely. He's a big star of Australian basketball. He'll join us next, Jock Glendale.
16: Let's get the party started. See you at the bar, you was hardly talking. That's when I knew that your heart was scarring. Friends to lovers need a part to star in. Like, wait, babe, let me.

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1: 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This is Nova 100. 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
2: Our next guest is a Melbourne-born veteran of the NBA.
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5: Hey.
6: Good morning.
5: How are you?
7: Morning, Jock.
6: Hey, first of all, happy birthday. Was it your 30th on the weekend?
7: No. My 30th was back in October, but...
6: You celebrated?
7: I was in season and all my friends in Australia. So I walked into this room and there's like 20 or 30 guys and their wives, and I was like, just yelling surprise. I was like, am I missing something? Like, what's going on right now? So they stitched me up pretty good.
6: It was a belated 30.
7: It was a super belated 30.
6: Oh, how nice though. Because being away, I mean, you're playing for the Atlanta Hawks now. It must be hard being away from home in big moments like that.
7: Yeah, it is. You miss out on a lot. I've missed out on a lot of weddings, 30th, 21st, all that stuff. Yeah. So you miss out on a lot, but I mean, no one takes it personally, and it's kind of part of the gig, so they're all used to it at this point. Yeah.
5: Hey, how hectic is the NBA and life in America? Like, just paint a bit of a picture for us.
7: Yeah, it's full on. It's basically all year round. You never really get to take a break. But when you're really in it, it's every day. You know, you play 3.5 games a week, roughly on average, and with that comes late nights, back to backs, practice. It's every single day. And, you know, just to paint like an extreme picture, you fly somewhere on Monday, it might be a 3-hour flight, you play on Tuesday, you fly straight after the game, get in at 4 a.m. and then, you know, play Wednesday night.
5: Wow.
7: So it's just like, it's just constant moving around, constant management of your sleep and your body.
5: And that's just the basketball. Then there's the fans, the sponsors, the media.
8: I can sort of relate.
1: No.
8: I had under 12s in Carnegie on the weekend. Yeah. And then both the suburbs, and then the under 16s was in Brighton. The travel's a killer, isn't
7: it? It's a real killer.
5: You get the picture.
7: I'm with you.
5: There's some Aussies doing great work. We heard in the intro that you play alongside the great Barrier Thief.
7: Correct.
5: How is Dyson?
7: He's
5: just a cool cat.
7: He's a legend.
5: Yeah,
7: he's a good fella. Goes hard at everything in life. He's a real go getter and awesome dude to play with.
5: Have the Americans given you a nickname?
7: Yeah, maybe something not to say on air.
5: But Australian basketball, I mean, especially on the global stage, it's doing amazing things. You must be bloody proud playing for the Boomers. I know that your mate Joe Ingles is coming back here.
7: Yep.
5: He's just announced that. But we're in pretty good hands at the moment.
7: Yeah, I think we are. I think that there's been a real there's just been like this steady state growth that I've seen over the last 10, 12 years since kind of going to America and stuff, where there's just a lot more basketball influence in Australia. And like in Melbourne, it was always pretty big. Like you'd go to the games on the weekends and there'd just be like hundreds, thousands of kids at these games. I've heard that that's just gone through the roof, where they've now got like multiple days of this throughout the week. Like, whereas it used to just be like a Saturday or a Sunday, for example. I think a lot of it had to do with us winning the bronze medal, you know, what it was, that 6 years ago or whatever it was. I heard after that the boom in basketball as a sport was just like astronomical, and they've just seen this huge growth around the country. So
6: that's so good.
7: Mate, pretty
8: schools,
7: sweet.
8: Schools are building halls just to be able to rent them out on the weekend.
5: Yeah, right.
7: And that's another big thing I've noticed is that high school basketball is getting bigger. Mm. Like I'm seeing like videos of kids in high school and they've got like walls of crowds going nuts.
6: Yeah.
7: Also, we had none of that.
8: Mate, I was at GSEC the other day, the under 18s were playing, and I looked at them and I'm like, we did not look like that when we were 18. They were
6: they're big boys.
8: Lost, they were men.
6: Yeah.
8: I'm like, at 18, I was sucking back Slurpees at 7-Eleven.
6: You're still doing that.
8: Yeah, true.
6: At 45. But, Jock, like, you grew up in Melbourne. You're now living the dream that so many kids listening to this now would one day dream of having your life. How hard did you have to train as a kid, and how many things did you have to sacrifice to get here?
7: Look, I actually, as a kid, I probably didn't train as hard as most do. I wasn't at the institute. I was just kind of like a regular kid, and I tried my hand at everything. My parents did an amazing job of pushing me into all sports. Basketball was kind of like this thing that I dabbled in a little bit, but when I really set my mind to it, it was crazy. I had a lot of catch up to do, so I really had to apply myself and work really hard, and then just when I was in high school and I decided that basketball was what I wanted to do, we had no facilities. Like, the school wouldn't let me do basketball, right?
6: Wow.
7: Like, so they were forcing me to do other sports until I put my foot down. I was like, I'm not doing this.
8: Yeah.
7: And so I had to work around that gym schedule, mm-hmm. which meant 4:30 arrivals at the gym,
6: wow.
7: just to get on court and shoot. Or I would go and work out with the girls. Like, they had a girls basketball team at Geelong Grammar, but not a boys basketball team. So I'd go and work out with them. Mm-hmm. And so it was just like finding ways around everyone else's schedule so that I could get some time. And I'd say that was kind of the hard work at that point, was just trying to get on court.
6: Yeah, having to hustle.
7: And once I got to college and it was like everything was at my disposal, and then obviously going to Serbia and Lithuania where hard work is just kind of like a non-negotiable, I'd say that I put in a lot more through like my early 20s than most.
6: Yeah, yeah. Wow.
8: Maybe I'll put training back on Monday night.
6: Yeah, they're going to have to keep practicing.
1: 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And coming up next, we're going to go to a quick break. But on the other side of this, Jock, I want you to share with Melbourne the incredible story about how you were traded in the States. This is crazy. We'll get to it next here on Nova.
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4: Watch out for a car fire on the Westgate Freeway. The Kingsway outbound entry is closed with delays back to the Domain Tunnel, so enter at Montague Street instead. We've got a crash in Dandenong on the Prince's Highway, which is closed in both directions between Robinson Street and James Street, so detour through Stud Road and Heatherton Road instead. A broken down truck on the Tulla Freeway outbound at the Calder Split with the left-hand lane closed, slowing to 40. And reports of a crash in Rockbank on Leakes Road northbound just before the Western Freeway. 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Today we have a shower or two with a top of 17. Right now it's 12 degrees on Melbourne's Nova 100.
0: Pixie, Whipper and Kate.
9: The grape theory. This trend is big. The idea is you eat 12 grapes sitting under a table on New Year's Eve and that will bring you luck.
10: What's the twist with this grape theory, Elsie?
11: I say 12 grapes on New Year's Eve. When it hit midnight, I open the container
9: and
11: there were only 10. 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
9: Oh, so, wait, dad had two girlfriends, which is a
0: twist
9: on the
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2: Jock! Got it! And the Hawks take the lead!
3: We are chatting to Australian basketball star Jock Landale this morning. Now, Jock, your journey has been extraordinary. It started here in Melbourne. Melbourne United took you to the NBA, and then it got a bit complicated because you were part of a tricky sort of trade.
4: That was a wild day. So I'm on court working out for Memphis. We're about to fly to, I think, to LA that day, and I'm kind of halfway. I'm like 20 minutes into my workout on court, and I get a tap on the shoulder as I'm shooting, and it's the team manager, and he's like, "Hey, like, boss wants to see you." And as soon as he said that, I was like, "All right, I know I'm out of here." So I'm kind of like,
5: "That's crazy."
4: Yeah, I'm kind of like waving my goodbyes to people mid practice, like, "See you, boys," like jokingly. I walk down the stairs, and I say to him, like, "Hey, I'm getting traded, right?" And he's just nods. He says, "Yeah." And I'm like, "You know anything?" And he's like, "I don't know specifics. I think it's Boston." So I get bounced to Utah. I walk into the office. Boss sits me down. He's like, "Hey, we're packaging you up with a couple other guys, and we're sending you to Utah." So I'm like, "All right, cool. See you later." Say my goodbye, my proper goodbyes. Jump in the car, go home. This is on like a Tuesday. Wednesday, I'm scheduled to fly out on the. Like Utah sets us up with a plane, and we're all flying.
0: That's
4: out
0: it, you're moving your life now there.
4: Yeah, so I go home. I pack two suitcases for kind of 6 months. Was the plan. My wife and my son and our nanny were going to move out and meet us at the hotel, and then they were going to kind of go on to Australia. So they're kind of packing their life up over a week, and they're going to it's crazy. So, anyways, we're all good. I've called the agents multiple times. We sure this is happening because you know. Often it's not just one trade, it's two. It's like once you open the floodgates, they just open. Right. So I'm kind of calling them, double checking, you know, what's going on. They're like, "No, it's Utah. We're locked in. We're good." Like, da da da. Anyways.
6: Did you want to go to Utah?
4: Yeah. I'm open to everything. I welcome it all with open arms. Just, I've moved around so many times in my career. I think I'm now like 9 teams in 9 years. Mm-hmm. It's just like, whatever. It's a cool way. And we talked about this with my wife. It's an awesome way to see the world.
0: Yeah.
4: Right?
0: Yeah.
4: So I'm sitting at home. I grab my bags, go to the airport on the Wednesday. I get on. I put my bags on this plane. I'm sitting in the seat and the pilot's like, "Hey, we're going to leave in 5 minutes." And I get this text message from a bloke that I won't name, and he's like, "Hey, where are you?" And I'm like, "Oh, I'm sitting on a plane going to Utah." And he's like, "Get off the plane," just hangs up. And I was like, "Oh, that's kind of weird." So I call my agents and I'm like, "Hey, like, just want to double check this is going down. Like, I'm about to jump on a 4-hour flight to Utah. Any chance you can let me know what's going on?" So they double check. They're like, no, we're pretty sure, all good. And this isn't on my agents at all. Like, if they're listening, I want to make sure, this isn't on you. But they get this call 30 seconds before the door closed. And my agent's on a flight, funnily enough, from Atlanta to Utah to meet me there and help me get settled. And he calls me back and he's like, "Hey, bro, I'm literally taking off right now. Get off the plane."
6: Oh,
4: and so he hangs up and I'm sitting there and I'm like, all these dudes are hanging up on me.
6: Were
4: no one's
6: on
4: telling me what's going on.
6: Commercial plane or a private plane?
4: Yeah. So I'm sitting on the runway, get told to get off 30 seconds before the door closes. So I run up to the cockpit. I say, "Hey, like, I need you to let me off. I'm not going to Utah." And all the boys are like, what's going on? So I jump off the plane. Group with my bags and I'm sitting in like the private terminal that I kind of got for the private planes and I'm just waiting on a call and then all of a sudden just like it just I get text messages and calls and da da da. Then I hear from Atlanta and you know I've got two agents so my other agent calls me and he's like, "Hey, like this is all kind of going down in a pretty crazy way but you know go home and they'll fly you out." So this is where it gets a little nuts is I go home, I'm sitting at home.
6: This is all in the same day.
4: This is all on the Wednesday.
6: Oh, my God.
4: So I get traded.
0: Babe, stop packing for Utah.
4: Yeah, exactly. So now we've got this plan. We've just thrown that out the window. I go home. I'm sitting there for 2 hours. I'm like, what are we doing? So Atlanta calls me and they're like, "Hey, we play Utah tomorrow night. Do you want to play?"
6: Oh, my God.
4: And I go, "With like, no
0: for
4: question." I go, "No question." So they're like, "We'll fly you out." Got there at like 1 a.m. and played the next night.
0: Jesus.
6: Oh, my goodness. That is quite the story.
4: Yeah, we did.
0: Yeah.
6: Well done. That is the madness that is the process over there.
4: Yeah,
6: right?
4: That's the NBA.
6: It's pretty hectic for you guys.
4: Yeah, it's
6: but congratulations. I mean, it's awesome.
4: Yeah, no.
6: Are you happy
4: cool.
6: where you are?
4: I love Atlanta. I really do. Right. I feel like it's the first time in my career. I kind of always split my decisions into three buckets. The first is financially, like the contract situation. The second is playing time. Like, am I going to be a part of the rotation and kind of be really involved with the team? And the third one is just kind of the living situation. I feel as though Atlanta is the first time that I've had the culmination of all three kind of come together nicely.
6: That's so good.
4: A place that I definitely want to stay. The organization's awesome. Dyson's there, so there's already like an Aussie influence there, and they look after
0: the
4: guys.
0: Well, if you taught me anything, don't get too comfy.
4: Well, yeah, 100%.
5: We know that well, though.
0: Yeah, we do know that well.
6: It's a crazy world.
4: Yeah, it is.
6: Oh, well, congratulations on all your success. It's awesome. And Australians love seeing Australians do well overseas. So I hope when you come home, you feel the support from everyone.
4: 100%.
0: And jokes aside, the huge basketball community here in Melbourne, there'd be a lot of kids looking up to you, mate.
4: Yeah.
0: So well done.
4: Thank you. Appreciate it.
6: And happy birthday for last October.
0: We're milking that.
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22: 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We've got a car fire on the Westgate Freeway on the Kingsway outbound entry ramp. The right hand lane is closed, slowing to 40. Delays back through the Domain Tunnel, so enter at Montague Street instead. And a crash in Dandenong on the Princes Highway, which is closed in both directions between Robinson Street and James Street. So detour through Stud Road and Heatherton Road. You can report non-urgent crimes or events through Victoria Police's online reporting service anytime. 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Today we have a shower or two with a top of 17. Right now it's 12 degrees on Melbourne's Nova 100.
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25: Hi there, Melbourne. Clint Stanaway with your latest news. Police will investigate whether or not speed played a part in an early morning smash in Dandenong. Two people were killed when the car they were travelling in lost control on the Princes Highway, slamming into a tree and bursting into flames. That stretch of highway remains closed in both directions. Unions want the minimum wage to be increased by 6%. They say the Mideast conflict has put extra pressure on the cost of living and the nation's lowest paid workers deserve more. Victorian taxpayers will help fund 30k an hour limit trials along dozens of local roads around the state, from Chapel Street through to beachside blocks on Phillip Island. Donald Trump has revealed he was just an hour away from launching fresh strikes on Iran before pressing pause for more diplomatic talks. The US president has today issued another deadline of 2 to 3 days. And Kylie Minogue's new doco releases on Netflix today. It's a three-parter that looks back on her career and life and features home videos from her personal archives. Nova Sport is next. 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Straight to the English Premier League, where Arsenal has won its first title in 22 years. It follows a 1-1 draw between Man City and Bournemouth. And the Bombers say they'll bounce back hard in Friday night's Dreamtime at the G Clash against Richmond. And you're up to date on Melbourne's Nova 100.
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0: Well, good morning, everybody. Welcome to your Wednesday. We've got a big show still to come. Nick the Wizard Watson is in after 8 this morning.
1: Jay, it's going to be a huge weekend of footy, isn't it?
0: Oh, yeah. I'm so excited. I got someone else to...
1: You're going to the footy, aren't you?
0: Yes, I'm supposed to be coaching Felix's basketball team, the under-16s, but the Stingrays. But I got out of it. Shout out to Dad Cam.
1: Well done, Cam.
0: He's a PSO officer. I said, just bring your taser.
1: Yeah, that'll be fine. That'll keep him in line.
0: Yep.
1: So you've shunned the basketball coaching to go to the MCG and watch Pendles break his record.
0: You got it.
1: It'll be a great game.
0: Cam's going to cover the coaching. God love him. So I'm going to take Huddy and, we're going to hit up the G.
2: We've been sent these very, very snazzy footy records for this weekend.
1: Well, the footy record's being changed,
2: Been renamed. Just called the Scott Pendlebury, celebrating 433 the AFL Games record with thanks to Puma.
0: Look, it's
1: Puma have just dropped these off. They're quite cool.
2: Yeah.
1: I wonder if I should keep it and give it to my friend who's big Collingwood.
0: Yes, absolutely.
2: Yeah,
1: is that a collector's item?
0: I would say it is, yep.
1: He deserves that. He's a nice guy, Pendle. Well,
0: that's what I was going to say. I was watching, the celebration for him all this week, how they gathered everyone at the G from Collingwood. And it's like, yes, it's a huge milestone, but I think just because of the type of bloke he is.
1: Yeah, and that's why it's got they're a lovely family. His wife, Alex, is beautiful, and they've got gorgeous kids. And, he's been around for a long time in the AFL.
2: Well, there's a push to rename. The Collingwood Football Club Best and Fairest is a Copeland Trophy.
0: Right.
2: Push to rename it the Pendlebury.
0: Really?
1: Oh, I don't think he can do
2: trophy.
1: That. He's got to be a few years out of the game before
2: maybe,
1: he do
2: yeah,
1: that.
2: Maybe retire.
1: I think it's too soon.
0: All right. Well,
1: imagine if he won his own trophy.
2: That'd be good.
1: It'd be embarrassing for everyone involved.
0: Wouldn't it?
2: The winner of the Stanaway is Clint Stanaway.
0: And chances are you were emceeing the event anyway.
2: Exactly.
0: So
1: pat yourself on the back. Put the medal on.
0: Nick the Wizard Watson joins us after 8 to talk all things footy, but this is the song you are listening out for, Melbourne. Known you for ages, it's all that I've heard. My friends are in love. Harry Styles, American Girls. When you hear us play it, give us a ring and tickets to Harry will be yours. But coming up next, we need to review our boys' night on the telly.
2: Oh, the comeback.
1: Oh my God.

0: Girls, American Girls, give us a ring and win tickets. Oh, God, I'm tired this morning.
1: Me too, because we're up past our bedtime, Jason.
0: Oh, my God. I was like, Sean McAuliffe, shut up. Put Clint on.
1: I couldn't agree more. Oh, like, quite, so we're watching Cheap Seats.
2: Sean McAuliffe is very funny.
0: So now,
1: I don't know where you were watching the Cheap Seats, but I was watching it on the 10 player, of which I had to register for.
0: It's a lot of work, isn't it?
1: Because I was not at home at the time.
0: They want your data.
1: Anyway, they got my data, all for you, Clint Stanaway.
2: Brilliant.
1: And my golly gosh, was it worth it.
2: So the cheap seats, Channel 10, 8:40.
1: Clint was on last night. Yeah. Now, how did it come about that you ended up on the cheap seats? Because the only time I've seen you on there is when they're hanging shit on you.
0: Oh, don't worry, that comes up.
1: Oh. Yeah, well,
2: of course it does. They have to do a bit of a reference check on me and how many times I've embarrassed myself on national television before. But no, it was nice to get the invitation and to head on into Channel 10.
1: To read the sport.
2: Yes, to do a sport highlights package.
0: I was doing the washing when Sean was on, and then I heard the dulcet tones of Clint.
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4: Yes, so good to be back on the dying medium. Welcome to the dying medium. It's so great to have you here.
0: Straight out of the gates.
1: Wow, what a drive-by to start.
2: came in hot. I'm a radio guy now, guys.
1: He finally admitted it.
0: Yeah. Oh, you're one of us.
2: Well, I am.
1: He's a radio nuffy.
2: What, are you?
1: No.
2: Oh, you're not?
1: I still do postcards purely so I can say I'm not a radio guy.
0: Yeah, once a year. Once a year, she'll go to a winery and say
2: bye for now. It was different because I've worked all my life at Channel 9 and walking into Channel 10.
1: Hang on. Can we just reflect your very last day on Channel 9? You finished.
0: Oh,
1: with,
0: yeah.
1: I will always be a Channel 9 person.
0: I'm a Channel 9 boy for life.
1: Hasn't he hurdled quickly?
2: I'll always be a 9 person.
0: Yep.
2: Until
0: Channel 10 ring.
1: Yep, okay.
0: So that was a solid start.
1: I liked it.
0: Okay. Yeah, they did bring up your past mentions on the show.
3: You're here to talk sport because you've always taken a keen interest in health and fitness.
5: What's your mum good at?
6: She's good at yoga and running.
5: Yoga and running? She sounds like she's fit.
3: Just hitting on kids' mums?
4: I'm pleased to say we're now married.
3: You're now married?
4: Turn to the mum, not the kids.
3: Okay.
1: Glad you clarified that.
2: Yeah, thank you. Good clarification.
1: That is a great clip.
2: So that was
1: you
2: from weekend
1: like
2: today.
1: You do look like you're hitting on that little girl's mom.
0: Question.
1: Leave the moms alone.
0: Do you write your gags?
2: Well, that one I did because it didn't get many laughs.
0: What about this one? God.
5: The reason I love sport, but also women's origin, is much the same as the reason I love the men's, the intensity,
3: yes.
5: The rivalry,
3: yes.
5: And these post-match interviews.
7: Like that, yeah, our heart was in our chest there on that last little bit.
3: Our heart was in our chest.
5: I don't know where a brain was.
1: Good gear. Not bad.
2: Because I haven't watched it back.
1: Haven't you?
2: No.
1: So you're telling me we have to sit through it.
0: Because
1: it's not live, right? So for anyone playing along at home, it is pre-recorded a few hours earlier. But I had to sit up and give my data to the 10 player to watch you. But you didn't do it
2: They'll
1: yourself.
2: They'll be very thankful.
1: Imagine Clint sitting in his little coaster styled house.
0: I had to deal.
1: Just shaking, watching himself.
0: I had to deal with the panic phone call in the afternoon after they finished taping.
2: Yeah.
1: I got that too.
0: Yeah.
1: Oh, he did the rounds on the panic phone.
0: Hey, you know what? We're not here to critique it. Let's go to your new boss from the cheap seats. Tim McDonald joins us. Timmy!
1: Morning.
8: Morning, Jase. Morning, Lauren. And, wow, Clint. Wow.
2: Thank you, Tim. Good morning. First and foremost, thank you so much for allowing me the privilege to appear on your show.
8: Clint, it was an absolute pleasure. And when three other people pulled out, you were the next person on our list. And we were so happy to have you.
0: Oh, be careful. That's how Lauren was introduced at the old radio station.
1: That's how I got my job. Yeah, I know that feeling. Hey, Tim, now, what did you give him out of 5 stars?
2: Oh, it's not Travel Guards.
1: Yes, it is.
8: Well, you know, it's not so much what I think. It's what the executives at Channel 10.
1: Okay, yeah.
2: It's a low bar.
8: When I saw them starting to torch the building, I realised that Clint may have ended the network. But it's not so much what I think, Clint. How do you think you went? In all honesty, how do you think you went yesterday?
2: Oh, I feel pretty good about my job in radio, Tim.
8: I was going to say, I think you made the right decision to leave the night network and leave television.
0: What gave that away? His extensive knowledge of the stories?
5: The boss of FIFA, right?
1: Yeah. Really?
5: whose name is? That's my week in sport.
8: Clint, way to punch you out. We introduced you as a journalist, and you couldn't even name Gianni Infantino the boss of FIFA.
9: Yes, I know. That was a faux pas from me, but hey. What a show. Thank you. Thank you again.
1: He's so embarrassed.
9: I know, I'm so embarrassed. I'm squirming. I'm just like...
0: He was... The carry-on about him having to walk into Channel 10, it was like he thought you were...
1: He was having an affair on Peter Hitchener.
8: Well, it's interesting because, Clint, you did say it's very different to Weekend Today. I mean, for starters, we had an audience. It was a little bit different to that. But interestingly, I think you did a pretty good job, and... The bosses at Channel 10 actually want to stand you out for some other Channel 10 shows, if you're interested.
2: Oh, yeah. Oh,
1: what's on the menu?
8: Well, speaking of menu, a Clint-based cooking series, Master Clint. Would you be interested in that, Clint?
2: I do love Master Chef. I could cook some of my classics.
1: Yep. That sounds like Master Clint sounds like a combo of The Bachelor and Master Chef.
2: Yeah.
1: A cooking Bachelor.
8: Speaking of The Bachelor, we had a show here, a very successful show called Yasmin's Getting Married. Now, that ended after about 2 days. Yasmin saw Clint yesterday and thought, she wants to come back. So would you be interested in Yasmin's Getting Married too?
2: Do you know what? I've already been signed to the Golden Bachelor on the Nine Network, unfortunately.
1: Oh, God.
8: Whoa.
1: Whoa, he's really jumping between the stations, isn't he?
0: Yeah, he's gone to his head.
1: Well, Tim, thanks for putting up with him. Thanks. I feel like I've been in a parent-teacher interview here. Clint's our son. Jason and I are proud parents. Well done.
2: Hey, Tim, enjoy the merchandise as well, the Jace, Lauren and Clint merchandise.
8: Thank you. I'm currently sitting for my Jace, Lauren and Clint mug before I chuck it in. Does it go in the bin or recycling?
0: I'd give it a good washout before you have your tea out of it, just to be honest.
8: Hey, guys, Timmy. Thanks for lending Clint to us. He was absolutely fantastic.
1: You can
8: Clint,
1: have
8: if
1: him.
8: You're ever around again, you can always join the audience.
1: You
8: right?
1: can have so. Him any time, Tim.
2: Thank you, mate. Tim.
0: We love you.
1: See you soon.
0: Tim McDonald from the Cheap Seats joining us there. It has just gone 19 past 7. Well done,
1: Clint.
10: Jace, Lauren and Clint.
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13: Watch out for a car fire on the Westgate Freeway on the Kingsway outbound entry ramp. The right-hand lane is closed, slowing to 40. The left-hand running lane also closed. Delays are back through the Domain Tunnel, so enter at Montague Street instead. A crash in Dandenong on the Princes Highway, which is closed in both directions between Robinson Street and James Street, so take Stud Road or Heatherton Road instead. And a broken-down truck on the Tulla Freeway outbound at the Calder Split. The left-hand lane is closed, slowing to a 40k drive. 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Today we have a shower or two with a top of 17. Right now it's 12 degrees on Melbourne's Nova 100.
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0: This is Nova 100. Good morning. You are on the air with Jase, Lauren and Clint.
1: Hey, it's Harry Styles.
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0: I'll tell you what. I mean, December's a vibe in Melbourne anyway, but...
3: It's Harry's, about to get vibey-er.
0: Harry Styles fans in Melbourne, you've been heard. Due to phenomenal demand, a fourth and final show has been added. Marvel Stadium, Friday, 4th of December. Pre-sale tickets are on now. Ticket info, go to livenation.com.au. And here at Nova, we've got them.
3: We sure do. I'm so excited about this. Now, his stage is going to take up half of the Marvel Stadium field.
4: It looks
3: amazing.
0: Because he set a high benchmark last tour.
3: Mm-hmm. Well, he had sort of like a U shape. Right. And gee, he got his steps up. I'd love to know how many steps he did in a show. And this one's even bigger.
4: Is he a... Because he's all singing, all dancing, right?
0: Yep. Yeah.
4: He doesn't hold back.
0: Right.
4: Nah.
3: And he's so fit. Remember he ran the London Marathon, the New York Marathon.
4: Abs of steel.
0: Yes, if it was me, I'd make it like a travelator sort of thing, like at the
3: like
0: airport.
3: Like Ed.
4: Oh, that's
0: so you just stand there.
3: Remember Giant Lazy Susan?
0: Yeah,
3: you just
0: right.
3: spun around. But then sometimes you run against it. God, he was fit.
0: Yeah, so don't run against it. You learn that at the airport.
3: Mm. No, but Harry Styles, the stage looks amazing. This concert is going to be unreal. What's wrong?
0: Nothing shits me more than people at the airport. Get on that travelator and don't move.
4: Oh, really? But that's what it's for.
0: No, the idea is to make you move faster.
4: Oh, I don't move.
0: Do you move to the left?
4: You got to stay to the left.
0: Yeah.
4: And if you're in America. You got to stay to the right, which is very, very confusing.
0: Oh, I didn't know that.
4: Didn't you?
0: No.
4: Because they drive that way.
3: Mm. Can we get back to Harry Styles?
0: Yeah, sorry.
4: Okay, can we give away some tickets?
3: Let's do it. Who's going to Harry Styles? It is you, Jodie in Mombok.
5: Oh, my gosh. Hello, love.
3: Hello, Jodie. How are you on this Wednesday morning?
5: Oh, my God, morning? I'm so great. I'm so excited. Oh, my gosh. It's so good to hear your voice.
3: Aw, it's nice to talk to you too. Who are you going to take with you?
5: Oh, my daughter, Sage.
3: What's her name? Sage.
5: Sage, yeah.

0: beautiful.
1: And this is your favourite? You're going to see him.
2: Hey,
1: you're going to see him do that live.
2: Has Sage been to a concert before, Jodie?
3: Yes, quite a few.
2: Alright, you're a music fan.
0: Veterans. We'll have the best time.
3: Oh, thank you, Queen. I'm very excited. Oh my God, yay.
1: Jodie, you know the travelators at the airport. Are you supposed to walk or are you allowed to stand still on them?
3: You should never use them. Just walk.
2: Exactly. Get your steps up, doll.
0: But
2: on
0: your how frustrating when they're not working. Oh, shocking.
2: There is a very weird feeling when you get on an escalator that's not moving.
0: And you're like...
2: It's like you can't... Your feet don't work.
0: Also, yeah, it's like you're in water or something.
1: Anyway. Especially when they're the ones going up. It's like the steps seem so high. Hey, Jodie, enjoy the concert, Dale. Nice to meet you.
3: Oh, thank you so much, guys. Have a great day.
2: You too. Have the best time.
0: Happy Wednesday.
1: When you're away to Harry.
2: 8 months to practice your moves.
1: All this week here at Nova. We've got your tickets. More to go tomorrow.
4: Yeah. Jase, Lauren and Clint.
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8: 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Watch out for a car fire on the Westgate Freeway on the Kingsway outbound entry ramp. The right-hand lane is closed, slowing to 40Ks. The left-hand running lane also shut. And a crash in Dandenong on the Prince's Highway, which is closed in both directions between Robinson Street and James Street. 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Today we have a shower or two with a top of 17. Right now it's 12 degrees on Melbourne's Nova 100.
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10: Morning again, Melbourne. Clint Stanaway with you. Two people are dead after an early morning smash in Dandenong. A car lost control and hit a tree on the Princes Highway just after 1 a.m. More 30k an hour speed zones are coming to Victoria. The trials will be rolled out in four council areas. The Allen government has splashed more than $1 million on the trial. The US Vice President maintains good progress is being made in negotiations aimed at ending the conflict in the Middle East. JD Vance says the Trump admin is aggressively negotiating and won't hesitate if further attacks are necessary. Another six women with links to Islamic State might return to Australia as early as next week. They've been living in a camp in northern Syria for the past 6 years. And Cardi B leads the 2026 award nominations with six nods for BET. Among the awards, Best Collab and Best Female Hip Hop Artist. She's followed by Kendrick, and who has five. Nova Sport is next. Collingwood's Darcy Cameron has trained strongly this week. The ruckman pushing for a return from that ankle problem against West Coast on Saturday. And Melbourne Storm is headed to Las Vegas. The side among four clubs confirmed to play at Allegiant Stadium in Feb as part of the NRL's season launch in America.
11: We must go. We must go on support.
10: How fun would that be?
11: Oh,
10: us and the rugby league.
11: Hang on. I could tell Laura doesn't listen to any of your news. Are you committing to going?
12: I was dreaming about a holiday. Where are we going?
11: Oh, don't tell us. We're looking for your commitment.
12: I'm going.
11: Vegas, baby.
12: Oh,
11: Vegas.
12: I love that. Well, then we need a holiday.
10: Watch the Melbourne Storm.
12: Oh, yeah. Yeah, let's go. Love rugby.
10: You know what you say? Try time.
12: Touchdown.
11: No.
12: I love the Melbourne Storm.
10: Get on the phone to Peter Vallandis.
11: Done.
12: Oh, he frightens me.
11: Yeah. That's terrifying. Yeah, no.
10: That's what's making news for Wednesday.
0: Jace, Lauren and Clint.
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11: Well, good morning, Melbourne. Just gone 23-8. Nick the Wizard Watson joins us after 8 o'clock this morning. Clint's promised not to mention last week's game.
10: No, because the Hawks, Wiz kicked three goals. He played very well.
11: He had a ripper. Mm. Deez did all right, too.
12: I mean, it was a great game.
10: It was great. You just don't want to go the early crow, Lauren, because we play Hawthorn in another 5 weeks.
12: Well, I've got a friend who lives in America. And I said to them, when am I going to see you? We need to put something in the diary. Yes. And they said, oh, we're planning to come back for the grand final when Melbourne are.
10: Oh.
12: And I was like, geez, that's
10: not
12: early.
10: No.
12: I was like, have we booked flights?
11: You won't be seeing them for a few years.
12: Yeah, I know. I was like, wow. They're like, that's the plan. That's our plan to come home in September.
10: Wow.
12: I was like, get it, guys. I mean, positivity, guys.
10: It wins the day.
12: It does.
10: Live above the line, Lauren, they say.
12: That's
10: a
12: it.
10: Wise man once told.
12: Look at the positives.
11: More on the footy when Nick joins us after 8 this morning. Still to come, your chance to win 5K. And coming up next,
10: some weird things have been discovered in homes by real estate agents.
11: Oh.
10: Let's say a few toys here and there.
11: We're going to go there after Bruno on Nova.

0: Showers on Nova, 18 to 8. Good morning. We got showers today, tops of 17. Pack the poncho.
1: She was
0: cold this morning, wasn't she?
2: Yeah,
1: fresh.
2: It was. And it was really wet last night, too.
0: Jase, Lauren and Clint with you this morning. We're doing it thanks to Shell Ready Express. Let's talk real estate, guys.
3: Yeah, let's do it. Confessions of Real Estate Agents. I love it. It should be a TV show because something is just going wild on the TikTok.
2: Has there been a TV show about?
3: There should be. Maybe we should come up with it.
0: No, there's like $1 million listing. And
2: yeah,
0: selling
2: they're all bougie.
0: And, yeah.
2: People are fascinated by the weird.
0: You want to see Ken from Ray White Frankston.
2: Yeah. Well, just a little more normal house than
3: the
2: like
3: stuff going
2: million.
3: On in the suburbs because some wild old stuff goes on in the suburbs. Namely, in Frankston, O'Brien Real Estate has put this TikTok video up. It features some of the hilarious, terrifying moments. I'll just list a couple.
2: Uh-oh.
3: A lady walked into a property during an open home and decided to go into the bathroom and have a shower.
2: A potential renter.
3: Potential renter / potential buyer.
0: Water pressure is important.
2: You know what? It actually is.
0: Yeah, I turn the showers on. When we were looking at homes.
3: What, for pressure, yeah.
0: Yeah,
2: because it's something
3: you forget. But I'm not too sure. What, are you packing your own towel and saying, okay,
2: you're not having a shower.
3: A little six-year-old decided just to go to the toilet, leave the door wide open and have a poo.
2: Well, that's okay. If you've got to go, you've
3: got to go. I guess.
2: Toilet training. No, well, I suppose you pass toilet training by six.
3: A couple having a good time during a routine inspection.
0: We've woken someone up on a routine inspection before. Like we're looking at a rental. No, it was just some guy passed out from the night before.
2: Yeah, remember I was asleep in bed in Byron when the agent brought a family through.
0: Yeah, the teenage boy wanted to rent the property there and then.
3: Well, let's hear from the horse's mouths, O'Brien Real Estate Frankston.
4: The weirdest thing I've seen in real estate is we had a routine inspection scheduled at a property and the renter had forgotten to put away his blow-up dolls and accessories.
5: I would say the weirdest thing I've seen in real estate would be Tara and I did an appraisal and we opened the bathroom door and there must have been about 1,000 wasps in there at one time.
2: 1,000 wives?
3: Wasps.
2: Oh, wasps.
3: Oh, look at them all.
0: Let us out.
2: Oh, 1,000 wasps.
0: Let us out.
2: Oh. I don't know what's worse, to be honest. I don't know who'd be more angry. 1,000 wives or 1,000 wasps.
0: Don't want to bring up my favourite place again, but the Funky Farm.
2: Oh, we love the Funky Farm.
3: Is that the one with the mushrooms?
0: No.
2: And the stoned alligator.
0: They've got the... No, it's a crocodile. It's a saltwater crocodile they've got there. But
3: and
0: they,
3: the maze? Is that a maze?
0: No. Oh. They found it. In a garage at a house in Frankston.
2: An alive crocodile?
0: Someone was keeping a saltwater crocodile in their garage in Frankston.
2: How did they get it, right?
3: They inherited it.
2: But how did they get the crocodile from the river into their garage in Frankston?
0: Well, unless they had it as a baby. Like they bought it and then it's outgrown the garage.
2: Oh, and they've had it for all those years.
0: Yeah.
2: And crocodiles take a long time to grow.
0: Yeah, exactly.
3: Is there some form of body of water at the Funky Farm?
0: Yeah, there is. Yeah.
3: Oh, okay.
0: Yeah. Full enclosure and everything.
3: Oh, it is cage.
2: Oh, yeah. I hope it's not a free range.
0: That's not free range.
3: Well, I thought they might put it on a leash and just sort of walk it around.
0: No,
2: that's very Tiger King, isn't it?
0: It's a saltwater crocodile.
3: Well, I don't know what they're doing at the Funky Farm.
2: No, Australia's very regulated.
3: Shout out to the Funky
2: animals.
3: Farm, by the way.
2: I'll bring your crocodile in for a walk one day. We'd love to meet it.
3: That is some great work. Maybe a harness.
2: Yeah. What's it called?
0: With its name down the side, like the dog harnesses.
2: Not friendly. Do not pat.
0: 13 24 10 is our number. What have you found in a rental?
3: Oh.
0: Whether it was during an inspection or you moved in and you found something after that.
2: Remember my brother moved into the rental and it had one room that had no windows and it had like 40 PowerPoints in it. And then also he was like, what does this button do? And there was a button in the kitchen you could hit. And, like, garage doors went down over all the windows.
3: Oh, like shutters.
2: Mm. I think they had a crocodile farm in there previously.
3: Maybe 100 brides. They had a sauna in there.
0: Yeah,
3: maybe.
0: Sauna.
3: Yeah.
2: Maybe.
3: Yeah.
0: Sauna and 100 brides. 13 24 10 is our number. What have you seen or found in a rental? In return, we've got staycations up for grabs at Crown Plaza Melbourne Carlton. Enjoy an elevated urban getaway at Crown Plaza Melbourne Carlton. I dated a girl in Brisbane where the police came around and dug up her front lawn.
2: Oh, what did they find?
0: The previous tenants were drug dealers and they buried cash all through the front yard.
2: Oh, did she get finders keepers?
0: No. But weird, like the police rock up, they had excavators, they dug up the whole front yard, all this cash.
2: Wow.
3: Yeah. I thought you were going to say the previous tenants were under the lawn.
0: No. Maybe under the cash.
2: But they were buried out the back.
0: Yeah.
2: They're under the pool.
0: We didn't dig out the back, we just did the front. Yeah, crazy, hey. 13 24 10 is our number. Hey, Melbourne, what have you found in a rental?
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10: Hello again. Watch out for a car fire on the Westgate Freeway on the Kingsway outbound entry ramp. The right-hand lane is closed, slowing to 40Ks. The left-hand running lane also shut. Delays are back through the Domain Tunnel. Kingsway is also heavy city-bound with delays back onto Queens Road. A crash in Dandenong on the Princes Highway, which is closed in both directions between Robinson Street and James Street, so take Stud Road or Heatherton Road instead. And a broken-down truck on the Tullamarine Freeway outbound at the Calder Split, slowing to 40. 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Today we have a shower or two with a top of 17. Right now it's 12 degrees on Melbourne's Nova 100.
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0: Brittany and Toxic, it is 6 to 8 here on Nova 100. You're on the air with Jace, Lauren and Clint. Pack the poncho today. Tops
1: could be a bit wet.
0: Tops of 17.
2: So, is it going to rain all day?
1: Yeah, just this afternoon, I believe. But it's looking a bit ominous out there at the moment.
2: It's a bit grey, isn't it?
0: I finally got the pool heater fixed.
1: Again, and the filter. You got rid of the rats.
0: Yeah, no, there was no rats. It was the extension.
2: What was the problem?
0: The extension cables had rotted a bit.
2: From the rats eating.
1: Yeah,
0: there was no rats. The filter's up and running. So I'll crank the heater today and like maybe
1: chew
0: have a little
1: through the course.
0: Like a little hot tub in the rain.
1: Yeah.
2: In the whole, you heat the whole pool up like a hot tub.
0: It's only a small
1: like
0: pool.
1: A whirlpool.
2: It's not that small. You have 5 children and they're all in there at once.
0: No, they take turns getting
1: you can afford it, Lauren. Hey, we are talking about about rentals and inspections and things people have found in homes, the wild, the weird, the wonderful.
2: You know what's weird? There's some people that when they have like I remember when I rented, if we had an inspection, like the house would be, it would look like a display home.
0: 100%.
2: And I would be so far away from it.
1: Would you like
2: some
1: candles?
2: Some people stay in it.
0: Some people don't care.
2: My friend's a real estate agent. She said she had to do a house inspection and the guy was lying in bed.
1: Oh, they're just lounging
2: around. And he was like,
1: around.
2: Yeah, come in, wander around. But wow. I'm not leaving. I'm not getting out of
1: it. I am leaving.
0: I remember we were looking at a place in Sydney, I think it was Glebe, and it was like they were so specific about the time they wanted us to come and look at the property. It was like 12:10. To 12:22.
2: Was there construction or something?
0: Well, at 12:22, we're leaving. Like, the real estate agent's pushing us out. And I wanted to check one thing. And I quickly ran back. And he's like, no, I can check it for you and I'll let you know. And it was just weird. And then that's what happened. Oh. Flight QF93 landing from LA right above the house.
2: Loud.
0: So they'd gone and checked the flight schedule and only did the open homes in the gaps.
2: It's still like, there's like one every minute.
0: That's dodgy. Dodgy. So we rented it. Hello,
1: yeah,
0: Katie.
1: Of course, it was cheap.
3: Hi. How you going?
0: We're good.
2: Katie, what did you see in a rental?
3: So me and my partner, we just bought a house and we've been looking. We've spent so long looking in open homes and so I'm just mortified at how some people would leave there for people to come and walk through.
2: I know.
3: And so we went to one and as we were walking in, the agent warned us that they had cats inside just to not leave any of the external doors open. Mm. So we were like, yeah, no worries, that's fine.
2: Surely clear the cats out if you're trying to sell your house.
3: Well, that's what we thought. And anyway, so then we walked in. We didn't see any cats. The house was so dark. Mind you, this one actually was advertised with like the AI photos. So
2: You got catfished.
3: I don't even know how it's allowed. Anyway. So we started walking through. The carpets were absolutely matted with cat fur. Been vacuumed. Anyway, it was a 3-bedroom place. It was so dark. It was dingy, horrible. Absolutely stank. Anyway, we walked down to the back 2 bedrooms. And one of the bedrooms was like a cat feeding room. So it was had all the
1: whiskers everywhere.
3: Cat food.
0: Oh, no.
3: Straight out of the can, you could see where the cats had been eating them.
1: Oh, that's
0: what was in the other room?
3: Well, and then we walked, turned around. We were mortified at that. We're like, that's disgusting. Like, surely you'd put that away for when people are walking through. Mm-hmm. We turned around and looked into the other room, and there was a taxidermied cat. It was like on like a coffee table with like a drop cloth underneath it.
0: You know what? To be fair,
1: the king cat.
2: See ya.
0: I'd rather taxidermied cat than the real ones.
2: Mm. Oh, that whole thing's just foul. Like,
1: one cat's okay.
2: Expect...
0: We've done that. We've looked at a house where there's free roaming animals.
2: But when you're selling your home,
1: what sort of animals? Free roaming,
0: like cows and stuff.
1: What do you made it sound like? There were bloody giraffes in there or something.
0: Yeah, babe was in the living room, just giant pig watching the TV. No, it was just cats.
2: But when you're selling your home, don't you want people to walk in and like imagine the dream of them living there?
0: Yeah,
2: I just don't.
1: But if you're renting, you don't. I mean,
2: No, but we looked at a house that when we were looking to buy, and it was actually a beautiful home. But we walked in, and in the kitchen, like the clothes rack was out with all their like.
0: How'd you get a Clint's?
2: With this woman's like underwear, like
0: it's definitely not Clint's.
2: I'd
1: be like, geez, this place is livable.
0: Yeah.
2: Wouldn't you just
1: picture
2: put that
1: how
2: away?
1: I'd be living?
2: Wouldn't you just put that away in the morning?
0: 100%.
2: Why?
0: Yeah.
2: Just wouldn't you be like, I'll just quickly put my knickers away?
1: Yeah.
0: You ever have a look through people's pantries in an open home?
2: You want to see.
1: Do you know
2: story.
1: What? If it's like a walk-in job, you know, like a big pantry. Yeah. I do. Yeah.
0: I get jealous and low. They got the thermo mix. That'd be right. Mm. You can tell a lot by the previous owners by their groceries.
1: You can.
0: Yeah. Organic family.
2: Oh, you'd
0: must
2: really
0: keep the
2: judge.
0: House clean. Yeah. Oh yeah.
2: Oh no.
1: Yeah, look, Lynx shower gel in the bathroom.
2: Is that good or bad?
0: It's expanny. No Dove.
1: Oh, dear. Beck, good morning.
0: Depends what fragrance.
2: All right.
0: It's Africa.
4: How are you?
0: Oh, we're good, Beck.
1: We're great, Beck. What about you? What did you see?
4: About 5 years ago, I was a property manager and I was doing a routine and I walked in and the tenant showed me his room and it was a room that you would expect from 50 Shades of Grey.
2: Oh, it had a red room.
1: Oh. Was there a swing?
2: Christian Grey's red room.
4: Everything. You name it, everything was there.
0: What did they say?
4: God, no. He was proud of his room. He's like, "Do you like it?" And I was like, "Yeah, sure." Do you say at 19 years old?
0: Does it come furnished?
1: Yeah.
2: Yeah, well.
0: I mean, I'd put things that would mean
2: more. That is a specific taste. There are people out there who would love a Christian Grey red
1: room.
2: Just
1: moving and grooving.
2: Yes. Mm.
0: The cats can go, but you can leave the swing.
2: Seriously.
0: It is.
2: I prefer to swing than the cats. Just saying.
1: Sometimes cats need a swing.
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10: 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We've got delays following an earlier car fire on the Westgate Freeway on the Kingsway outbound entry ramp. Delays are back through the Domain Tunnel to enter at Montague Street instead. A crash in Dandenong on the Princes Highway, which is closed in both directions between Robinson Street and James Street. And a broken down truck on the Tulla Freeway outbound at the Calder Split. Fernwood Women aren't just strong, they're strong to the core. 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Today we have a shower or two with a top of 17. Right now it's 12 degrees on Melbourne's Nova 100.
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12: Hello Melbourne, Clint Stanaway with you. Speed thought to be a main factor in a horror smash in Dandenong this morning that's left two people dead. The car lost control, hit a tree before bursting into flames on the Princess Highway just after 1 a.m. More than 450 former police officers are keen to return to perform station duties, which would free up frontline officers to fight crime. VicPol says they'd handle admin duties like answering phones, paperwork and taking crime reports. More than $1 million will be dished out to four councils so they can trial 30k an hour speed zones. From Chapel Street to Phillip Island, the money will be spent on lowering limits. Unions are off to the Fair Work Commission today, pushing for a 6% increase to the minimum wage. And Netflix has unveiled the official trailer for Rafa, a new documentary series about tennis legend Rafael Nadal. It drops May 29. Nova Sport is next. 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Essendon great James Hurd is pleading with Bomber fans to be patient. It comes after a disappointing start to the season where attendance at games is down significantly. And Arsenal has taken out its first Premier League title since 2004. And you're up to date on Melbourne's Nova 100.
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14: One question. $5,000. Jace, Lauren and Clint's $5,000 question.
15: We are about to catch up with the Wizard from Hawthorne, but before we do, Michael from Port Melbourne joins us on the air. Oh, he's a primary school teacher.
16: Oh, good morning.
12: Hey, Michael.
17: Hey, guys. How are you?
15: Oh, that's good. Triggering.
16: Are you on the way to school?
17: Yeah, just pulled over.
16: Oh,
12: what's triggering, Jace?
15: I had to meet with the principal yesterday.
16: Who's in trouble?
12: Are you in trouble?
15: Well, we'll get to it later on in the show. Oh. But how long have you been a teacher, Michael? What year?
17: About 20-odd years.
16: Oh, wow. Okay, you experience. Got it down, Pat. Are kids getting easier or harder to teach?
17: The kids are getting harder. Actually, the kids are the same. It's the parents that are getting harder.
15: Yes.
16: High-maintenance parents.
15: Oh, mate.
12: Seriously, Jace.
16: Chill out.
15: It's not me. It's not me.
16: Chill out.
15: I don't need them updating the photos and apps and everything. They're at school. They're yours till 3.
16: All right, Michael, let's try and win you some cash this morning. We have 3 questions lined up for you. An easy one for $50, a medium for $500, or a difficult question for $5,000. And I am told that today you want to play for $500. Let's do it.
14: $500.
15: All right, here we go. Rules are simple. You'll hear a question. You'll hear a 3, 2, 1. You must answer in that time. It is all thanks to Frosted. A winter spectacular arrives Friday, June 19 to Sunday, July 19 under the heated big top opposite Westfield Fountain Gate. 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Ready to go, Michael?
17: Ready to go.
12: Very topical today, Michael.
15: You got this.
16: Here we go.
18: Arsenal have just won the English Premier League this morning. Who won the Premier League last year?
19: 3, 2.
17: Oh, Man
19: one.
17: City.
12: No. No, it was Liverpool. I'm sorry, Michael. Sorry.
16: Good guess, though.
15: Yeah. Man, I'll tell you what. I'm going to chuck you a couple of tickets to go to Frosted.
17: Perfect. Awesome. Kids will love it.
16: Take the family. Got a family pass there.
15: Mate, the kids will love it. It's a ripper. Enjoy.
12: Man City drew this morning with Bournemouth 1-1, which meant it handed Arsenal the title with one game to play. I love it. And the scene's in London at the moment. It's 22 years.
16: But there's still another game.
12: Yeah.
16: And it just doesn't mean anything.
12: Well, not anymore, no.
15: Oh, they do that with the State of Origin Rugby League. I hate it. What's
12: 22 years after...
16: cancel it.
15: What's the point in playing the third, you know?
16: I know, but this is like a season, people have bought tickets. And...
12: Yeah, so... It's a 38-game season, you know. So you've got
15: that one's fine.
12: You've got to play it out.
16: Yeah, but so they don't have, like, a grand final?
12: No, there's no grand final in the EPL.
15: Really?
16: That's so
15: weird. It could actually be all over quite early.
12: And it has been in the past, yeah.
15: Oh, well, what's the point in the rest of the season?
12: Yeah, well.
16: Jace, you should go and run the joint. Playing.
15: Mike Lawrence, I mean, the pies have been ordered for the stadium. You got to continue.
12: Exactly. Yeah. That's what it's all about.
15: Hey, coming up next, the Hawks. We're going to catch up with Nick the Wizard Watson from Hawthorne. He joins us right after this.
16: He's been busy this morning.
12: Busy.
15: Oh, he is. He joins us next here on Nova.

0: Morning, Melbourne. That is Ed Sheeran and Martin Garrix there. 16 past 8. You're on Nova. You've got Jace, Lauren and Clint. And a wizard is in the house. Nick Watson from Hawthorne. Good morning.
1: Good morning.
2: Good morning.
1: How are you?
2: Good morning, good. Son.
0: We're only... you could be his dad. We're only talking about you the other day, actually. Clint saw you in the wild.
3: I did see you in the wild, but I decided to retreat.
1: He didn't say hello.
3: No.
1: Isn't that rude?
3: No, I was...
4: Where'd you see me?
3: In Richmond, because we are the kings of Richmond, yeah. You and I. Well, you're the prince. I'm the king. No, you know when you see somebody and it's sort of a little bit out of context, I was like, I saw you walking into Chemist Warehouse.
2: Oh.
3: I was like, I need to get my script filled, but I can't go in now.
0: He freaked out.
3: And then we just gone in, and I'm like, it would be an awkward encounter if I met you like in the, I don't know what aisle. But one of the dicey aisles.
1: Oh, so, Wiz, where do you sit on that? Because then we had a very heated discussion about if you see someone in a pharmacy, do you ignore them or do you say hello?
4: Well, if I'd have saw you, I obviously would have said hello. Yeah. But it is an awkward one. I do agree. Depends what you're going in for.
0: That's the thing. I ran into one of the school dads and I'm like, don't look at what he's got in his hands. Don't look at it. Like, and I'm like, hello, good to see you.
1: Oh, my gosh.
3: I was going in to get heartburn tablets. So probably a bit different to what you were going in for.
0: It's just for men. It's
1: What's just for men?
3: The hair dye. Yeah.
1: Oh, hair dye.
0: Yeah, when it starts going grey.
1: You don't need that, Wiz, because you're a young pup.
3: He's a spring chick.
1: How are you?
4: Good. I'm very good. Thank you.
1: How did you pull up after the weekend?
4: Yeah, not too bad.
1: Don't worry, we've put Clint on notice.
0: Yeah, don't worry. He's been warned.
4: I've been waiting for it.
3: No, because there's a return bout in a few weeks.
4: Like
3: a fixture
4: we do.
3: Quirk. It's like what? 6 weeks away until they play again.
4: It is weird.
1: You'll get him back with.
4: I hope so.
0: The whole draw is weird this year.
3: It is a bit. But, I mean, Lauren and I watched from my mobile phone because we went to a fancy black tie charity dinner. So I actually didn't attend.
4: Yeah.
3: But how did you find it? I mean, disappointing.
4: Yeah, it was disappointing, but Melbourne are in some good form and they definitely showed that on the weekend. And I like the way they play. That was a bit like us 2024, I think, when I first got there. Just just take it through the corridor and that sort of...
3: Shackles off.
4: Yeah.
0: Nothing to lose sort of vibe.
4: Pardon?
0: Nothing to lose sort of vibe.
4: Yeah.
0: Mentally.
4: Well, that's
3: my favourite moment did involve Wiz.
0: What's that?
3: My favourite moment from that match involved Wiz.
4: Me getting tackled.
3: Yeah, when Cozzy tackled him.
4: Holding the ball. It was a bit of a rugby tackle, that.
3: Wasn't it?
4: I didn't know what to do because I was getting ready to like shrug him off on the hips and he had my legs, so I couldn't do anything.
1: Are you allowed to hold someone's legs?
4: I mean, well, yes, I guess so.
0: It's hard to keep up with the rule changes, to be honest, Lauren, every year.
1: God, you're mean, Clint.
3: He knows I'm having a laugh. They'll get us back.
1: Don't you
3: watch.
1: Pick on our
3: They're too good.
1: Whiz.
0: Now, you're supposed to be going to Tassie to take on the Crows, but I hear you're not allowed in Tassie anymore. What's going on with this? So Hawthorn's getting the boot out of Tasmania?
4: Yeah, we are in, I think, the end of next year. So the club was very disappointed with that because we've been there for 25 years now, I think.
1: Yeah.
4: So it's been a long time.
0: What's the reason they're saying they just want up
1: for
0: the
1: Devils? Well, surely there's room for both teams.
4: Yeah, I think that because Tassie's like a big inclusion, they just want the whole state to go for Tassie, I'm pretty sure. So, but obviously we have a lot of members down there, so it'll be a big loss, I reckon, and a few members down there will be disappointed that we won't be able to go back
3: down. Do you like playing down there? Why do you like playing down there?
4: Yeah, well, I do specifically because I haven't lost. I don't think I've lost down there ever since I've joined. So
1: really?
4: It's a bit of a fortress. And, I enjoy playing down there. It's good. It's a bit of a change-up.
3: Yeah.
1: Jeff Kennett was pretty tough on the whole decision. He wasn't happy with the AFL. He wasn't happy with the Hawthorn board.
0: He's not happy with the red light traffic. He just blows up.
1: He was not happy, Jeff Kennett, yesterday. But I get it too. You guys, it's been a big investment for the Hawks to spend all that time travelling down and building up that membership base. Yeah. And I can't imagine that the members are, they're not also, it's not ingrained in us as Australians just go, oh, there's another option, so I'm going to change teams. I don't think Hawthorn are going to lose many fans. That's not really fair for them.
4: Yeah, it'll be a weird one, but...
1: So is this your last game?
4: No, we finish out this season. Right. I think next season as well. So
3: couple
1: of years.
3: Need to win the Hawks just to get back on track. How important is this clash with Adelaide?
4: Yeah, very important. Obviously, Adelaide are in some good form, had some two big wins in a row. So, and we need to get back on track. And it's at that time of year now where every win matters. And we just need a win on the board to get the confidence back up.
0: Hey, Wiz, we want you to stay with us. It's just gone 20 past 8.
1: You've been doing some business at Nova.
4: I have.
3: He's very good, isn't he?
1: You're really part of the furniture.
4: Some bird noises next door. That's all I'm going to say. I was making bird noises.
0: Huh? We may have stitched you up.
3: Did you?
0: Yeah. Look, stay with us. We're going to go to a break. We're going to come back. I got some more.
4: You did, actually.
0: I got some audio I want to play you. It's going to put Melbourne in a very good mood.
3: The penny has just dropped.
0: And I have a feeling you're going to cop a little bit of crap down at the club. Oh,
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7: Good morning. We've got a crash in Dandenong on the Princes Highway, which is closed in both directions between Robinson Street and James Street, so take Stud Road and Heatherton Road instead. A broken down truck on the Tulla Freeway outbound at the Calder Split, the left-hand lane is closed, slowing to 40Ks, and reports of a crash on the Monash Freeway, citybound at the Princes Highway. On our other major arterials, the Westgate Freeway is slowing citybound from Grieve Parade through to the Burnley Tunnel, and the Western Freeway building citybound from Ferris Road to Hopkins Road. 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Today we have a shower or two with a top of 17. Right now it's 12 degrees on Melbourne's Nova 100.
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0: Morning, Melbourne. This is Nova 100. You are on the air with Jace, Lauren and Clint. Nick the Wizard Watson is in the house.
1: And he's pocket picked by the Wizard. Cast a spell over them.
2: Get our Wizard, Nicky.
0: Tell you what, he's not just amazing on the field. He's not bad in the old voiceover booth either.
3: Well, we've seen you on ads before. You're doing that. What's the, is it a home?
4: Seek
3: ad. Yeah. Yep, you're very good at acting.
4: Good actor.
3: Great acting.
0: You ever done the other collabs?
5: No, I haven't.
4: He's a good voiceover artist.
0: Artist. So we, I'm surprised it's taken us this long to get to you.
4: So the Hawks wanted Nick to voice a couple of ads.
0: Yeah.
3: For Nova.
4: For Nova.
3: Great.
4: Right?
3: Why not?
4: Which is great.
0: So we heard this morning when you were coming in,

0: That is, oh, that's why you're
1: a,
0: doing
1: that's
0: the
1: a good stitch up. I'll give it to you.
0: Did you think, what on earth have they signed me up
1: yeah,
0: to?
1: Yes, so I was filthy, but I was just like, get
0: cheap,
1: it done.
0: You did it.
1: I'll never hear it because, yeah, but there you go.
0: They should run that one.
2: Yeah, absolutely. Hey,
3: that's going to... That would fly off the shelf. Whatever you're selling.
2: How do you fly off the We love you, Nikki.
1: Well done, well
0: oh,
1: done.
0: You're, the best.
3: You're a good sport,
2: yeah,
3: mate.
2: You are. Well done. You are. Hey, good luck against the Crows.
1: Thank you.
2: This weekend.
0: What noise does a crow make?
2: It is just gone 8:30. Chase,
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17: 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Lucky you're with AMI. We've got a crash in Dandenong on the Princes Highway, which is closed in both directions between Robinson Street and...

0: Street, so detour through Stud Road and Heatherton Road instead. A broken down truck on the Tulla Freeway outbound at the Call the Split. The left-hand lane is closed, slowing to 40 k's. And an incident over in Burwood on Highbury Road eastbound after Warrickal Road. Emergency services are on scene. 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Today we have a shower or two with a top of 17. Right now it's 12 degrees on Melbourne's Nova 100.
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4: Good morning, Melbourne. Clint Stanaway with your latest news. The state's road toll has jumped by two after an early morning smash at Dandenong. A car lost control on a stretch of the Princess Highway. It hit a tree, burst into flames, killing two people on board. Bikie gangs have been banned from wearing club patches and colours under new organised crime laws in Victoria. 13 groups are impacted. Aussie kids have had their access to Roblox restricted. Accounts were age-gated yesterday and they were placed into appropriate content brackets for their age. The gaming platform says the move has nothing to do with pressure from regulators. Queensland has a bed shortage ahead of the Brisbane Olympics. New figures revealing a new hotel needs to be built every month between now and 2032 to keep up with demand with visitors. And today is where Orange Wednesday. It's all about saying thank you to our SES volunteers and acknowledging the huge role they play. Nova Sport, Carlton's Ollie Hollands will be sidelined for most of the next month with an ankle problem. Melbourne Storm is among four teams named to launch the 2027 NRL season in Las Vegas. And a wrist injury will keep Carlos Alcaraz out of Wimbledon this year. And Melbourne, you're up to date on Nova 100.
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7: Well, good morning, Melbourne. Just gone 22 to 9. I know what the chat in the schoolyard's going to be about today.
8: What's it going to be about?
4: Roblox.
8: Okay. Oh, now, I don't really even understand what Roblox is.
4: No, what is it and what do kids do?
8: It's a video game, right?
7: So basically it's, how would I describe it? It is a video game platform. So people create games and upload them to Roblox.
8: Oh,
7: and then
8: so
7: kids
8: I could invent
7: go on there.
8: Game.
7: Yeah, and the like kids go on there. So you create a game.
8: Mm-hmm.
7: Maybe you make Pac-Man.
8: Yep.
7: Gets uploaded to Roblox. Kids log on. They go, oh, we'll play Pac-Man now.
8: Oh.
4: Right. So is the concern the chat?
7: Yeah, so because in the news today, the government's come out and said that they are now restricting certain games.
4: Justin, that's right. So Australian children among the first in the world to have access restricted.
8: What to what? What's happening on Roblox
7: is
8: bad?
7: Because some games are very like, you know, they might be violent. Or a little bit risque.
8: Like Grand Theft Auto that I used to play.
7: Yes, yeah. That's coming out later in the year. That is going to be the highest grossing video game of all time.
8: I mean, I played Grand Theft Auto as a kid. It didn't make me want to go and steal cars as an adult.
7: No, I know. But unfortunately, in the modern world, some people do. So they are restricting certain games.
4: I mean, but in
8: I
4: good
8: love
4: news,
8: Grand Theft Auto.
4: So they have launched.
8: That's rogue for me, isn't it?
7: It is.
4: They have launched Roblox Kids.
8: Oh.
4: For ages 5 to 8 and Roblox Select for ages 9 to 15.
8: Oh.
4: So there are now variations. It's just a full-blown Roblox, which I assume gives you access to everything.
7: Everything.
4: Is restricted.
7: Mate, the weekend Roblox went down, this is like 2 years ago, every parent's house just melted down. Kids
8: so
7: didn't know what to do.
8: How often are your kids on Roblox, for instance?
7: They're allowed on the weekends, a couple of hours.
8: A couple of hours a weekend.
7: Yeah,
8: Friday. So they have like a cap, because you can cap the time, right?
7: Yeah, we cap the time with a little password.
4: And what are they building, do you know? Or do you want to
7: know?
8: Can they create
7: games.
8: Their own game on
7: they can, but they're playing other games.
8: Well, that's hard to build it.
4: Yeah. And talking to kids.
7: Yeah, so that's the other thing. It's got chat programs in there as well. And some of these, like, some online creeps are, like, meeting kids in games. Like, it's terrifying. Yeah. Terrifying.
4: Ugh.
7: Tell you what
8: so
7: else
8: are they trying to restrict it like they did the social media?
7: Exactly right.
8: Is it a bit like social media?
7: Yeah, it is. Yeah.
4: Well, it's clearly dangerous, you know, for the mind and dangerous for kids who are vulnerable, you know.
7: You know what else is terrifying?
8: What?
7: I had a meeting with the principal yesterday.
8: Who's in trouble?
4: You're in trouble.
8: Which
4: are
8: puts
4: you?
8: In trouble.
7: We'll go there next.
4: Oh, no, Jace.
7: In fact, 13-24-10, why were you called to the principal's office? You get the phone call and you're like, what are my kids done
4: Head
7: now?
4: Lice?
8: Oh, that's a shocker. I can still smell that shampoo.

0: morning, Melbourne. It is 16 to 9. This is Nova 100. You're on the air with Jase, Lauren and Clint. Top 17 we're going for as we do it thanks to our mates at Shell Reddit Express.
1: What's happened? Is someone in trouble in your house?
0: No one's in trouble, but we did have a meeting with the principal.
1: Who's we?
0: My wife, Lou. Mm-hmm. Myself.
1: Mm-hmm.
0: And our youngest one, who we affectionately refer to as the liability.
1: Archie.
2: Oh, is there a principal at kindergarten?
0: No. This is the principal at school because he's going to school next year.
1: Right.
2: Oh,
0: it's, hasn't
2: wow.
0: that come around
2: That's
0: fast?
2: We were just dropping him off at the preschool gates, weren't we?
1: I feel like Archie's been around forever. I don't remember life before Archie. So I feel like
0: I do. There was sleep.
1: I feel like he's in high school.
2: So hang on. Is this like some sort of interview process to get into the school?
0: Yes.
2: What, you've got to go there and what? Pass a test?
0: Well, like the principal wants to meet you. Well, I mean, if you go in there and your kid's trying to light the curtains on fire in the principal's office, then I'd probably say that's a red flag and we don't want him.
3: Fair enough.
1: You know what I mean? They can pick and choose what kids come to the school.
0: Well, yeah, they can.
1: What?
0: That's, yeah.
1: At four, they can say, we don't want your child.
0: Oh, they can, I'm sure they can go, look, you know.
1: I don't think that's what it's for, surely. It's
0: yeah, it is. It's
1: just
0: a meet
1: get
0: and
1: familiar.
0: Greet. Yeah, it's a meet and greet.
1: And so the principal can go, that kid was a rat. Yep. I don't want him
0: and
1: in
0: then
1: my
0: they,
1: school.
0: And then they'll go, well, look, you know, look out for the letter. We'll send out a letter offering
2: what,
0: him a place
2: saying,
0: in the school.
2: Oh,
1: like, I understand. Is it a private school?
0: It's Catholic.
2: Amen.
3: Oh, yeah. Hello.
1: So is that a private school? Yeah.
0: No.
1: Do you pay school fees?
0: Yeah, poor man's private.
1: Because surely a government school can't say, no, your kid can't come here.
0: No, government, you got to take the
2: baptism was worth it, wasn't it?
1: Yeah. The what?
2: The baptism.
1: So Archie was baptised?
0: He's about to be.
2: We're just waiting. Still,
1: oh, you didn't do it.
2: It's a cram job.
1: That's why. Because after he went to the principal's office yesterday.
0: No, we're waiting my sister to come round. And
2: so
0: then,
2: she's doing the baptism?
0: No.
1: She's going to dunk throw him in the pool. They're going to throw him in the pool.
2: Wow.
0: She's a guy.
2: It's warm in here.
1: But so you're only doing it so they can get into the school.
2: Shut up. So is that what the principal asked? Is
0: no.
1: You've opened a can of worms. Don't you point your finger at me.
0: We are not doing that. We are a Catholic family. Our other kids have been baptised.
2: So hang on.
1: Just roll out the Lord's Prayer for me once, would you?
3: Our Father.
0: Who art in heaven.
3: Hello.
0: Be thy name. Yeah. I was an altar
2: Jason.
0: Boy for a
2: Jason.
0: Number of years.
2: Look at me. Look at me. Did the principal ask you if your son was baptised?
0: We've already flagged with her that the baptism is about to happen.
2: And what did she say?
0: All good.
1: What date is it? Because we'll come around with cupcakes. We'll come.
2: Yeah, it's a feast, isn't it?
1: Have you booked it in?
0: I'm doing it like Taylor Swift. I don't want to send a formal invitation. I just want to ring you and give you the details.
1: Question. Why have you waited till he was nearly in high school age?
0: Sorry, Clint.
2: What?
1: You've had 5 years.
0: God, we haven't even got to the worst part yet.
1: Okay.
2: What questions did the principal ask?
0: So, and the principal's lovely. I get along with her really well. We went in there.
2: Is she baptised?
1: She's baptised, for sure.
0: Are you two done?
2: She's got her membership.
0: You know what? This is why you're not coming to the christening.
1: Because there isn't one.
2: Oh, isn't christening and baptism same?
1: Yeah.
2: Yeah.
1: He doesn't know.
0: Yes, it is. It's the same.
1: I said yes.
0: You said it.
1: It
2: is, isn't it?
0: So anyway, we sat in there and she was like, well, Archie, you know, draw us a picture. And he drew a picture of one of his brothers and him.
2: Oh, that's lovely.
0: And then she gets him to write his name.
1: Is this the test? And then they say.
0: Well, not a test. She's just like engaging with him.
1: Okay.
2: What'd they ask you to draw?
0: Anyway, then she
1: Thank
0: said.
1: Thank goodness he drew a picture of him and his brother and
2: this
1: not
2: is
1: like
2: me
1: the
2: at Nova.
1: Devil or something.
2: This is Jase. This is Lauren. This is Clint.
1: Okay, and then what happened?
0: She said, what do you like to do with your brothers? And he was like, you know, Lego and play at home. And then I heard him mumble the words I was hoping he wouldn't say. Call of Duty?
2: Oh, isn't that the shoot 'em up game?
1: What's Call of Duty? Is that the army game?
0: It's like he's watched his brothers play it.
1: That's not true. If it was Hudson, he would have said, poker? At least it wasn't Hudson.
0: He's in the school. No turning back there. Oh,
1: Call of Duty.
2: And the reaction being?
1: That's all right.
0: I don't think she heard him.
2: Yeah.
0: She just heard, yeah.
2: She's hoping the baptism will set him straight.
0: I swear to God, Clint.
1: I mean, I just confessed
2: to
1: playing.
2: We're going to need to dunk this kid again and again and again.
1: Grand Theft Auto my whole childhood.
0: I know, but you're 40. He's four.
1: No, I was like, thank you. I'm not 40, so you can shove that up your wazoo. And secondly, I was a child.
2: You're on the precipice.
1: I'm not sitting at home at 39 playing Grand Theft Auto on my own on a Friday night.
0: Listen to the mouth on that one. She obviously hasn't been baptised.
1: Oh, I actually have, so thank you very much.
0: What about christened?
1: Yes.
0: Let's go to Melissa in Sunbury.
1: That was the voice of God. was like, who's talking to us?
2: Hello, God. Lawyer.
1: Okay, who have we got there? Melissa, good morning.
2: You must be baptized.
4: Good morning. How are you guys?
1: Good.
0: We are good. We're good.
1: You got called to the principal's office. What for?
4: I did. My daughter, who never, ever, ever gets in trouble, I was absolutely shocked and horrendous that I got the phone call.
1: What happened?
4: She took her orange to school one day and forgot to cut it up. And her friend lent her a nail file, and I got called to the principal office that she was bringing dangerous weapons to school.
1: She was using it like a shiv to cut up her orange.
2: A nail file, come on.
1: No, some of them are those sharp metal ones.
2: Really?
1: Not like a little sandpaper one. Oh. If it was strong enough to cut an orange.
0: Yeah.
2: Mate, some of the stuff we used to take to school with us, jeez.
1: Oh, yeah, what? Nail file wouldn't have even touched the sign.
2: I certainly wasn't baptised. I was a government school boy.
1: Glenny High.
2: What, mate, school hard knocks.
1: What do they call it in the Big Brother house? What's the naughty things you bring in?
0: Contraband.
1: What contraband? Did you take into
0: the Big Brother house? I'm like, what a weird callback.
1: It's the only reference I could think of where you have a list of things you can't take.
0: You could have said jail.
1: It's the same. It's all the same, jail in the Big Brother house. Seriously.
2: Hey, Lisa.
0: Hey, Lisa.
5: Hi, Jace, Lauren and Clint. How are you going?
1: We're good, Lisa. You got a call from the principal?
5: I did, last week.
1: What happened?
5: So my son, he's 5, he's in prep, and she told me he was playing outside with some of the girls, and he said to the girls that he was going to trap them and put them in a cage.
1: Oh.
2: Okay.
1: Yeah. Look, I mean, that's quite innocent coming from a 5-year-old, but I can see where there was an
5: Well, that's what I thought too. I thought if he was 15, it could have been...
0: I know, but then, you know, if you're sitting down with the police in 20 years and was there a sign?
1: No, I know, but it's like he's 5 and they see, you know, like maybe he was playing zoos and he thought they were tigers.
0: I think it's a cage that really put it over the edge.
1: Yeah, but what happened, Lisa?
0: Oh, yeah, Lisa, how'd it work out?
5: Well, when he came home, I had a discussion with him about it, and he refused to admit that that's what he said, and he threw something at me.
1: Threw something at you. Yeah, fair enough, Mum. Jog on or I'll put you in a cage too,
0: darling. Oh, no, hang on. TK's called through. You're on the way to the principal's office right now.
6: Yes, yeah, I've just got to the school, actually.
0: Do you have a suspicion?
6: So, well, last night, well, yesterday was my son's birthday, turning 6, and we're at the pub and get a phone call from another mother from the school. He's gone and bitten their child.
1: Oh no, there's biters out there.
0: He didn't have enough lunch.
6: Something happened. So
1: just sit him down at the pub and say, pub rules at school, bro, no biting.
0: Pub rules?
6: Yeah, absolutely. That's the go.
0: Oh, good luck in there, TK.
6: Will do. Thank you.
0: Oh, mate.
1: Do you know what? I feel for the parents. It's like kids, like even at daycare, like kids push each other over. They're learning.
0: It's ridiculous now, though. Like the teachers can't pull them up.
1: The parents get so upset. It's like, I'm sure we pushed and shuffled a little.
0: Yeah, well, Clint was packing a Glock, you know.
2: So. No, it's
1: a contraband. I can't even say that word. Contraband.
0: So you went. So I'm so confused. You went to school in the Big Brother house? Is that what you're saying?
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9: Good morning. We've got a breakdown on the Westgate Bridge, city-bound, with 2 lanes closed, slowing to 40, delays back to Millers Road, and then it's quite heavy into the Burnley Tunnel. A crash in Dandenong on the Princes Highway, which is closed in both directions between Robinson Street and James Street, so detour through Stud Road and Heatherton Road instead. A broken down truck on the Tulla Freeway, outbound at the call to split the left-hand lane closed, slowing to 40, and reports of a crash on the Ring Road, Altona-bound, just after Pascavel Road. If you've had something stolen from your car, report it online anytime. 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Today we have a shower or two with a top of 17 degrees. Right now it's 12 degrees on Melbourne's Nova 100.
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0: All American Rejects gives you hell. Good morning, Melbourne. Right on 9 o'clock. It is Jace, Lauren, and Clint. We are doing it thanks to Shell Ready Express. And guys, that is it. We are out of here.
1: We sure are. Now, there's some blue sky out there, but I think it's going to be quite wet this afternoon.
0: Channel 2, bet.
1: Careful on the roads. Wear a poncho if you're going out for a run.
0: This afternoon, poncho weather, huh?
1: Poncho weather.
2: I've got to wash the dog. The dog's a bit pongy at the moment.
0: Do you take it down to one of the, like, you know, the car wash that's got the buckets here?
1: Pet stock. Like doing it on really cold days, though.
2: Yeah.
1: It gets so cold.
0: Why don't you get the funny little van around with the trailer?
1: Do you know how hard they are to find? A mobile, like, seriously, a mobile dog wash.
2: They must be printing money.
1: Honestly, you try and book them, because I tried to book one, and they were like, oh, we can come in 2 weeks. And I was like,
0: My friend's got one. My friend.
1: I was, he must be back to back.
0: They do grooming in there.
1: Yeah, but you can't get there.
2: The
1: too
2: nails
1: busy.
2: And everything.
0: Well, she's so busy, you have to go to her. The trailer just stays
1: Well, that
0: put.
1: Sort of defeats the purpose of a mobile dog wash, I would have thought. If I'm going to go to her, I might as well go to the place, like at the car wash.
2: Yeah, pet stock.
1: So I was like, I'll get one, and then I'll get the entire street to get their dogs done that day. So it's like,
0: just
1: come here and I'll book
0: idea.
1: Back-to-backs for
2: hey,
1: you.
2: That's, I would absolutely be in that.
1: Yeah.
2: But we can't get them for 6 weeks.
1: But yeah, but you got to book it in. So I was like, maybe if I book it like every 6 weeks or every 4 weeks,
0: get
1: just
0: the neighbors
1: come
0: down
1: to the
0: there.
1: Street.
2: Yeah.
1: And then
2: the blower is quite violent, isn't it? Like,
1: my
2: knocks them around
1: like
2: a bit.
0: I'll bring the kids and chuck them in.
2: Oh,
0: right?
2: Yeah.
0: You know what I mean? It's
1: you could do it with the wash.
2: They
1: too.
2: Got fleas.
0: Yeah. More the merrier. Yeah.
1: Anyway,
0: we're out
1: we
0: of
1: should
0: here.
1: Start a business. Thank you for being afraid. Although Sharp is starting businesses in Australia right now.
2: Oh, I know.
1: Elbow.
0: Just quickly again, well done on Cheap Seats last night, Clint.
2: Oh, thank you.
0: Takes a lot for me to stay up past 9 p.m, but I thought you nailed it.
1: Yeah, well done.
2: Thank you. I was just chatting to the beautiful Mel Tresina, who's in today, and we were sitting in the green room together yesterday, and I was sort of trying a few jokes on her first, and she laughed at most of them.
0: You know what? That's up there.
1: That gives me hives.
0: That's up there. You know how you have an artist into the studio, and then they want to play their new song?
2: Oh, yeah.
0: And then you've got an artist sitting right in front of you playing the song. Oh, that I just want to die every time.
1: Yeah, you want to climb on.
2: Well, the joke thing, you just got to laugh. You got to give them the confidence.
1: It's so obvious when people don't think your joke's funny, then they go.
2: Yeah.
0: If you want to see what we're talking about, you can jump on 10 Play.
2: What do you mean? My joke's good.
1: Yeah, go and watch his gags. We'll also, I'm sure we'll whack them up on our socials.
0: Yeah, we will, yeah.
1: Well done, Clint. Proud of you.
0: Proud of you.
1: Something different. Proud of you, always.
0: Have a great, hey, if I did Hole in the Wall, you can do Cheap Seats.
1: Yes. I agree. Now, what TV show, what kooky TV show can I go on?
0: Can we do a game show?
1: Yeah, let's do it.
2: Let's do a game show.
1: We did The Tipping Point. But we never actually went to air. That was our own version. They wouldn't actually let us on the show.
0: I'd love us three to do Gogglebox.
1: Or Travel Guides.
0: Travel Guides.
1: Travel Guides.
2: Imagine if they took us to Fiji.
0: Oh,
2: Travel
0: it's so hot.
1: Oh, Jason hate it. And you'd be.
2: It's down to two.
1: You'd have your body out the whole time. And I'd be in a moo moo, but hoping no one noticed me. Looking like I was in the cast of The White Lotus, just sitting in the corner.
0: Have a great day, everyone. We'll see you tomorrow.
1: Bye.

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1: 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Watch out for a breakdown on the Westgate Bridge citybound upslope. Two lanes are closed, slowing to 40 km with delays back to Grief Parade. It's quite heavy into the Burnley Tunnel as well. A crash in West Melbourne on Lloyd Street, which is closed between Dynon Road and Radcliffe Street. And another crash in Dandenong on the Princes Highway, which is closed in both directions between Robertson Street and James Street. 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Today we have a shower or two with a top of 17. Right now it's 12 degrees on Melbourne's Nova 100.
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3: Morning Melbourne, Clint Stanaway with you. A section of the Princes Highway at Dandenong expected to be closed for most of this morning. After that horror smash that killed two people, a car lost control, hit a tree and burst into flames around 1:30. Retired police are lining up to rejoin Victoria Police and ease pressure on frontline officers so they can get back on the beat. More than 450 former members have registered an interest in admin roles, including answering phones and taking crime reports. Unions want the minimum age to be increased by 6%. They say the Mideast conflict has put extra pressure on the cost of living. The Fair Work Commission's annual wage review starts today. Donald Trump says he was just an hour away from launching fresh strikes on Iran before pressing pause for more diplomatic talks. And a new doco about Kylie Minogue is dropped on Netflix. The three-part series reflects on her career and also features home videos from her personal archive. Nova Sport, Hawthorn's been forced to transition out of Tassie. That's head of the state's AFL entry in 2028. The club says it's really disappointed at the league's decision to stop it from playing home games there. The Hawks face Adelaide in Launceston tomorrow night. And overseas in the English Premier League, celebrations for Arsenal's. The Gunners officially stamped as the Premier League champions for the first time in 22 years. It follows a 1-1 draw this morning between Man City and Bournemouth. And you're up to date on Nova 100.
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5: My beautiful friend, it definitely feels like a hump day today. Definitely feels midweek. It was a struggle getting out of bed, struggle making it here on time. But let's get you in the running for Capital Summertime Ball in the next half hour and smash up.

throwbacks on Melbourne's Noble 100. I was just having a chat with Clint Stanaway in the hallway, just commending him on how incredible he was last night on the cheap seats. Did you catch him? He nailed it. You can catch up on 10 online. It is Mel Tresina. I'm going to get you in the running for Capital Summertime Ball when I play some Jason Derulo. But right now, there she goes on Not A Bad

0: Melbourne's Nova 100 is the home of Jace, Lauren and Clint. We're going to reopen 13-24-10 to get you in the running for Capital Summertime Ball very soon. But I need to play us 9 minutes of the 90s and clear up some allegations against poor Shakira. I've got all the details coming your way.
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24: 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The Ring Road recovering Altona bound following an early crash around Pasco Vale Road. A collision remains in Dandenong. The Princes Highway closed between Robinson and James Street. Give it a wide berth and take Stud Road and Heatherton Road instead. A few brake lights remain post-peak on the West Gate into the Burnley Tunnel. 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A partly cloudy one, a shower or two floating about and a top of 17 degrees. Right now it's 13 degrees on Melbourne's Nova 100.
25: 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Across Melbourne, this is Mel Tresina. 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
0: At 10:30, I'll open 13:24:10 to get you in the running for Capital Summertime Ball. I've also got 9 minutes of Nova Boy jams to play us and some Shakira news to get us across. That's going to happen right after Madonna and Sabrina Carpenter's Fresh Hit to the Nova playlist. 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